0: right. And that's right. That's what we're doing tonight. We are reaching out to you, the listeners, asking that you help to make this a night to remember here at WMNF by calling us and pledging. Once again, that number is 813-238-8001. Once again, I'm DJ Sinflo.
1: And this is Jim Bannon.
0: All right. And we're going to be here with you from now to 10 o'clock asking for your pledge. 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Now, I want to let you know what's on the table here at the house party tonight. We got two guest DJ spots.
1: Ooh.
0: All right. If you ever thought about being a guest DJ, now is your time. You can call again at number 813-238-8001. And if you want to be a DJ for the entirety of the show, we ask that you give a pledge of $450. Or if you just want to do one half of the show, 1 hour, $250 pledge. It's a great gift. It's a great thing. The Gainey girls, talk to the Gainey girls. They are great at it and stuff. We had some great guest DJs over the year, and you can be the next one. We got Father's Day coming up. If you're looking for that great Father's Day gift, this could be it. I mean, be a DJ. They come in, they pick the music that they want to play. They work the microphone. I work the boards. It's a great thing. But it all starts by calling 813-238-8001.
1: And I don't know if you know this, Sunflow, but that's how I started.
0: Really?
1: Yes, it is.
0: Tell us about it.
1: Okay. I started volunteering here in 2018, so I've been part of the WMNF community for 8 years now.
0: Okay.
1: And about 2 years in, I pledged and I did the morning show with Marcy Finkelstein on Tuesday morning back in 2020. A year later, I signed up. And I've been doing it ever since. And I have great friends like you who are my mentors, who made this. And how long you've been doing this now? How many years now?
0: September will be 19 years.
1: 19 years.
0: Yeah.
1: September. So you're a grown up now.
0: Yeah. Almost old enough to buy beer as I do the show. All right. Big Eddie G, host of the Soul Kitchen.
1: Yes.
0: He was two times a guest DJ on the house party. You know, I heard him. I said, you know, and again, I'm telling you this story. It don't mean by being a guest DJ you would get a show here, but it worked out for Big Eddie G. I heard him. The guy had a great voice, which we all know he has a great voice. I talked to the then program director, Randy. I said, you know, we should get this guy a shot. The opening came up, and boom, he's doing his thing every Friday night with the Soul Kitchen and doing it great. Again, it's not a promise, but come in here and show us what you can do. Show the world what you can do by calling 813-238-8001. That is how you get everything started. Jim, let's talk about what you got over there, my friend.
1: Yes, I have an anonymous pledge for $100 and is taking the unisex Different on Purpose t-shirt. Thank you so very, very much for Anonymous for that donation. Also to Cheryl of Gulfport is taking the WMNF umbrella, $92 pledge. Thank you so much, Cheryl, for that donation. Also to Paul Catala from Temple Terrace. Temple Terrace Paul. And basically a $20 pledge, and he's saying from Temple Terrace, Paul Rock on Senflo.
0: Oh, yeah, he know the music, too. And, you know, I got something that I want to share. We got an anonymous pledger from Riverview called up, got the three of the fanny packs.
1: Nice.
0: We got some great swag gifts. Thank you for that support to the show. We got my Motown brother, Doug. Yeah, he called up and stuff, and he pledged. Thank you, Doug. Thank you for your weekly support here at the party. Go Pistons next season, right? All right. And Jeff out there in, let's see, Jeff right here in Tampa, matter of fact. Jeff called up. He joined Circle of Friends. He's going to walk away with the You Pick gift, you know, You Pick. We're going to talk more about that later. And he also got the black shirt, the black WMNF t-shirt.
1: Thank you,
0: Jeff, for your support. And again, you can do just like those listeners. We need your support, but don't forget the number, 813-238-8001. How about some more music?
1: Let's
0: take it to the disco.

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1: And it's Jim Bannon.
0: That's right.
1: Senflo. And I got to say, hey, Senflo, I was getting jiggy with it. Were you?
0: I was getting jiggy with it, brother. You know, like I say, that's one of them songs to get you out the chair when you're at the party.
1: Absolutely.
0: All right. What you got over there, Jim?
1: I got, you talked about these girls. Tish Ganey. Right here in Tampa.
0: Yeah. The Ganey girls.
1: Yes, and $108. It says, DJ Senflo gets us up and dancing during the house party every Saturday night. We're fans, supporters, and thrilled to have guest hosted on WMNF. The Ganey girls.
0: Man, you know what? Not only did they guest host, but the two times they guest host, they did a great job. And that last one just knocked me out my socks because they play some unique songs. They know the music. And, you know, I tell you, Ganey Girls got it going on. Shout out to you. And I also want to give a shout out to Joe and Lori from Tarpon Springs out there. Thank you for your support. Not only are they supporting WMNF, you know, financially, but they've been back there for the last few hours. Still back there right now picking up, you know, answering phones. Great volunteers, better people and stuff. Thank you, Joe and Lori, for your support here at WMNF. Joe and Lori love Senflo. Senflo love you right back. Thank you for your support.
1: And Jim loves him too.
0: All right. There you go. Exactly. Yep. And like the Ganey girls, Joe and Lori, you can do that. We need your support because, again, we are a community radio station. 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Right?
1: That's absolutely true. And the thing is, and also, you can call 813-238-8001. 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And the thing is, it's a thank you gift for what you've done for us.
0: There you go. We got some nice swag.
1: Absolutely. That t-shirt alone, $100 donation right now. It's got the blue on it. You know, it's got the, like a record. And yeah, it says different on purpose. And that's what we are. We're different on purpose. And because of listeners like you, that's what makes it happen. 813-238-8001. 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And the show code, THP, the house party.
0: Yeah, you know, if we wasn't different on purpose, you know, you wouldn't be able to get the music that you get here at the Saturday night house party. You know, for us to have Remember These Jams and stuff, you don't get it nowhere else on your radio.
1: No,
0: you don't get it nowhere else. But right here at WMNF, here at the Saturday night house party. 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

0: right. And that's the one and only Mr. Johnny Taylor singing about that disco lady. And, you know, I was sharing some information with Jim, you know, and I'm going to share it with you, the listeners. You know, you might get asked this question if you were ever on Jeopardy, but.
1: I'm not that good at Jeopardy.
0: That song, Disco Lady by Johnny Taylor, that is the first song to ever be certified platinum in America, because it was in 1976 that they initiated the platinum status to records, selling a million copies or more, and that was the very first one. Johnny Taylor, Disco Lady.
1: I can't believe it's been 50 years since that came out. We don't want to talk about that. That makes me feel old.
0: Man, I tell you, it's like that drop I play every week. You know, listening to the house party will make you feel 20 years younger. Don't believe it? Believe it. Just try it. That's the thing about this music and stuff, and the house party. You know, this music and stuff, it brings back great memories and stuff for most of us and stuff. Bring back great memories. It put us in a time where, you know, things were a little more easy, a little more calm, a lot more peaceful. You know, we were young, having fun, and that's the good thing about the house party. That's the good thing about it and stuff, because I listen to these songs and I remember being in high school, junior high school, hanging out at the skating rink, you know, just hanging out in the neighborhood in Detroit, you know, going to the parties over there at the high school and stuff, the basement parties and stuff. That's the good thing about the house party. And you can keep that alive by pledging right now.
1: I got to tell you, that's one of the reasons I like sitting in for you when you are not here, because I grew up with this music and I love playing that music. It's like it brings me back to those mm-hmm. times as well, and I know it brings back a lot of the listeners back, and that's so important. I hear from them and they'll tell me, oh my gosh, I haven't heard that in, you know, a long time.
0: Man, plenty of listeners, weekly and stuff, I have a conversation with listeners on the phone. They call Sinflo, I ain't heard that in a while. We talk about, again, you know, that time in our life that this song took us back to, and you know, it's just a good feeling and stuff. The house party, this show was created to make you have fun and just feel good and stuff. And we've been feeling good for, 19 years now at the house party.
1: And you want to continue this party for the next 19, 20 plus years, let's do it by calling the studio here at 813-238-8001 and show your support for Sinflo, because we still have a ways to go on our goal. 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

0: All right, now you got to ask yourself, what were you doing when that song came out? All right. LTD with, of course, Mr. Jeffrey Osborne right up front talking about every time I turn around, I'm back in love again here at the Saturday Night House Party. Your man, Sin Flo.
1: Jim Bannon.
0: All right. Here to, you know, get this, you know, do what we do each and every Saturday, give you a party. But tonight, again, it's special. We're reaching out to you, the listener. This is, what, one of three times a year that we reach out to the listeners and ask for their support because it's very important that we get your support doing these pledge drives and stuff. Now, we still got a goal to make here at the house party and stuff. And with your support, I know we can do it, but it starts by you picking up that phone and call 813-238-8001. Now, Jim touched on this earlier and stuff, and I'm here to tell you, if you call that number and talk to the phone takers in the back, they can tell you about some of the great swag offers that we got for you. And they are thank you gifts. You're not buying anything, you know, for your pledge and stuff. We want to give you a gift to show our appreciation for supporting the show. Now, this is some of the things that you can get. We got an umbrella. Everybody needs a WMNF umbrella, and everybody need an umbrella because it's hurricane season. The weatherman already says starting Tuesday is going to be a wet week. It's that time of year. You need an umbrella. We got that reversible bucket hat. You know, great things. Call, talk to the phone takers, and they can break it down to you. And also, I want to remind you about the guest DJ slot. We got two of them. You know, you can do it for the entirety of the show, the whole 2 hours, or you can do 1 hour. Call them in the back, and they can tell you about it.
1: Yeah, for 1 hour, $250. And for 2 hours, it's $450. Simplo, he runs the board for you. You pick out the music, and you get to talk on the air. You tell the listeners why this is such a great tune, why you like this song, and they will they'll party with you.
0: Oh, yeah. They will party with you and stuff. Yeah. And like I say, we had some great guest DJs. You can be the next. But it all start by you picking up the phone and calling 813-238-8001. Again, we got some great swag gifts back there. We got T-shirts. And don't forget, you can pay for things through Circle Friends. You can look at the prices and stuff. You can pay through Circle Friends. 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And the thing about your Circle Friend account, you can start it and, you know, say things change down the road and stuff. You know, we got people who've, I've heard Frankie say earlier and stuff that he's been a member of Circle Friends for 12 years. You know, it's a great thing. We do great things because of support like that and stuff. If you know, if you can keep giving, you keep giving. But if things seem to change in your life and you know, you need to stop that, it's easy. You pick up the phone, you contact us and stuff, say, hey, I need to stop my Circle Friends account. We're not spam people here, spam callers.

0: and stuff. We're not going to ask you, well, why you need to stop it. It's your money. You say stop it. We stop it for you. But again, once you see the great things that you get for your support, I guarantee you might not want to stop it. But, just, you know, but first you got to start it.
1: And I got to tell you, with that $5 a month, right, Simflo?
0: Yes.
1: Yeah, you know how expensive a cup of coffee is.
0: Yeah. Oh, I know.
1: Okay. And it costs only $5. Okay.
0: Yeah,
1: a lot of those coffee drinks are $5 or higher. And, you know, for the price of a cup of coffee, you could be supporting community radio. But I'll tell you, one of those things that, you know, you were talking about the umbrella and everything.
0: Yeah.
1: And one of the things that I want to talk about is that it's a gift pack. It's a WMNF summer gift pack. Bring a little love and style to the beach or a trip out with friends while supporting WMNF like a ray of sunshine. WMNF summer pack includes a different on-purpose artist t-shirt, the beach towel, the sunshine beach towel, and a cool reversible bucket hat, and that is for a pledge of $275.
0: Yeah.
1: And right there on the beach towel alone is $125.
0: Yeah.
1: So you get to save $50.
0: Yeah. And again, you know, you hear that $275, you can break that down and, again, pay only $23 a month through Circle of Friends. Always remember that, $23. Only thing we don't take Circle of Friends, do Circle of Friends for are concerts. Our concerts. But all our other gifts and stuff, you can pay through Circle of Friends. All right? Walk away with a thank you gift. Again, you're not buying anything. We're saying thank you for supporting us. We want your support, and we want to give you, you know, some little bit of gratitude in return.
1: Absolutely.
0: But it all starts by you calling and stuff. 813-238-8001. More music?
1: Music, please, maestro.
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0: All right, and of course, that's that New Jack sound from Boys to Men talking about Motown Philly here at the Saturday Night House Party on WMNF Tampa. Your man, DJ Simflo.
1: And Jim Bannon.
0: Yeah, holding things down, looking for your phone call. 813-238-8001 is the number. And you know what? I want to take the time right now, and we got to give a shout out to our friend Scott Elliott.
1: Yes,
0: Scott,
1: we do.
0: You know, Scott, sending you those healing vibes. Thank you for all you do for us here at WMNF, Scott. And, you know, looking forward to you coming back here in the studio. Shout out to you. What you got there, Jim?
1: Well, you know, I haven't heard the phones ring in the last several minutes. And we have a goal. And this is something that management looks at. They want to know, do you support DJ Simflo? 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Let's come together as a community.
0: That's right. And, you know, like Jim say, you know, we're a community radio station, and community mean we're in this thing together and stuff. I come here every Saturday. I do what I do for you. And, you know, in return and stuff, again, we come out and reach out to you. 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You're going to see a yellow button to say donate now. Donate. Click that is. Follow the instructions. I ask that you give to THP, the house party. You know, it goes a long way. We didn't mention this yet, but we got a concert coming up August 13th over there at Skipper's. Chuck Prophet. Yeah, Chuck Prophet. You know, for $120, you get a pair of tickets to go check out Chuck Prophet. And why is Chuck Prophet come here? Because WMNF can afford to throw concerts like that because of your support. You know, we had recently and stuff, the event, the silent disco over there at the Cuban Club and stuff.
1: Tropical Heat Wave,
0: where the silent disco was part of it. I had the honor of being one of the DJs up there. And if you were at that silent disco, again, you know the fun that we have. You know the great bands that we had over there at the Tropical Heat Wave. That's what WMNF do with the money. They take your pledge. They invest it back in this station again. They invest it in this station so we can continue to do great things for you. We've been doing it like that since 1979, and we don't want it to stop now.
1: I just want to say WMNF Tampa.
0: Yeah. Oh, yeah. I already got that in there, but yeah, you're right about that.
1: I
0: got to do that. Hey, but I do want to give a thank you. I want to give a thank you to Tony out there in Seminole. Tony called up there, and he gave a pledge. He say, "You make Saturday nights great fun. We do feel younger." That's Tony and Marianne. Shout out to you, Tony and Marianne. Thank you to the both of you for your pledge. And again, you can do just like Tony and Marianne. It all starts by you calling 813-238-8001. And I say, consider being that guest DJ. It's a great thing. We only got two spots. And again, if you're thinking of getting something for your dad or your husband, your brother, whatever, you know, for Father's Day, because Father's Day is what, 2 weeks from tomorrow and stuff, this is a great gift.
1: This is a great gift.
0: 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All right? 813-238-8001. 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

0: know, Jim, that is one of the artists that I had the honor of interviewing over the years here at the Saturday Night House Party. Bobby Harris, who was the founder of the group, the Daz Band. That's right. Had him in the studio one night. One night, Saturday night. Great interview and stuff. The Daz Band with Let It Whip here at the Saturday Night House Party. Your man, DJ Sin Flo.
1: Jim Bannon with you.
0: That's right. We're here in the house, you know, trying to persuade you all to give your pledges to us because it is that time of year and stuff. 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
1: And then we'll tell you something. You want to show this man, DJ Sin Flo, who brings you this house party each and every week. You love this music. You know you do. You're out there listening. I know you are. So you, that's right, you, right now, pick up your cell phone and dial 813-238-8001. 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And thank you so much for your support. And Mr. Senflo, you've got something over that direction.
0: All right. I want to give a thank you to Mark right here in Tampa. Shout out to you, Mark. Mark caught up. He gave his support to WMNF. Appreciate you, Mark. Appreciate you being one of the party people. What you got, Jim?
1: I got Tim and Andrea in Safety Harbor.
0: Thank
1: you for a $50 pledge. Thank you very much. What, you got something to tell me about,
0: man,
1: them?
0: Tim and Andrea, man, you know, they some friends that I've never met and stuff, but I call them the dynamic duo. You know, every week they call the radio station, so,
1: right,
0: you know, be having conversations about the music. Tim bring back, you know, some of the clubs from back in the day and stuff. They're just good people and stuff. They be chilling out there in Safety Harbor. Shout out to you, Tim and Andrea, dynamic duo. Thank you for your pledge, your support.
1: Absolutely. Thank you, Tim and Andrea. Thank you for tuning into 88.5 WMNF, the house party.
0: All right. 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

0: Summertime and stuff, man. You go out to what's called Belle Isle, the park out there and stuff. That sun was blasting out of everybody's car. That is, of course, the one and only George Clinton Funkadelic saying it's not just knee deep. Here at the Saturday Night House Party, summer pledge time, people. 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We asking that you call up, become one of those guest DJs, all right? Again, some of the swag that we got in the back. Go check out Chuck Prophet. 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
0: There you go. It's up. You know, again, party people, this is our chance. Well, we come together each and every Saturday anyway, but this is our chance, you know, your chance to, you know, show WMNF that, hey, you know, party people and house party matters and stuff. 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Call up, you know, become one of the guest DJs. We got some swag gifts. Too many for me to talk to you about right now and stuff, but again, if you call that number, talk to the phone takers, give your pledge. You can ask them, you can start the phone call by asking them what kind of thank you gifts that you have. You know, they'll tell you the thank you gift, and then, you know, they'll explain how you can get that thank you gift. We got beach towels, we got that bucket hat and stuff, we got umbrellas, you know, we got coffee mugs, we got fanny packs, we even got a, you know, a travel bowl for your pet. You know, you take your pet with you, need something to drink water out or eat their food out of. We got that too and stuff. And you can get it for $65 or by joining Circle of Friends and pay only $6 a month. You're going, you know, you're running your chores or your duties, your chores during the day, or you're going on vacation, you take your pet with you. You know, you want them to eat some food. You know, we got that WMNF pet bowl and stuff. You know, all that stuff matters. It makes a difference in your life. We got the t-shirts. Once again, I mentioned the beach towels. We got the Chuck Prophet concert. Again, August 13th, Skipper Smokehouse, $120. You get a pair of tickets. Call right now.
1: And also, the big Sandy and his Fly Right Boys at Skipper Smokehouse coming up shortly for with Rocket 88 as the opening act, $88 pledge. Right up to 100. I like round numbers. Round numbers make it easy.
0: Round numbers make it easy and stuff. So, yeah. So, I know, you know, we got some listeners out there. You're probably listening. You probably say, well, I want to wait till the last minute. Let's see what happened. Let's see if I hear them say we made gold, then I don't have to do it. Come on, people. It's a team effort. We're family here at the Saturday Night House Party. Party people is one big family and stuff.
1: Yes.
0: Don't wait till the last minute.
1: Don't let Mr. DJ Sen flow down. Let's pick him up. Let's pick him up. Let's make this happen. If you go to the phone and call 813-238-8001.
0: Right now, let's get some more music and let you ponder that. But don't forget the number, 813-238-8001.

0: good old heat wave sent flow here on the house party here at 88.5. I'm wondering what's going on. The phones have not been ringing. What is going on, sent flow?
1: You know what? I know the listeners are out there again. I know, you know, they want to support. Probably got listeners out there again, you know, want to wait to the last minute, see if they have to report. I mean, have to support and stuff. And I can answer that for you. We need your support. We need your support. Don't be the trendsetter. You know,
0: right.
1: Go to the phone right now and stuff. Show, you know, if you want it, you like this music that's played each and every Saturday, you join the party, you call, you get your shout outs heard and stuff, I'll shout you out. I do what you ask me to do and stuff. You know, ask some of your stuff. You know, again, just show a little support. That's all I ask for, a little support. We're not asking for you to break the bank and stuff. Again, like I mentioned earlier, a little bit goes a long way. Join Circle Friends for only $5 a month, okay?
0: And here's some of the smaller, even small gifts, like $25, okay? You can get a magnet or a sticker pack. There's three in them, and that's $25. A bumper bumper sticker or a window cling, that's $35. And the WMNF signal area code monk, you know, 863-813-727 on the mug, it's $55. That collapsible pet bowl, which would be great, you know, as I got a little dog, and I'll tell you, she, you know, we take her to the park or something like that, you know, $65, and this would be great to put a little bit of water or a little bit of food in. And then, of course, there's a sport belt bag, and that's $75. That umbrella that you talk about.
1: Yeah.
0: And, you know, let's face it, we are now in that rainy season, $85, and let's face it, we need that down here.
1: That's right. It'd be nice to pledge and get that umbrella and just throw it in the trunk of your car, the back seat of your car, because from now to about, what, October, we're going to need that umbrella and stuff. So, you know, if you don't have one, now's the time, or you need it, hey, you can always use an extra umbrella. Call back there. Again, you're not buying these things. You're not buying these things. 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And this is what WMNF wants to give to you to say thank you. You know, we base the gift on the pledge, the amount of the pledge that you give. The bigger the pledge, the bigger the thank you gift, all right? Again, you're not buying anything. 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But it all starts by you calling 813-238-8001. Again, you can go to WMNF.org, click where it says donate now, follow the instructions, and give to THP, the house party.
0: And let's not forget that DJ Senflow, you know those patio pavers out there?
1: Yes.
0: When you walk in the building,
1: yes,
0: you know, and they've got a, you know, sayings on it. That's $1,000. Okay, you can be a hero right now.
1: Yeah.
0: By donating $1,000, you can have anything that you want written on. You can dedicate it to somebody that you love, and they're permanently part of the WMNF community by being part of that patio.
1: Yeah. And, you know, to prove that, you know, your man Sinflo and stuff, I don't just talk the talk, but I walk the walk too. It was a few years ago, you know, I invested, you know, in WMNF, and I got one of those pavers. And I got that paver. The paver is right out back. This is going to live forever and stuff. It's engraved with whatever you engrave it with, but I dedicated it to my wife. You know, from Sinflow is right there in the back, and it's going to be that forever. You know, Sinflow, I'm going to leave this earth one day, but you know what? She can always, you know, go to that paver. You know, you can enshrine or dedicate it to anyone you want and stuff. Again, it's $1,000. You can do $1,000, or again, you can pay through Circle of Friends, $84 a month, pay for the paver. They engrave on it whatever you want. They, you know, they mount it back there with the rest of the pavers and stuff. The person that you love or you want to dedicate it to, you can bring them up here. They can show it to them. They can come up here anytime and stuff.
0: That's right.
1: And take a look at that. It's a great, you know, it's just a great dedication gift.
0: And it,
1: dedication gift.
0: And it helps WMNF considerably.
1: All right. I mean, think about it. I mean, we got what? 26 minutes left in this show at 10 o'clock. Tone Capone's going to be in here doing the same with Waves of the Bay at midnight. It's going to be the Saturday Night Shutdown. And at 3 in the morning, it's the new show, Soul Before Sunrise. All these shows need your support. We're going to be doing this until Wednesday around the clock here at WMNF. So if you have a favorite show, and if WMNF, if not WMNF, but if the Saturday Night House Party is one of your favorite shows, and Sinflo has been, you know, true to you each and every Saturday that he come into the studio, again, you know, show him a little love. Show us a little love, please, by calling 813-238-8001.
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2: We got it together, didn't we? Nobody but you and me.

0: from 1981. Jim and I was talking about this off the air. That was that classic album, Street Songs. And, of course, that's the one and only king of punk funk, Mr. Rick James, saying, give it to me, baby, here at the Saturday Night House Party. Your man, Sin Flo.
1: Jim Bannon, and saying, give it to me. Give it to me. Give me that stuff. Give me that money right now. 813-238-8001.
0: There you go. All right. What you got over there, Jim?
1: I got some people to thank. I got to thank Andy from over in Seminole. And he says, keep on dancing. A $10 donation, a $50 donation from Larry Warner from Bradenton. Enjoys the show. And thank you so much for that donation. And 2170 from Anthony Edelman of Land O'Lakes. Thanks, and thanks for all the good times, DJ, from Anthony.
0: All right. And, of course, you can do just like those listeners. We still have time, people, little time. I mean, we're getting close to that 10 o'clock time again. At 10:01, we play NPR News, and at 6 past the hour, Tone Capone is going to be here in the house doing his thing at Waves of the Bay. So if you're a listener of the house party, if you appreciate what I do for you each and every Saturday, now's the time that you can show it by calling 813-238-8001.
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1: All right, and that's the classic funk sound of the Ohio Players setting this place on fire. What you got, Jim?
0: Well, I got big news. I got big news from the Anonymous family. The Anonymous family, I think, like the idea of the patio paver. A Circle of Friends member. Now, for $1,008. That is $84 a month.
1: All right.
0: Thank you so much, Anonymous. And that is it. Put us right there, kid.
1: Put us over the top, all right? Hey, you know what? Hey. Big ups to the party people. Big ups to the party people. Appreciate each and every one of you. You know, again, we do this because it's very important. It's very important. Again, commercial radio stations have it a little bit easier. They can play commercials for you to make their money. We hear public radio and stuff. We're going to provide you the best entertainment, the best news program, the best programs all around and stuff. But this is how we got to come to you. There's a purpose to the madness. And because of this madness, we've been able to do what we do since 1979 because of listeners like you. So, you know, again, thank you for your support and stuff. And don't forget, the phone lines are open 24/7. Tone Capone's about to do his thing over there at Ways of the Bay. Show Tone some love. Don't forget the number, 813-238-8001. We need your support here at WMNF. We're going to be doing this again round the clock until Wednesday. Show your support. Jim, I want to thank you, my friend, for being here, you know, pitching with me tonight, doing the membership drive. Also want to give a big shout out to the phone takers, the supervisors, the tally people, everybody doing their thing in the back there, because, you know, together we all, you know, did our part, and because of it, we made that goal. And again, once again, big ups to the party people. You got something today? Say, Jim, before we get out of here.
0: I just got to say, it's been a pleasure to be with you, and thank you for inviting me in to be here, and I look forward to being back here doing my thing. When you need a weekend off, I'll be glad to sit in and do that house party again, because wow, I love doing it.
1: But
0: every week it is a great pleasure to listen to the house party, not just be the DJ.
1: Thank you, my friend. Thank you. Well, you know, I got one more thing to say before I get out of here, and Tone Capone know what I'm finna say. It's been fun. It's been real. And to all the listeners out there, I say peace. And don't forget, before you go to bed tonight, let's all pray for peace. Once again, thank you to the party people. Until we get together again next Saturday, this your man Sinflo saying, keep dancing.

Hey, before we get out of here, want to give another thank you to Robert from Lakeland out there. Robert, he gave his pledge. He said he loves the way Sinflow flows. He is informed of what's going on in the music world because of the house party. Thank you, Robert, for your support. And big ups to everybody out there in Lakeland. Party out. Because

Tampa Bay. What's going on with y'all, man? I'm over here about to get it, you know. It's y'all know what it is, man. This is WMNF Tampa. This is Waves of the Bay. I am Tone Capone. This is one of my favorite nights of the eve of the whole year right now, I could actually say, honestly. I can honestly say that. And why? Because this is the fun drive night. This is the night where y'all are actually going to show up for us the same way we show up for y'all. And we can't do this without y'all. So this is the reason why. This is like one of them gut check nights right here. So always love it. I am Tone Capone. Once again, you guys are rocking with Waves of the Bay. And if you're new to what we do over here, man, we are, I like to call us the best of the Bay winning Waves of the Bay. And I say that because we have won some best of the Bay awards, multiple, you know what I'm saying? But the one I stand tall on is our on-air celebration of local artists. And I hate calling our area artists local, but that's what you're going to get tonight. Everything you're going to hear tonight is Tampa Bay based. That's what we base our platform on. That's what our purpose is. That's what we're trying to deliver to the airwaves. So we double down when it comes to the artists of Tampa Bay. If you're an artist out there and I don't have your music, please send it on over wavesofthebayradio@gmail.com. Thank you, sir. Hey, that's what I like to see to get started off. All right. Yeah, I'm already seeing some money coming in. That's what I'm talking about, man. But I love it because that's exactly, once again, what this platform is based on. It's based on Tampa Bay itself. So, you know, when it comes to the artists out there, who else is putting on for y'all, man? We used to, let me shout out my brother DJ Spaceship, because we actually used to put on shows on each side of the Bay, man. We used to do shows out there in St. Pete. Used to do shows over here in Tampa. These places ain't even standing no more, else they got a different name or different concept or whatever the case may be, man. But we definitely, you know, provided some stage and some platforms, and that's the reason why we were able to transition that to the radio with Waves of the Bay over 6 years ago now, which is crazy to say. And Spaceship has moved on to the Friday mornings from 6 until 9 a.m. right here, 88.5. I've been holding it down Saturday nights right here from 10 until midnight for a few years now, man, and, you know, started spinning in the process that way I can, you know, make sure that I put on a show that I'm proud of and a show that I fully support. So I'm curating all this stuff, man. I'm actually, you know, linking with the artists, and that's the good thing about Waves of the Bay. We're not just playing their music, which who else is playing our artists' music? But we're also getting a chance to know them as well, so I do interviews with them and all kinds of stuff, man. We got a lot of stuff going on over here. So once again, if you want to get down, if you're an artist and you got some fire music to send to me, it's radio edited, you got it mixed and mastered, send me the MP3 of the Wave, wavesofthebayradio@gmail.com. I am Tone Capone. This is Waves of the Bay. This is all about WMNF 88.5. So if you guys are ready to rock with us, we definitely need your support right now. You guys can go to the website, wmnf.org, hit the donate link. Y'all can hit that drop down that says Waves of the Bay when they ask you what show to support. And you can either get a gift or you can just donate straight up, man. Whatever y'all decide to do, I say thank you. I'm looking at the gifts that we have available right now. I'm looking at this artist t-shirt, which is pretty fire, but I'm looking at that with the hat, man. The bucket hat is, I've been telling myself I need to get more green in my wardrobe, and that bucket hat is a little bit mean right there. So I'm looking at that right now, man. And good thing about it, you guys can actually get these products, Circle of Friends. You don't have to pay for it all up front. We're looking at $100 if you want to do the bucket hat, $100 if you want to do the t-shirt. It's a custom design shirt by Robin Milkowitz. So thank you for, you know, putting your art out there to the elements and to the platform. But yeah, I'm looking at some stuff. You saw $9 a month can get it for you. I'm looking at $9 a month, thinking about when I just went out to, you know, the Rays game, you know, trying to get me something to sip on. You know, so $9 a month ain't nothing to me when I look at what I just waste money on. And you know, it's for a good cause. The good thing about you pledging to us, your donations to us, it actually supports the radio station. It helps keep the lights on, you know. So with the funding cuts that we had last year, it became even more paramount that we needed your support. And because of that, you know, over 70% of what we do right here is funded by the community. So that's the reason why we come in here and do what we do. Shout out to DJ Sinflow, Saturday Night Shutdown. Shout out to Jim, you know, because we actually come in here and, you know, we ride, you know, y'all know gas ain't cheap and everything right now. So, you know, we ride in here for the love. And I say this all the time, man, me and Spaceship was during COVID. We did not miss a show. We did not miss a beat. We had to pre-record our show. Shout out to Flow House Studios. We had to pre-record our show, send it in. That way we did not miss anything. Y'all had entertainment during some tired time. So that's what we're all about over here. I'm going to actually show y'all what I'm talking about, man. Like I told y'all, this
is all Tampa Bay all day over here. I am Tone Capone. I spell my name with a K, so if y'all spell it with a C, you will not see me. Make sure you spell my name correctly. Let's say what's up to all the artists of Tampa Bay. Thank y'all for y'all craft. And let's go on and get into it, man. I'm going to play a little bit for y'all. Come back. We'll talk it up. I'm going to talk about these donations I have right over here to get the show started off in just a moment, y'all. Let's get

Summer nights out in Peru, the flow's killing them. I'm cold chilling. I'm 88, the gold emblem. You still get stomped by the Timberland. My patience is short. You'll be another case. You

background music down for y'all. 6 until 9 a.m. right here on 88.5. This is Waves of the Bay. Y'all can catch me here every Saturday night, 10 until midnight. I've been here, been following up the Saturday Night House Party, been the alley-oop to the Saturday Night Shutdown. We've been doing this thing here. Saturday nights get crazy, man. It's buck wild with it, man. Any type of flavor you want, we definitely giving it to y'all. And, you know, speaking of flavors, whew, smooth segue, yo. Speaking of flavors, I do want to shout out a couple of our donators, three of our donators, honestly. Shout out to Lori and Joe. Shout out to Gabrielle. We definitely appreciate what y'all doing for us, man. Lori and Joe came through with the sweet and salty snacks. Gabrielle came through with the plantain chips. Oh, my goodness. I love them things so much. I promise y'all, I do love this this night, these nights that we have throughout the year. I ain't gonna lie to y'all, man. I came in, I was like, yo, I'm gonna get something sweet. I'm probably gonna get me some brownies. Probably get me probably some pasta, some lasagna, and get me like some cookies or something. Like, that's pretty much my game plan every time I come in here. And I haven't even walked back there yet, but I already know they're sitting there. So that's how I get down when it comes to these type of nights, man. But for real, I want to thank y'all for what you guys are doing. And I also got to shout us out, because what we're doing for the community, once again, there's no other radio shows doing what we do over here. So y'all want to show love to us, give us a call, 813-238-8001. I'm sorry, 813-239-9663. That's where we're going with it right now. 813-239-9663. Give us a call, man, for real. Make my people in the back do some work, for real. I know they're waiting to talk to you guys. Thank y'all for the work you guys have done so far, but they're waiting to talk to y'all. And we're almost to our goal already, which is crazy. We're 27 minutes in right now. Got a couple of anonymous donations, so this is crazy right here in itself, but anonymous number one, a pledge of $108 with a comment of keep putting on for the community. That's what's up. That's what's up. Thank you so much to whoever anonymous is. I cannot say thank you enough. I want to shout out anonymous number two. The comment, it's been fun and it's been real. A pledge of $100 as well. So we're looking at $208 already. We're on the board. We are almost to our goal right now. And I tell y'all all the time, once we hit our goal, I don't really have to come on here and talk y'all ears off no more. Although everything y'all give is much appreciated. You know, but once we hit that number, man, all I'm trying to do is just spend the rest of the night. I ain't really trying to come on here, get my bag on and none of that there, but I will, and I don't mind it. You know, I do it all the time, you know. Side note, but I have fun doing this right here when it comes to the spinning. I've already played a few songs for y'all, a few of the tunes I get down with, and I'm about to keep on keeping on when it comes to this music. So where I want to go with it, man, I think we're going to switch up. Yeah, I think that's where we're going to go with it, man. It's about time for some Trumaine. Throw some Trumaine Lamar at y'all and then see where we go from there. So that's what I love about WMNF. They don't tell me what I have to play. I get out here and I play what I want. And thankfully, I got good music taste because we have a good time while we do this. So that's what we on right now. I'm going to be back with y'all in just a moment. Thank you to the anonymous pledges. We are over two-thirds of the way to where we need to be at right now. So give us a call, 813-239-9663. Help us get there as quickly as possible. That way I can just get back to spinning instead of doing all of this. Although this is good practice right here. You know, I'm having fun with this, Waves of the Bay. Let's get back into it.

Yeah, we're right back at y'all, man. It's that check-in, the Waves of the Bay check-in. Once again, it is the Summer Fun Drive right here, WMNF 88.5. We say thank y'all in advance for everything you guys do for us. And you guys can give us a call or hit online, whichever way you prefer. Y'all want to give us a call, 813-238-8001. 813-238-8001. Or y'all can hit online, WMNF.org. Hit the donate button. You'll see the drop down. I believe Waves of the Bay is at the very bottom of that drop down list. So go on and scroll down there, select Waves of the Bay. Let the station know that y'all are rocking with us. And I will say thank you one more time. Once again, if y'all missed a memo earlier, over 70% of what we do right here is funded by y'all. So this is a true community radio station. And that's the reason why we put on for the community in return. Whether it's entertainment, whether it's news, just music, whatever the case may be. You know, that's really what it's all about here. And I'm looking at this shirt right now. And it's saying different on purpose. And if y'all know me, man, y'all know I can talk about whatever for real, but different on purpose actually hits for me because, you know, I was always taught, like, you know, especially by my grandma. I remember my grandma saying this to me when I was probably about 5 or 6 years old. She's told me, you know, however you choose to act, whatever you are, whatever the case may be, you don't let anybody get you out of character. So it doesn't matter if I'm going to go against the grain or if I'm going to be the one that's standing on an island. You know what I'm saying? If I feel like that's what it is, then that's what it's going to be. I'm going to be convicted in my stance. I'm going to stand strong, stay in the paint, and I'm going to be different on purpose. You know, I'm not trying to be nobody else. I'm trying to be the best version of me every day in and every day out. You know, I don't really compare myself to others to a certain extent. You know, at some point you do look at others and you see what they got, and sometimes you wonder what type of work they put in to get to it and all that stuff. I won't lie on that one, but I'm not going to compare my life to other folks' lives because they ain't live my life. You know what I'm saying? And I ain't living theirs either, and everybody's going through stuff right now. So that's the reason why I just choose to keep it chill and, you know, treat people how I would like to be treated. Like that golden rule I learned back in elementary school really rings home to me. So that different on purpose, I'm looking at this t-shirt right now, and that thing is sliding right now, for real. $100 donation, $9 a month on the Circle of Friends. Circle of Friends is a lovely thing because you don't have to pay for everything up front. You could break it down over 12 months, and I actually have a summer pack. I was talking about the bucket hat earlier. I was talking about the t-shirt. Circle of Friends is a lovely thing because you don't have to pay for everything up front. You could break it down over 12 months, and I actually have a summer pack. I was talking about

that's priceless to me. You know what I'm saying? And that's the reason why I choose to dedicate my time every Saturday night to come up in here. You know, I don't have to do that either. You know, I was talking about gas earlier, but you can also talk about that time commitment. You know, time away from the family. But we got to get back to what the purpose is. And that's for putting on the Artists of Tampa Bay. So there is a reason why I'm up here. There is a reason why I'm doing my thing. And we're definitely necessary, man. Like, the winning the Best of the Bays helped prove that. But for real, like, when I'm out and about, and, you know, it don't matter where I'm at. I might be at Publix. I might be wherever the case may be. And, you know, people look up and they recognize me from whenever the case may be. And, you know, I did a show with somebody in their family way back when. And, you know, they remember they had a good time. Or, you know, I got to interview somebody that's close to them. Oh, hold up. There you go. All right. Well, I'll be having fun with this. But yeah, I might have helped out somebody that's close to them, play some music from somebody that they love, and, you know, put somebody on, you know what I'm saying? Like, I get love wherever I'm at, and I appreciate that because I give love wherever I'm at, and that's the reason why being right here, 88.5, is so, you know, mutually beneficial, because I get to do what I love, and I get to help people with their loves at the same time. So that's the reason I don't like calling our artists local artists. To me, that sounds kind of demeaning. I don't want to put my artists in the box. And, you know, I play some artists, Trumaine, man, I gotta look at the playlist over there. I play some artists right now that they are not local artists. You know, you can find their music wherever you're at. You find whatever streaming platform y'all prefer. You go on and stream that artist right there. So if you got your business right, you're global with it. And there's people that's getting streams overseas. This Dynasty got a mural overseas. You know, she's done tours overseas. Theo Lodge has done tours overseas. And then they're taking this music thing and branching out. It's not just about the music. They're getting into acting. They're getting into, you know, entrepreneurship. They're getting into licensing and all kinds of stuff from there. So it's just one of them things. I don't like putting us in a box when I say a local artist. Even though everybody got the stigma of what a local artist is, it's way above that if you got your business right. And, you know, as you will see, as I go, you will understand what I'm talking about. But right now, give us a call, 813-238-8001. Y'all can hit up WMNF.org. Hit the donate button. That drop down will say Waves of the Bay. We're all the way at the bottom. Y'all can either just give, or else y'all can give and get a gift as well. Hey, get a gift, man. Get something for your, you know, for your efforts. And I say thank you once again, but we got all kinds of stuff. I got an umbrella sitting here. I got a fanny pack. I got a coffee mug. You know, we got bumper stickers and window clings and all kinds of stuff right here, man. If y'all want to get tickets to WMNF events, we got those available too. We got a pair of, who we got? Big Sandy and his Fly Right Boys of Rocket 88. It's $88 a pair. You know, if that fits you, then we got you on that. So whatever it is that y'all need, we over here, man. We even giving up, I believe we doing, I know like Simflo be doing like co-hosting opportunities. I don't mind if y'all want to co-host with me. I want to say it's like $250 if y'all want to co-host for an hour with me. You want to come on up in here, do your thing, co-DJ. You got some music for me you going to put me on? I'm all about that, man. Let me know what's up. But give us a call, 813-238-8001. We've had a few anonymous donors out here that actually have us very close to our goal right now. So we are over 67% of the way to our goal right now. So literally, anybody else out there want to make a pledge, a couple pledges, you know, $20 here, $25 here. You guys want to get you the window clean for $35, y'all can do that. Y'all want to get the coffee mug for $55, you know, $5 a month. We got the fanny pack out here. Else, if y'all want to go big, get the t-shirt, get the bucket hat, get the summer pack, whatever the case may be, it's all right there for you. Give us a call, 813-238-8001. You're going to help us get to our goal. We need like $100 more, and we are where we need to be at. And I'm playing music the rest of the way. So y'all let me know what y'all want to do. Hit me up, 813-238-8001. Let's get back to the music right quick. I'll be right back with y'all.

0: 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You will hear many songs from 1960 to 1969, which I think is the best decade of rock. Music is memories, so we will have a great time reminiscing. That's Saturday, 12 to 2 every week.
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this used to be the jam back in the day, y'all. For real. I used to, woo! In the Ferrari, the Jack, boy. I used to get down to this one, man. This used to hit in the car. I'll tell you that. Back when I had speakers, you know, them things was banging in the car. You know, pause. But, yeah, I remember, this used to be that. Woo, that whole album right there. Oh, I digress. Anyways, man, welcome back to hour number two, Waves of the Bay. This is WMNF Tampa. I am Tone Capone, the best of the Bay, winning Waves of the Bay. Y'all got us on summer fun drive. We out here almost to our target. We need y'all's support. We need like two more people to donate something. Throw something on the palette. Throw something on the plate. We are almost where we need to be at. We need a couple more people to show some love. And I know y'all are out there. Y'all are probably already hit up online. Y'all are probably giving us a call right now at 813-238-8001. Or else y'all are hit WMNF.org up. And y'all saw the donate button right there, smack at the top. And maybe y'all don't already scroll to the bottom, all the way at the bottom where you see Waves of the Bay. We all starts with a W, you know what I'm saying? All the way at the bottom right there. So make sure you show them or tell them who you're showing love to when it comes to Waves of the Bay. Select that drop down. Even if you forget, thank you for showing love to the station. The motto this year is different on purpose. Y'all with us last year. You know, we had a few funding cuts, you know, federal funding cuts, and they was really trying to silence us, it felt like. They really didn't want us to do what we does out here, you know. They didn't want us to talk our talk, pretty much. They didn't want us to play what we play. They're trying to censor us for the most part, so trying to take money out so that we're not able to do what we do. Once again, in the community, y'all rose up last year like none other. Y'all had my mouth dropped, all right? Woo! I remember the target, and I remember what we actually hit, and I was just stunned that y'all showed up and supported last year like y'all did. And then we had to do an emergency fund drive, and y'all showed up for that one as well. So that's the reason why I have so much faith in y'all as a community, because it's our community, and it's what we do it for out here. So, you know, when I'm over here, you know, historic Tampa. I actually love being down this piece, man. But I'm over here, man. I'm riding this way, and I'm over here for a couple of hours to put on for y'all. And once again, I see people out. I remember I called somebody, buddy recognized my voice. He's like, "Yo, are you buddy? You're Tone Capone, aren't you?" I was like, "Yo, like how the hell how'd you put that together?" And he just recognized my voice. So I guess he'd be listening, or whoever, you know. Shout out to all my people behind bars is listening, because I know I'll be putting on for y'all, and I know y'all be rocking with us too, hardcore. So definitely appreciate y'all's support on that one. But hey, if you guys want to show love to the artists of Tampa Bay and you miss what the motto of this show is about, it's all about Tampa Bay. We're all Tampa Bay all day. Everything you hear is Tampa Bay based. That's the reason why artists need to send me your music, wavesofthebayradio@gmail.com. Make sure it is mixed and mastered. Send me the MP3 or the wave, and just send it on over, man. Like, don't send me no link. I can't do nothing with a link. So make sure you send me the actual MP3 or the wave. Y'all ain't, what? Please, cold with this. Make sure y'all send me the MP3 or the wave, so that way we can actually add it on to the vault. You know, I can't play a link. But and make sure y'all got your business right, for real, because I'm showing love to the artists of Tampa Bay because they do have their business right, and I am able to play their music, and we are able to do what we do out here, and you guys are able to see the versatility that we got at our disposal. But there's a lot of dope artists I know out there where if I try to go find them on Apple Music or Spotify or whatever the case, they're not pulling up. So if you're an artist and you hear my voice, get your business right. Like, straight up, it's called a music business, not the music hobby, the music business. So get your business right, start getting money, start branching out, you know, and then start throwing back to your community, because that's what we're supposed to do. You know, each one teach one, you reach back, you raise up, you know. So that's why I am here. It's all about the community, and that's the reason why we do nights like this, because we need the community support right now. It's our summer fun drive. We could not do this without y'all. We're running until June 10th. You guys are catching the Saturday night version of it, and we're almost to our target right now. So give me a call, 813-238-8001. 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
And it's all Tampa Bay all day over here. 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And I'm about to show y'all why in just a moment, man. Let's go on the ride to

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But if I really took it there, that'd be the end. You think I want to advance, they know I want to win. There's a difference, two guard like Pippen, Q guard you mentioned, you guard.

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It is Summer Fun Drive, hour number two of the show. 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

fanny packs. We got all kinds of stuff over here, man. A beach towel. That thing look kind of fire, actually. You know, I stay at the beach, yo. That's what, man. That's why that summer pack, once again, that summer pack, the t-shirt, the bucket hat, and the beach towel, $275 all together. I'm looking at $325 right there for everything separately, man. Get yourself a bundle. You can even drop that into the circle of friends and make that $23 a month. Get everything you need, especially in the summer season if y'all be at the beach or the pool like me. But on the real, though, it's all about different on purpose, you know what I'm saying? That's what we're talking about when it comes to the shirt. And, you know, we are different by design. We never have sounded like anybody else. And that's kind of because the station is different on purpose. You know, so you can literally hear, like, everything from bluegrass to hip-hop, mainstream to local. You're going to hear local voices to independent journalism. You know, WMNF exists because of listeners like you, and you guys choose to support something that's truly unique. 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You hear that beat break? Right on time. But over 70% of the funds are, you know, committed by the community. We are not doing this without you guys, and that's the reason why, you know, these nights in particular are so telling. You know, they let me know how we're doing as far as the support from the community goes, and you guys have shown up so far. We're almost where we need to be at, but we need that final push to get there. And I definitely don't mind talking a little bit more. So let me see here. Let me switch the beats up for y'all right quick. Hold on. All the way switch up. All the way switch up right there, man. Let's take it back to 96 with it. Damn. Long time ago. 96 was a good year. That's where I'm at with it right now. 96 was a good year. But no, make sure y'all are showing love to us, because we definitely show love to y'all back. Whatever you guys like, whatever flavor it is you like, whether you want your news, whether you want your music, whatever the case may be, we have it right here at 88.5. Saturday nights, I've been spoiled personally, because once again, I do follow DJ Sinflow in the Saturday night house party, and then I am the alley-oop for the Saturday night shutdown, which is straight hip-hop, and it's been hip-hop since the mid-80s, and you know, I'm in the Kenny K studio right now paying homage to the man. I done won an award for the spirit of Kenny K. For what we do over here at Waves of the Bay. And, you know, I'm just trying to carry on tradition, and you definitely feel tradition when you walk into the building. If you haven't been over here, it's a full-fledged studio. You know, it's not nothing rinky-dink. Like, you walk in here, and it's a full-fledged studio. We got three different studio rooms. I'm over here in Studio 3 in the Kenny K studio. Getting down, man, like straight up. And you know, it's a full-fledged operation out here. We cannot do this without y'all. So give us a call, 813-238-8001, or else WMNF.org. Hit the donate button, hit the drop down for Waves of the Bay. Get yourself a gift, or don't. Get somebody else a gift. You know what I'm saying? If you're not going to use it, get somebody else a gift, and you know, do it like that, man. It's wedding season, graduation season, all that other stuff. I'm sure you can find a reason for it. I'm done talking for a while. Let me get back to the music. Let me do what I love right here. I'm about to show y'all one more time while we are elite, while we focus on the artists of Tampa Bay. I've been playing two or three songs here or there. We're almost at our target. What I want to do is get into the mix. I want to see a couple of these donation papers walk their way in here. I want to know that we're where we need to be at, and I want to be able to just be free for the rest of the evening. So help me out with that. 813-238-8001, or else WMNF.org. This is Waves of the Bay.
Bay. I am Tone Capone. I spell my name with a K. Y'all spell

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1: Who taught you how to finesse? 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
2: Poke out of with me, yeah.

back up at y'all, man. It's almost at the end of the show already. We only got like 13 minutes left, and we are almost to our goal. We're getting ever so close. Literally like what? Math. $52 away right now. I got a shout out to homie, man. Tampa Mac. Longtime supporter of the show. Longtime supporter of the station. Tampa Mac, I appreciate you. Tampa Mac put some money on our books, pretty much. So we getting there. Definitely appreciate you. He threw $40 at us. That brings our total to $248. Trying to get the 300. Got about 13 minutes left. Y'all can go on and hit the website, WMNF.org. Hit the donate button. From what I've learned, since we are on air right now, y'all don't even need to hit who y'all are giving to. Y'all can actually, it should show Waves of the Bay right there. If for some reason it does not, and y'all see that drop down, we're all the way at the bottom, Waves of the Bay. $52 away, which means y'all can get

$5, $6 a month on the Circle of Friends. But me personally, I already told y'all, I'm looking at that t-shirt. I'm looking at this bucket hat. I'm looking at this beach towel. I'm looking at all three of them. I don't know if I'm going to get all three of them, but if I did, we got the summer pack. It's going to save me quite a bit of money. It's looking like $275 for everything. And that's just $23 a month on the Circle of Friends. So I'm trying to let y'all know, like, y'all supporting us, but we're also trying to give back to y'all at the same time. You know, it's not just about us. It's about the community as a whole. And we got to strengthen the community as we go. That's the reason why Different on Purpose is how we approaching this one right here. And I already told y'all, man, we stray from the norm. Ain't nobody else rocking with the Artists of Tampa Bay like we do over here, Waves of the Bay. And that's proven at this point, man. We've been on air 6 years now. 3 years ago now, we switched to all Tampa Bay all day. So we've been doing this for a hot minute. And that just supports how we did it with the artists and all the shows that we did to begin with. So we out here, man. I see Radio Raheem checking in. That means it's time for me to, like, play one more instrumental and then probably talk y'all's ear off another moment here. So we still on the money thing. Ain't swayed. We still on it right now, man. We're $52 away right now. And I'm pretty sure it's coming in or else we will get it. I ain't even tripping at this point, man. I'm not even tripping. Thank y'all for supporting. Thank y'all for showing up. I'm just talking for like another minute or so, man. For I'm about to get back into the mix. We're going to finish this up. We're going to do it big out here. So literally 9 minutes left of the show. We appreciate what y'all are doing. Y'all can hit up the website, WMNF.org. I'm good to go on this one right here. Thank you. Yeah, we're good to go right here, man. We are at the end of the everything right now. We're almost at the finish line right now, but we're running through the whistle out here. So give us a call, 813-238-8001, WMNF.org. Y'all can hit the donate button there. It should already have Waves of the Bay set up for you, but if not, hit the drop down and select us. $52 away. A couple of y'all show love, $25 a piece. We there. You know, plus tax, you know, all that there. Maybe $26 a piece. We could do it like that, make it official. But I'm about to get back into the mix, man. I'm going to finish this show strong. And that's how we're going to do it, man. Everything you're hearing tonight has been Tampa Bay based. So when you're supporting us, you're supporting your own. And that's one thing that we got up on everybody else when it comes to this music thing.

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If you're an artist out there, send me your music, wavesofthebayradio@gmail.com. Make sure it is radio edited. Make sure it is mixed and mastered. And just send me the MP3 or the wave. I don't need a link. I'm not going to do nothing with a link. So just send me the MP3 or the wave. If it's hot, we'll add it onto the vault. We'll keep you in rotation and we'll go from there. So with all that being said, let's get back into it, y'all. I hope to chat back in with y'all in just a moment to give y'all the update. Let's get back into a couple songs and then we get on our way. Let's go.

on the way out of here, we got to say thank you guys for showing so much love and so much support tonight. Make sure y'all show us forward to the Saturday Night Shutdown on the way. This is Waves of the Bay. This is WM.

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2: 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A fast-paced course in music history. 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On today's show, Irving Berlin, one of the greatest songwriters and composers of all time. We'll hear hits from Irving Berlin performed in the 1930s and the 1980s. Plus, bluesman Freddie King gives us a 1961 song, later covered by Eric Clapton. And the Saw Doctors, an Irish band, a powerful 90s anthem from a great obscure indie film of that era. And speaking of films, we'll take a listen to a box office leader of 1973. Cruise in the Decades begins with a recording from the 1910s, and actually this song goes back well before that, a United States patriotic song that dates back to the Civil War, composed in 1861. This is a proper commercial recording from near the dawn of the record industry, 1918. This is performed by Charles Harrison and the Columbia Stellar Quartet. And I think you're going to know this piece of music. This is the Battle Hymn of the Republic on Cruisin' the Decades.

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That's the roots of all of it right there. The early slide guitar, the early gospel blues. That's Blind Willie Johnson. It's called If I Had My Way, I'd Tear This Building Down, 1927. 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And I'm Brad Savage. 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And let's go into the 1930s with the legendary work of Irving Berlin, one of the most famous, one of the greatest songwriters of all time. We're going to hear two of his songs on today's show. Let's begin here in 1934 with Rudy Valli's orchestra. And this is A Pretty Girl Is Like a Melody. This is 1934, Cruising the Decades.

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That song was an absolute smash. Number one for 10 weeks in 1945, the Andrews Sisters with Rum and Coca-Cola, a calypso-style song, cruising the decades, over 100 years of musical enlightenment. 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Bedford 105.1 in Manchester and Bedford, New Hampshire carries our program. And our very first station, KSKO McGrath, Alaska. 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Sun Records, Memphis, Tennessee. There's something going on in the late 50s at Sun Records. This is Carl Perkins, Honey Don't, 1956, on Cruising the Decades.

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0: blues man Freddie King from 1961. I'm Tore Down, a real blues standard right there. It got a nice revival round about 1994 when Eric Clapton did his blues tribute album From the Cradle. Also, Gary Moore did that song around 2021 or so, but a lot of blues artists have done Tore Down through the years. I enjoy following the different versions of some of these songs. CruisinTheDecades.com, one song per decade, and an audio history book of life and culture and films of a certain era as we move now into the 1970s. A big film, a blockbuster of 1973. Let's listen to this movie trailer.
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0: Who wouldn't love a little dystopian science fiction? I remember being allowed to watch that movie at a young age, and I was terrified. Well, then Westworld got a nice reboot by HBO for a couple of seasons in 2016. That was a major film of 1973, and a brilliant band, a terrific song, musically speaking, in 1973. This is Faces with Glad and Sorry. I'm Cruising the Decades.

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The term putting on the Ritz means to wear fancy clothes and go out to a high society event. That song dates back to the 1920s, but that is Taco with the 1982 version of Putting on the Ritz by the legendary songwriter Irving Berlin. Earlier on today's show, cruisinthedecades.com, earlier we heard a Irving Berlin composition performed by Rudy Valley's orchestra in 1934, but Putting on the Ritz was popular a number of times. Fred Astaire sang that song. Meanwhile, Irving Berlin lived from 1888 to 1989. He was 101 years old. Just unparalleled in popular songs, the Great American Songbook, and ragtime and Broadway musicals and show tunes. He wrote songs like Cheek to Cheek and Blue Skies and Alexander's Ragtime Band and There's No Business Like Show Business. And my goodness, the man wrote White Christmas. An actual human mortal wrote that song. I get so excited about this stuff. I'm going to need to sit down for a moment. I'm Brad Savage, cruisinthedecades.com. Up next is an Irish band called The Saw Doctors, a song here from 1991. I became aware of this song when it was used in a really pivotal scene in a great 90s indie film titled Floundering. Director Peter McCarthy put out this film in 1994, and it's a real look at trying to find your place in this crazy world. It's a really impactful movie to me, a little bit melodramatic at times, but a great, great film, and the soundtrack was outstanding. So that's where I found this song by the Saw Doctors. It's called Sing, a Powerful Song. It's on Cruisin' the Decades.

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0: Songs in the Decades with 100 years of music, one song per decade. We're into the 21st century now. That was 2006 when Mark Knopfler and Emmylou Harris did their album All the Road Running. Just a dynamic, wonderful release. 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
2: 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I haven't heard it yet, but show's host says the signal sounded great. 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Hello to Curtis in Forest Lake, Minnesota, near the Twin Cities area, who is also listening on Radio Miami International. And Bob in New England, Central Connecticut area, who listens every week on WBCQ, The Planet, on 7490 kHz. 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
0: Martin happens to be a shortwave listener from Channel 292, broadcasting from Germany. She is in Koronowo, Poland, and now she is the host of the Shortwave Shoutouts. This is Cruising the Decades, over 100 years of music. Additionally, a special salute to all of our listeners on Joe Radio from Armed Forces Network and the AFN Go app. And Joe Radio transmits all around the world at all U.S. military bases and at all U.S. embassies, like worldwide, everywhere in planet Earth. So thank you for your service, and thanks for listening to Cruising the Decades. Now, 2019, a song from the British artist Yola Carter, or just Yola. That's Y-O-L-A, Yola for short. She moved

to Nashville and has pursued a full-time music career working with noted producer Dan Auerbach and Easy Eye Sound. Dan Auerbach is also with the band Black Keys. This is a great song from Yola. It's called Ride Out in the Country. From

Hits YOLA on Cruising the Decades, over 100 years of music appreciation. That was Ride Out in the Country from YOLA's first album. Now we're up to present day 2024, and we're going to play something by Slash, the guitar wizard. You know him from Guns N' Roses and the rock and roll look for decades now. Well, Slash has recently released a blues solo album titled Orgy of the Damned, featuring guest vocalists like Iggy Pop and Paul Rogers of Bad Company and Chris Robinson of the Black Crowes, Gary Clark Jr., Beth Hart, Brian Johnson of AC/DC. They're all on this record. And here is Slash and Chris Stapleton with Oh Well on Cruisin' the Decades.

0: at Slash and Chris Stapleton with their cover of Oh Well. Originally an early Fleetwood Mac song, Peter Green's Fleetwood Mac did that in 1969. You might know the 70s album rock version by the band The Rockets. But that was from the new Slash Covers and Blues Guests album called Orgy of the Damned. Cruising the decades, over 100 years of music, cruisingthedecades.com.
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Wow. That is British Jamaican American artist Celeste. I just love that song. It's just goes so deep, doesn't it? And it's called This Is Who I Am. And who I am is Blanny. I am your host for the next 2 hours here on It's the Music Monday. So glad you have tuned in. We've got such a great playlist today, and I'm going to try very hard to get everything in I planned. Well, last week was Roy Orbison's If He Was Living Would Have Been 90 Years Old. Hard to believe that, isn't it? And unfortunately, he died at a very early age. Gosh, I think he was like 54 years old from a heart attack. What a shame. So we're going to honor him today with a song, and it's called You Got It. And then we're going to follow up with OG, who says, I got it.

Well, we just heard Tom Petty, Honeybee, and now in the background we have The Flight of the Bumblebees by Nikolai Rimsky-Korsakov. And I'm playing a little bit of this honey song quickly because to remind you that starting Wednesday, we are having the 1 week of fundraiser. Mine will be next Monday, and I'll be asking you to contribute to It's the Music Monday, which is IMM, and to donate to the show. And this time, this fund driver, which we have three times a year, I have some really, really cool thank you gifts for those who contribute. I will be having again my Wewa Hitchka Tupelo honey. And if you don't know about Tupelo, it is the very best honey. And Wewa Hitchka is the capital of Tupelo honey. So I hope you will contribute to the show. We have some other things like Banksy posters and a lot of other things. Well, next, here is Taylor Swift. The tune's called Honey.

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Oh, yeah, that is Jack White. G-O-D and the Broken Ribs. That's a new single for him. And did you see him with Stephen Colbert up in Monroe, Michigan, with a couple of nurses? And coincidentally, Monroe County Community College was where I got my first nursing degree. And so I might even have known those women. I don't know. But what a joy to see him and Stephen Colbert together. And before that was Des Landes, Lottie Mama, kind of a retro band sound, but that is a new tune from their album Don't Let It Die, Volume 1. And then we started the set with Taylor Swift, Honey. And a shout out to John from Colorado, who writes in, "Every Monday I await for your show. It's like wild mountain honey to me, by the way. And I'm glad you played this song by Taylor Swift. Thanks." And thank you for listening all the way in Colorado. 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So let's go on now, and we are going to hear next Michael Kiwanuka.

The voice of Billie Holiday. Such a powerful, emotional, and passionate singer. Just One More Chance. Before that, Bob Dylan from the Nashville Skyline album, One More Night. And we started with Michael Kiwanuka, One More Night. And you're listening to It's the Music with me, Blanny, here on WMNF Tampa. And I am so very happy that you're joining me today. It's so fun to be here and to share a variety of music to you. And I hope you're enjoying it too. And by the way, happy June 1st. Where did the first 5 months go? It just seems to go so fast, doesn't it? Amazing. Well, we got a couple of more songs, and we got about 15 more minutes before we go to NPR News. And then we'll be back with a second hour with some really cool songs I think you're going to like. And my name is Blanny, and I am the host of It's the Music. And next week, I'll be asking you to contribute to WMNF and to my show. And if you like my show, I would really love it if you would pledge to IMM, It's the Music Monday. That would be wonderful. And on Monday, I'm going to have some special gifts, some authentic Tupelo honey from Lanier's, who have been in business. It's a family-owned business. They've been in business since the 1890s. Lanier's, who have been in business. It's a family-owned business. They

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We have got wonderful apps where it's like a podcast and you can get any show at any time. You can decide what's your favorite show and et cetera, and put that down. If there's so much you can do with the new app, and it's I hope you can check that out. You'll be very surprised if you haven't yet. Well, next is the Steel Wheels. They had come in on one of my shows and gave us one whole hour of great music. And the lead is a banjo player called Trent Wagler. He is also the singer-songwriter. And here is Banjos Are for Everyone.

out with Steve Martin and Edie Brickell, and friend of mine from their album Love Has Come For You. And before that was the Steel Wheels, Banjos for Everyone. And you are listening to WMNF. It's The Music with me, Blanny. And we've just got a few more minutes to go. And the next song that I'm about to play, I have been trying to fit it into the playlist for probably the last month and a half, and I just keep pushing it over to the next week. Well, I'm finally going to play one of my very favorite songs from the Rolling Stones. Here is Wild Horses.

We are about to go to NPR News here on WMNF Tampa. You're listening to It's the Music Monday with me, Blanny. So glad you're joining me. And you can email me at dj@wmnf.org. Coming up after the news, we're going to hear a young new blues artist called DK Harrell. And here is

Well, welcome back to It's the Music with me, Blanny. So glad that you have joined me today. And we just heard D.K. Harrell. He's a young bluesman from Louisiana who is getting a lot of attention. This is from his album that came out in 2025. Boy, has he got it. And I can't wait till he comes down to Florida. I'm definitely going to be there. And if you are a blues lover, just remember every Monday at 6 p.m., we have 3 hours of Mo Blues Monday. All the blues that you can get for 3 hours. Welcome back. I'm Blanny, and so glad you're here with me. Well, let's continue with the music, and here is Ibibio Sound Machine, and it's called Electricity.

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That was the Wood Brothers' Money Song. Before that, Society by Eddie Vedder. And money does not make the world go round, but there's always a but. We do need money to keep this station going. It is free for you to listen, and either on the radio, the app, or on our website. It is free, and we could not do this if it wasn't for your contributions and all the volunteers, most all, not every single, but almost all, the programmers here that are giving you music and news are volunteers. And and you can't put a dollar sign on that. The passion that everybody has here at the station and the love for music, for fair news and up-to-date news, all these things come to you for nothing. But we are totally supported, we are independent, and we're going to ask you to donate starting on Wednesday. And for me, on Monday, my good friend Doug is going to come in with me, and he is going to help me with trying to pitch a show to get you to, you know, get a little bit less of your money out of your wallet. Whatever you can afford, whether it is $5 or $5,000, whatever you can. And I've got some special thank you gifts on Monday that I'll do. And you can also donate now and put it towards my show by going on the app. Another favor I have for you that is different is if you find somebody, a friend, a stranger, an acquaintance, a work person that doesn't know about WMNF, let them know. And even so, tell them to, you know, you want to see their phone for a minute and download the WMNF app and put it on there and say, just listen and see if you like it. All right. Anyhow, that's enough of that. And let's get back to the music with one of my favorite British bands. They're actually, I think, Scottish, but anyhow, from British Isles, Franz Ferdinand, and this is called Hooked.

Noah Kahan, Deny, Deny, Deny. And before that, Franz Ferdinand, Hooked. And you are listening to It's the Music here on WMNF Tampa. I'm Blanny, your host. And thank you for all the different comments and the calls. You can give me a call when the music's going at 813-239-9663. And you can also email me at dj@wmnf.org. Just like Rick from Sarasota did, he says, Rick the Vintage Hippie. And he commented on one of the last songs I played in the first hour by the Rolling Stones. And he said that the Stones are the greatest English band except for Pink Floyd. And glad I ended up playing Wild Horses, one of the best ballads ever recorded. Well, thank you so much, and I'm glad you're listening too. Well, in our next set, we're gonna hear Olivia Dean, and let's get right up to her. Olivia Dean, and the song is So Easy. And then we're gonna hear, and she's gonna tell us that it's pretty easy to fall in love. But Kacey Musgrave, I don't know, she doesn't agree and says that she's going through a dry spell. But not to worry, Kacey, because Eddie Holman has a solution. So here is Olivia Dean.

What a classic song from 1969. Eddie Holman, Hey There, Lonely Girl. Before that was Kacey Musgraves, Dry Spell, and Olivia Dean, So Easy to Fall in Love. And you are listening to WMNF 88.5 FM. I'm Blanny, your host. And next, let's take a listen to Teddy Swims. And it's called Lose Control.

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1: And we just heard a Missy Elliott lose control of Elsa features Ciara and Fat Man Scoop. And yes, music does make you lose control in a good way. At least I think so. And a shout out to Andy in Seminole, who says, thanks for another fabulous show. As always, thank you so much. And I'm glad you joined me with us today. And before that was Teddy Swims, Lose Control. And next, let's go to Bob Seger, old time rock and roll.

a sad time right now. It's time for me to say goodbye. But I hope you stay right here, because Ben is coming up with Traffic Jam. And we'll be with you for 3 hours. And boy, does he have a great playlist. Really good mix. So if you haven't listened to him yet, just stay right here. I think you're going to really, really enjoy it. And then after that is Mo Blues Monday. And that's at 6 o'clock. And you get your fill of great blues music. And then, of course, at 9 o'clock, Bob Seymour's going to give you some jazz in the night. 3 hours from 9 to midnight. And remember, you don't have to go by these timelines either. You can go on the app or on WMNF.org and play a show at any time, anywhere, anywhere in the world for that matter. Well, my name is Blanny, and it's been a pleasure to be with you for the last 2 hours. Thank you so much, and thank you for all the kind emails and the phone calls. We're listening right now to Karingbin, A Love International. And before that was Sue Foley, Hurricane Girl, and Bob Seger, Old Time Rock and Rollin'. You know, Sue Foley can sure rock out, so I hope Bob Seger was happy with that. I will see you again next Monday, and I'll be asking you to make a donation to your independent community radio. Love you all, and coming up now is 5 minutes of NPR news. I'll see you next week.

Hey, just to break in for a second, and this is Franco again from Latino 54. I just want to thank one more person for a $20 donation anonymous, which means that we are just $100 short. We can get this money up during the week. Thank you so much. Stay right here, and don't forget that we need you to help Mark Hart make his goal right here on Sonic Sunrise. Thank you so much for supporting Community Radio.

0: go. WMNF Tampa, the DJ Mark Hart here. We are doing the Sonic fundraiser, Sonic Sunrise. Anything you can do to help. A lot of people over the last year, a lot of people call in at this time or text in, and they're going to work and stuff. The early shift, the medical people and other people, maybe some industry or something. But so if you are around and you are listening and you're going into work, please give us a call at 813-238-8001. It is Fun Drive. Anything you can do, we have a wonderful t-shirt. So the last song was picked by my lovely co-host. It was an Eric Clapton, B.B. King song. So why don't you tell us about that, Jessica?
1: Hi there. How you doing? This is Jess G., and I'm just recently getting going on the airwaves here at WMNF, although I've been volunteering as a board operator for quite some time. And I'm really happy to be helping you out tonight, Mark. We got started putting this list together, and this is one of the songs I chose. Eric Clapton and B.B. King's Help the Poor from the Riding with the King album that came out around 2000, I believe it was. And really good dual effort from Eric Clapton and B.B. King, and Help the Poor. We're not exactly poor here at WMNF, but we do have bills to pay every single week, every single month, and we do depend on our listeners to help us out with that, because we are your community radio station and a fabulous asset to the Tampa Bay community. 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Music and news as well. 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
0: 813-238-8001 or WMNF.org. If you've seen either of these artists live, you go ahead and give us a shout out and donate, just because we're playing these two great artists. I have seen one of them. I saw Eric Clapton at the in Phoenix at the Phoenix Sun NBA Arena. I have not seen B.B. King live. Jessica, have you seen either of those artists live?
1: I have not. No.
0: Yeah, it was. So I saw Eric. He was actually doing, I must have been 93, and the fall of 93, or yeah, the fun, no, 94, the fall of 94, and when I was going to Arizona State University. And he Eric did like old school songs like B.B. King. Before that, we heard Young Lady, You're Scaring Me. All right, I don't have any daughters, I have sons. But if I did have a daughter, that's what I would say. Young Lady, You're Scaring Me. That's by Ron Gallo. That's new. So the way Sonic Sunrise works is I do half new, half old. I usually float the new is usually themed. Like one week I'll do mostly reggae and ska. The next week I might do mostly Americana, so forth and so on. The old tends to be all over the place, and it also tends to be from my personal CD collection. I have thousands and thousands of CDs. And before that, we heard As We Feet by Damian Marley. Well, actually, it features Damian Marley. And the artist is Protégé. So I saw Protégé about a year ago, and he is fantastic. He's straight out of Jamaica. I have not seen Damian Marley live, but I do remember playing his first single in 2006 when I was doing radio out west at University of California, Irvine. Before that, we heard Sonic Producer. That's my theme song. That's by the Dead Boys. The lead singer of the Dead Boys was Steve Bader's. This was a live version done later after the Dead Boys broke up. Steve is from Cleveland. I'm from Akron, so he's a homie, he's a homeboy. But I managed to see Steve Bader's before he died. It was in October 1988 in Bremen, Germany, when I was stationed over there as a young soldier and a young officer. And I pinched myself because like a year and a half later, he died tragically in Paris in an unfortunate auto accident. It was completely avoidable. It was terrible. So watch out when you're walking in Paris, okay? Be very, very careful. All right, 813-238-8001. We have all kinds of cool things. Jessica, tell us about the cool new t-shirt, which is right behind you.
1: It's an indigo blue color, men's cut or women's cut. Women's cut, the sleeves are just slightly tapered. And it features a black record, black vinyl record on the front of the shirt with the middle part of it is red. red. Really good looking for the summertime. We don't think we've had this combination of colors in certainly a long time.
0: What goes around comes around. So for Christmas about 3 years ago, I asked my 13-year-old Ben what he wants for Christmas, and he looked at me with a straight face and he said vinyl records, and I'm like, you're in seventh grade and you want a vinyl record? I'm like, what? I actually had to go out and buy a record table, a turntable. So records are back. It's no joke. Freshmen and sophomores in high school are going out and buying records, believe it or not, actual vinyl records. So you can run around town and you can be cool. You can be 13 again. All right. Everybody can be 13. You might be 63 or 73, but you can feel 13 because all the middle schoolers are come up to you and high five you. Oh, man, you like records, too. So do I. All right. We're going to get back to the music. So there is an act out of British Columbia called the New Pornographers, and the lead singer is in two acts. She's Nico Case from Seattle. The two cities aren't far from, a lot of people don't know that, but Vancouver and Seattle, you can get there in like 45 minutes to each city. And so Nico does her own thing, which is kind of a country rock type act. And then the New Pornographers, which are more of indie rock. And I've seen Nico a bunch of times, but I saw her with the New Pornographers at Doug Weston's Troubadour in West Hollywood. And then I've seen her like three other times, including the Hollywood Bowl. In any case, this is a new track. It's from the New Pornographers. Remember, I play half new, half old. So check out Pure Sticker Shock. And then we're going to go into an old school track that Jessica picked out. I'm a big fan of Simply Red. I have two natural redheaded sons myself.
1: Who knew?
0: This is the New Pornographers.

0: Welcome back to WNF, WNF.org. My lovely co-host Jessica is here,
1: Jess
0: and you picked out that
1: last...
0: Pardon?
1: Jess G, that's me.
0: Jess G, oh, that's your online thing? All right, okay. Actually, I have an alter ego, too, which I haven't done. I should do a little later, but every once in a while, I become DJ Makasha, so big German DJ, yeah. East Berlin, yeah. I mostly do him when I play electronic music or Rammstein or something, German language band.
1: Well, at least this is my real voice. I mean,
0: so and then I would get criticism for doing it, and I'm like, dude, I'm a German American. I lived in Germany for 2 years. I speak a very good accent of German. I'm like, I'm almost German. Like criticism for doing it, and I'm like. Dude, I'm a German American. I lived in Germany for 2 years. I speak a very good

0: future.
1: And we do have people back there, so it's 813-238-8001. You can give them a call. We have a great T-shirt this time, but we also have some other things. Jess, while I am rolling off the tunes, could you look up the tickets, the WMNF tickets, in particular Sandy and the Fly Right Boys?
0: Sandy and the Fly Right Boys, for sure. That is It's coming on June 13th, because we were just looking up the date earlier today.
1: And what's the donation on that one?
0: Oh, let me look that up for you.
1: All right, while you're doing that, the last one you heard was Prince, You Got the Look. Before that, we heard Slumber Party. No, before that, we heard Amy Mann somewhere in there. Yeah, we heard Amy Mann, Long Shot. And if it sounded weird, it's because she did the F word twice. So I had to hit the red F word button. And then before that, we heard Slumber Party by Bridget Calls Me Baby. All right, so my basic deal here on Sonic Sunrise is I do half new, half old. And Bridget Calls Me Baby is a great band. I love them. They're reasonably new. And that track was released about a year ago. It's called Slumber Party. Before that, we heard from back in the day, Money's Too Tight to Mention by Simply Red. And he is from the 80s. He also looks like my youngest son, Ben. Before that, we heard Pure Sticker Shock by The New Pornographers. And Jess, how much is that Sandy?
0: We'll give you a pair of tickets to Big Sandy and his Fly Right Boys for $88.
1: For $88. Now, I recommend it. So I'm a California guy, or at least I was for 13 years. So I saw Sandy and the Fly Right Boys at a tiny offstage, and it must have been 97 or 98 at Oak Canyon. So one thing about Orange County, California is that the 50s live there. So they have this huge, I mean, you would see them around town like teenagers. They have this huge, like, 50s fashion thing going. And they're like 13, 14, 15 years old. And so I saw Sandy, there must have been like 20 people watching them. But go check it out. And that is $88.50. Now, some of the other things we can get, there's the T-shirt, but also I heard, tell us about the beach towel. That seems pretty cool.
0: Oh, the beach towel, that's coming back around. That I think it had been retired for a little bit. It is white with a beautiful gold sun type of design on the length of it. And it just says it's the WMNF Sunshine Beach Towel. That's for $125.
1: It also goes fast. So whenever that's in stock, today's the second day of the fun drive?
0: We're within our first 24 hours because we started at 9 o'clock yesterday. So 9 o'clock this morning will be our first 24 hours.
1: So I recommend you jump on it. All right, we're going to get back to the music because it's 3:52 on WMNF Tampa. And we're going to go into a Zydeco song. So I don't play it all the time, but I do like to play Zydeco a lot because when I did radio at UC Irvine, my best DJ friend did the Zydeco show. So I really kind of fell in love with it. In fact, this guy, Jake, his stage name is Jake Bacon. He started the Long Beach Zydeco Festival in the open field next to the Queen Mary in Long Beach. So, and I think he still curates that. All right, this track is called Nigeria. It's by Little Nathan and the Zydeco Big Timers. And then we're going to go into another Jess track with the Jackson 5. This Zydeco tune is new. So it was released this year or last year. And then after that, I'm not sure what we'll do. We'll have a mystery track. WMNF.org.
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1: Absolutely. So let's do some Zydeco.

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0: And you are tuned to the Acoustic Peace Club here on WMNF Tampa. We are so excited to have you listening today. Thank you for putting up with all our talk and conversation, even more than I usually talk, right, Tom?
1: And we'll see. He's
0: I do it a little differently than everyone. I like to play the music end to end because I don't want to miss the music. And we can have fun. We can do two things at once. So we're going to play the music end to end. Yes, I will be talking over the music, but I'll try to talk during the instrumental breaks as best I can. It's kind of tricky. So right now we have in the studio with us Mr. Ed Lehman, who is right teetering on the edge of making his goal, and he's so excited. So, Ed, what's going on over there?
2: Well, we've got a couple of donations that just came in at the top of the hour. We've got one from Dan Toth from Tarpon Springs.
0: Okay.
2: He donated generous $100. And comments.
0: Thanks, Dan.
2: Hi from Hippie Danny and Captain Lynn.
0: Oh, we love you, Hippie Danny.
2: They're cool people. I love them. And also, this gentleman has already donated. He's donated again another $100 because he's dedicating this donation for folks who cannot donate. Rick from Sarasota, thank you so much, Rick.
0: Rick, you are so generous, and we appreciate it so much here at WMNF.
2: Yes, and thanks to everyone who called this morning. It was a fantastic show of support. We're maybe like a couple hundred bucks away from the goal.
0: Oh, that you can do that. Donate that. Go to Chuck Prophet, and you'll be helping to Ed make his goal. Yeah, you can still call in. You still have plenty of time. Call in and just make sure you make it clear to them you're donating to Postmodern Hootenanny. Help him make his goal. And right now, we're going to get started with the Acoustic Peace Club.
1: And that number to call in is 813-238-8001.
0: And so, we have phone answers standing by. We're going to play some great music. We have Chuck Prophet tickets. I have tickets to the Sunday Samplers the whole next season and also next week. And we have the Americana Fest. So we do have things to give away that are specific to this show.
1: And lots of things on the site. If you go to WMNF.org under Donate Now, you can see the gifts and the phone answers can tell you too.
0: That is a really good point. WMNF.org and check out these new shirts. Boy, they are blue and different on purpose. I swore I wouldn't get to buy another t-shirt, but I got to buy it. Different on purpose. 813-238-8001.

0: And we are filling it up again here at WMNF. We are refilling our tank and keeping this little radio station alive and well. We cannot do it without you, and it's a constant thing. Three times a year, we have to come to you and ask for help. But in between then, you don't hear us talking about that. You know, it's concerts, it's music, it's great news, it's all kinds of things that we bring to you. But at this time of year, we're saying fill it up again. 813-238-8001 is the number to call. And right now, we're going to get started by announcing a challenge. And we have a very generous challenge from Nikki and Tim Graham from Nokomis, Florida. Thank you so much for a $500 challenge. And they say, Jeannie and Tom inspire us. And it's Nikki and Tom. And they're taking a window cling. You are so generous. You are really generous.
1: Thank you.
0: It's a $500 challenge. And that means that five of you need to go to the phone and give at least $100 so that we can make that challenge. Please help us make it, because Nikki and Tom are trying to be very generous, and they are being very generous. Now, you need to step up. At least five of you right now could go ahead and call and make that challenge. The number is 813-238-8001. Also want to make a thank you to Craig Ciapno in Clearwater, Florida. This is the fourth of four donations this drive. He just got the brand new t-shirt. You're going to love that, Craig. It is very blue, and it says different on purpose. So give a call. You can get that t-shirt, too. How much do they have to give? $100 or $9 a month on the Circle of Friends. So you know what? That fits right in with our challenge. Call right now. Get that t-shirt. Help us make that challenge. 813-238-8001. Ed's here, and he wants to talk next.
2: Yeah.
0: Okay, just a minute. Here we go.
2: You put a mic in front of me, and I immediately start talking. But I just have to run in here. There's two more people to thank who put us over the top. We made the $4,000 goal. I am just ecstatic. Crystal McCuster from Brandon, Florida.
0: Okay,
2: Crystal. Is donating $108.
0: Wow, okay.
2: And Scott Houston from Seminole, another
0: Scott.
2: $100. And that puts us over the top for a $4,000 donation.
0: Another loyal WMNF listener. Thank you so much.
2: Thank you for letting me come in and do this. And I'm ecstatic. I don't know what I have to say. So now it's time to support the Acoustic Peace Club. So give us a call here. What is that number?
0: 813-238-8001. Thank you so much for, I'm so glad you made it. And you have another one to talk.
1: I have a couple more to thank. And the first one is Scott Houston from Seminole, who did $100 to the
0: Scott.
1: Acoustic Peace Club already.
0: You are so generous.
1: Thank you. And then Mary Colding, $214.
0: All right.
1: This is actually a tribute to myself and my wife, Cheryl. Says, enjoy listening and wishing Tom and Cheryl both a happy birthday. Our birthdays are back to back.
0: This is the birthday couple here, and you can make your donation dedicated to Tom and Cheryl for their birthday if you'd like to do that. And
1: Or also to Hank C., whose same birthday as me.
0: These are great birthdays.
1: Yeah,
0: so give us a call.
1: Thank you, Mary. She's actually known Cheryl much longer than I have.
0: Wow.
1: I
0: was going to make a wisecrack, but I'm not.
1: Oh, well, we better behave.
0: Okay, so right now we're going to be good and keep playing the music for you. Keep on listening to the music. Dance on over to your phone, 813-238-8001.

That is Keb Mo, and the number to call is 813-238-8001. A couple lines lit, but there are several phone answers back there ready to answer. 238-8001.

0: really happening. People are calling, and I'm so excited. We have a really big goal. Our goal is $5,800, and we have a long way to go to get there, but when we play the great music, it just gives me so much encouragement. When I see those phone answers busy, that gives me a lot of encouragement, too. So there's
1: only
0: a few of them back there, so if something happens that you call and you can't get through, just give it a couple of minutes, you know, because it takes a little time to get all that information down. Or you can always go to WMNF.org. That doesn't take long at all, and they'll come right up on the computer. Ann's back there, and she's really, really good. And so she's been here a long time. She knows the ropes. So anyway, whichever way you... I'm sorry.
1: There's a donate now button. If you want to just do it on the computer, you can do it that way.
0: Yeah, and get it one of these new t-shirts, different on purpose. It's kind of a royal blue. It's really blue, and it has a big record on it, and it says different on purpose, and a $100 pledge, and you can help us make that challenge. I do not know where we are on that $500 challenge from Tim and Nikki. Then they say that we inspire them. I hope so. All these songs I'm playing today are songs that I find inspirational right now. Let's work together. Buckwheat Zydeco and Ry Cooters, who you're hearing. Where else in Tampa are you going to hear Buckwheat Zydeco and Ry Cooter? Nowhere.
1: And there are a lot of tickets. They can tell you about tickets for shows.
0: Yeah, something I want to let you know is this show is underwritten by the Will McLean Foundation. And the Will McLean Foundation also supports Florida folk music all over the state of Florida. And they support they have three Sunday samplers throughout the state. And we have been lucky enough this year to get a Sunday sampler. And they hold it at New World Brewery. And it's happening next week. The June Sunday sampler is next week. Sunday, June 14th. Doors open at 12:30. The concert's at 1. $40 a pair to support local folk music and local radio. It's important to support that. And they have the best music, best Florida folk music. 1 year anniversary party this week. They're going to have a birthday cake, and Tammy will be there, and Hannah's World is going to perform. And then Mike Handley's going to open. He's a real favorite around here, so he's great. He has a lot of great songs. Going to be at New World, and a $40 pledge, and you can go to that concert next Saturday. So it's a great time. I'm going to be there right at... Next Sunday. Yeah, I'm sorry. I was here Saturday for 6:14. So many years. June 14th, next Sunday, I'll be going right after the show. And let's see. We also... A pair of tickets to that, $40. We also have a pair to the entire next season of the Sunday Samplers, and for a pair of tickets, $200 pledge. You can help us make this goal that we have, this challenge that we have from Nikki and Tim, by if you're in Tampa, take the whole season. You'll be supporting Florida folk music, and you'll have all kinds of great music. It's a great time. They've been filling up over there. There's a lot of Florida folk fans here in the area, and it's really amazing. It's really thriving. It's the best Florida folk music in all of Florida. They bring people from all over, and you can get a pair of tickets, $200 pledge. Just ask your phone answer. And I'm going to just go ahead and listen to music for a little bit. Do you have something you want to say, Tom?
1: I'm just going to say all these folk music lovers need to call in.
0: That's right.
1: To 813-238-8001, because that's how you let the station know that this is music that you are interested in.
0: That's right. If nobody would call, then they would just go, we don't need that program. But I don't think they're going to do that, because I think there's a lot of great Florida folk music fans out there. And not just Florida folk music, but this great music with a message. And that's what we're selling here on the Peace Club. We're selling a message of peace, a message of social justice, a message of put a fire in your soul. And this is Your Fire, Your Soul by Dar Williams. 813-238-8001 or go online to WM.

0: And we have somebody here to thank. Boy, I'm sorry that message didn't get to you for very fast. We'll play those again. I'll have a great show next week to thank you for this week that I'm anticipating great success. $5,800 goal. We have a long way to go to get to it. But Tom, what do you got there?
1: I have one more to thank for Postmodern Hootenator for Ed, and that is Tom Andrews from Bradenton, Florida. Thank you very much, Tom, for supporting folk music. And we have one.
0: Thank you.
1: Yes, we have Rick from Sarasota.
0: Rick, we love you.
1: Vintage Hippie Rick in Sarasota is doing what he can to keep the lights on, so thank you there for
0: a
1: generous $100 gift.
0: Thank you so much.
1: Thank you, and that'll go toward the challenge.
0: So how much are those two?
1: Well, that's one toward the challenge. $100.
0: I know. $100, okay.
1: Yeah,
0: $100 towards the challenge. That means we need four more pledges, four more people to take away tickets to the Sunday Sampler or tickets to, they're Chuck Prophet tickets. Do you want to say that
1: tickets
0: information?
1: Chuck Prophet tickets is $120 for August the 13th for a pair of tickets to Skippers. What favorite? WMNF favorite.
0: That's right. People love Chuck Prophet, and that's going to be really fun. And another Skippers, you just go to Skippers, you know you're going to be having a good time. So, 813-238-8001 or WMNF.org.

0: It's so difficult, and what we want to do is, of course,
1: now's the time.
0: Yeah, Alan Toussaint. That's great. We want to play great music, and we want you to feel good about your life. Maybe this is a break from all of that.

the messages and the song. $200 towards the challenge has already been made. We have $300 to go, and we need to hear from you. Three more pledges of $100. 813-238-8001. Hey, let us know that you like the acoustic piece.

0: can.
1: Yes, we can. We absolutely can. And we're doing it with your help. We have actually, let me turn this down a little bit. This is about peace in your hearts. And if you've got peace in your hearts right now, we need to hear from you. 813-238-8001. No matter how small or how big, whatever it is, if you can show your support, it's working towards peace, because that's what we're doing. We are having independent news. Nobody's telling us what news to talk about. And, you know,
2: and independently programmed music.
1: That's exactly right. No one's telling us what to play.
2: Each show does their own.
1: I want to say an amazing, huge shout out to Anna Kozich. She is from Hudson, Florida, and she made, Tom, you won't believe this, a generous $1,000 pledge. So, of course, she helps us to make, we have made Nikki and Tim's challenge, and now Anna's going to be, she worked with me, and this is on behalf of her brother, Billy Kozich, and they are taking a paver on our people's patio. And Anna, I just can't even tell you how absolutely grateful I am for you for doing this. It's so generous. And this is a really good idea. I've done the same for my late husband, got a paver for him, and we got one for my friend Ed Ross. I mean, there's a lot of people. Next time, I've got another friend that I'm going to be getting a paver for. So anyway, she wants to hear John Gorka, Jack Crow, and I am absolutely going to play John Gorka today, but I don't have that song on the list, and so I can't take requests today, but I can take requests to play next week, because I'm going to be in here next week, and I will absolutely play your request if you call in and make a pledge. So just tell me what it is, and next week, you be listening, and I will absolutely play your request. And of course, Anna, I'm going to play your request. I'll play Jack's Crow by John Gorka next week. So that'll be Sunday, June 14th. And thank you from the bottom of our hearts. Thank you.
2: And that number is 813-238-8001. We have a couple lines lit, but they have more lines you can call in. 238-8001. And the pavers are a really good idea, because you can customize your message on that.
1: That's right. As long as you can get it into something like 19 characters. I don't know how many it is, but and whatever it is, it's a little bit challenging, but you can do it. And there's, you know, sometimes I just stand on that patio and just look at the messages. Sometimes they're humorous and often they're tributes to people. And it's a place you can come, and I hope you come sometime and just look at that paver. And actually, my husband is the one that usually puts in the pavers, and so he'll put your paver in a great spot and he'll do a good job.
2: You get three lines, and if you want to see what they look like, you can go to WMNF.org to the Acoustic Peace Club page. I think we have pictures of a few of the pavers in there.
1: Oh, yeah. And then you can see what they look like. That's a great idea. We did one for Mindy Simmons. Remember that? And
2: yes.
1: We've had some really good ones. But I find it to be a good way to honor somebody, a good way to know that you've got something that's permanent that you can go look at if you want to, and you can know is there, and you can pay tribute to your loved ones. So that's an important thing. We have CD stacks, and we're not going to talk a lot about them, but I can just tell you, some of them I don't even have in here today. I just brought what I could. We have a stack of bluegrass CDs. We have singer-songwriter CDs. We have one rock CD set that we're not giving to Tom. It's in honor of Tom. And it's honoring Tom and Cheryl's and Hank's birthday. A rock CD set put together by Mark C. And I might have to have you announce some of the people that are in that stack. You can just be jealous that you get, don't get to keep it. And Cheryl will be happy that you don't get to keep it. And so that's going to be a good one. What are they? Tell us just a few.
2: Well, it includes Steely Dan, Dan Fagan, Paul Simon. So that's...
1: there you go.
2: Yes. And the James Gang. And Neil Young. So yeah, there's... And Pink Floyd. Oh, okay. So there's,
1: you can
2: rockers
1: rock out
2: there
1: in honor of Tom's birthday.
2: Just call and tell them that's... You know, tell the phone answer.
1: Say you want the Tom's birthday stack.
2: I think these are $88.50.
1: Yeah, I guess so. $88.50 for a stack for all that good music.
2: Yeah,
1: I mean, that's
2: like
1: a good
2: eight
1: deal.
2: Of them in this one. That's about what there is in each of them in there, Jeannie.
1: I also I'm putting together a stack of my personal picks, social justice CDs, which I have lots of. So there we go. Now we've got Iris DeMitten here working on a world. Let's listen to that for a minute while the people go to the phone right now. Anna, thank you again. And keep the phone going, 813-238-8001 or WMNF.org. Working on a world we may never see. We're just working on the world. Now that it's the instrumental, I can keep talking. it's kind of a timing thing to get this, to get the messages out and still not talk over them. And, the thing is, we will play all of the music next week without talking over a single song. And so you just have to realize that we're doing what we can. We're working on a world here at WMNF. You know, I can't believe our little radio station that started so many years ago. What was it?
2: 47?
1: Yeah, September 14th. And here we go. Let's listen to Iris.

0: here at WMNF, we are working. We have been working for a world that we might never see, but we just keep at it because it's so important that you get to have news you can depend on that is not... what can I say? news that no one's telling us what we should do, what stories we should do. You know, that's a big thing in journalism right now is the big press is all corporate owned and you wonder what's true anymore. Well, you can always know that what we say at WMNF is true 100%. And we're playing real music. We're giving you real news. And this week... Amy Goodman was in town, and she's played her... We were one of the first radio stations to play Democracy Now! By Amy Goodman, and she got started with us, with Rob Loray, and he brought her onto the station, and they were friends all of his life, all of his adult life. The Democracy Now! Has grown so much, and they have a little film that they're playing, and she was in town talking about it. Ray Roa interviewed her. I didn't get to it, but there's one more chance on Wednesday at the theaters up there University Square Mall at, I think, 4:30. And so if you want to see that film, that I think is the last opportunity. We have some people to thank here, Tom, and I'm going to, you know, maybe you want to talk. Let me give you a couple of these.
1: Okay. And that number, we have phone answers that are standing by. Actually, they're sitting down, but
0: 813-238-8001. And WMNF.org is a great way to give. So if you can go to your computer, you can get things through really fast. You know what, Tom? We have another challenge, a $200 challenge.
1: All right.
0: And that's pretty easy. We just need to get two $100 pledges for this challenge. You know, some people just like to see that their money motivates people, and that's what this is. So if you can give to the Acoustic Peace Club $100, it will help us make this challenge. We just need two $100 pledges. Take away a t-shirt and that will do it. Different on purpose. And God knows that's been the story of my life. Different on... My mom used to always go, not in a nice way. She'd go, you just have to be different, don't you? And yeah, says, you know, I did have to be different. I was different. I am different. And this is the tribe they talk about, that Donna the Buffalo talks about. We have a tribe here at WMNF. And we're all like-minded, basically. We might have different tastes in music. There might be different kind of genres of music. But we each love our own genre, and we all come together because we love music and we love the idea of WMNF, keeping music and news independent. If you can do that, if you're in our tribe, 813-238-8001 and to WMNF.org. This is a great song. I'm not going to talk over it much. Real quick, let's thank these people. The $200 challenge is coming from Stephen Ellie from right in Dunedin. Stephen, thank you so much. He's making a $200 pledge and challenge. I need two people to take away our ticket. And what do you got there, Tom?
1: Right before that, we had some donations. Ron Huff.
0: Oh, Ron, yeah.
1: Yeah, $100 from Land Lakes.
0: Thank you so much.
1: Because I enjoy Jeannie's show. It's a great show. I think WMNF is a great station. Well, we couldn't agree more.
0: And I love having you out there, Ron.
1: And we have an anonymous for $214 that's taking away the t-shirts.
0: Oh, that's awesome.
1: I don't see any message, but thanks. That's really appreciated. Really appreciate it. Fill your mouth with poison. 813-238-80.

0: hate might win the battle, but love will win the war. And I believe that so much. Darden Smith. John Connolly, one of my dearest friends, maybe my dearest friend in the entire world, John Connolly, has just called and made a generous $300 pledge. JC, I love you so much. I'll see you this week for lunch. And he's just, he has been supporting WMNF from the very beginning. He was a volunteer. He was one of the people who had to talk me into being a volunteer. He is the, I mean, he has been such a great supporter of WMNF. It's really important to him. And so I think...
1: And you have a lot of supporters, Jeannie, and I hope some more of them will call in to 813-238-8001.
0: Yeah, well, here's one right here. Oh, another dear friend, somebody, we went to the same high school, but we didn't know each other because she's just a young little chick, and I am like an old duck. I don't know. Anyway, this is my friend Paula Parrish, and just so generous of you, Paula. Thank you so much. It means a lot to me. She said she loves WMNF, and she listens to everything, and she loves me, and I love her, and I'm so happy that she called. And so,
1: show the love.
0: Thank you, Paula. Thanks for showing the love. We like that so much. And we definitely have made the challenge for Stephen and Dunedin. So, Stephen, thank you for doing that. That was really great for you to do that. And we're well on our way for our way big goal, which is only the highest goal of the whole day. And I just complain about my goal every time. But the problem is that we usually keep making it. Why do we make it? Because my listeners know how important it is to support this radio station and this music, hopefully. You know, folk music has very much diminished. Not in general, but at least we don't have it the way we used to have it. And so if you want folk music on the radio, somebody just called me yesterday from over by Lake Keystone. And not in general, but at least we don't have it the way we used to have it. And so if you want folk music on the radio, somebody just called me.

0: There's like a group, Folk Now, Hudson Harding's Music, and it says Songs for These Times. And every 2 months, they give a variety CD. This particular one, I've got the whole year of 2023. It's January and February, and it goes on through, and November and December. And it has all kinds of great artists. Emma's Revolution is often on here. And Julie Gold, that great songwriter that wrote so many great songs, she's got a song on this particular one called Be God, and Sue Horowitz is on there. A lot of really good songwriters are on here, and some of them are just people that are getting started, and a lot of them are people like I just mentioned that have been around a long time. So I've got the entire year here of 2023 with a lot of great variety artists. Usually it'll be topical sometimes, like in December they might be talking about Home for Christmas, for example, but it's not going to be all about that. They might have Turn of the Year. They have different ones. So if you want that Hudson Harding Folk Now CD, then give us a call right now, 813-238-8001.
1: And I have a thank you to our good friend Clark Jordan Holmes.
0: Oh, Clark.
1: Thanks, $108
0: in honor
1: of Tom's birthday and commitment to this community. Well, Clark is committed to the community. He's got an award for that.
0: He just got an award.
1: WMNF.
0: Yeah.
1: So thank you, Clark. And Clark just sent us a song this week that's a great song. And if you don't play it next week, I'm going to play it the week after.
0: Okay.
1: So Clark always has some great ideas. So thank you, thank you.
0: We have a very big goal, but I'll tell you what, we're not going to make it without you. We've got a long way to go. I think we'll go back and get an update and see where we are. We just have...
1: There's plenty of lines to call. 813-238-8001.
0: Actually, we might have another challenge in our back pocket, but we have one more challenge. 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So 813-238-8001, Different on Purpose is the name of the game with the t-shirt. 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

0: Tom, guess what?
1: What?
0: We are almost just under halfway to our goal, which is so cool. 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That's why we're here.
1: And we have another thank you, and this goes toward the challenge. Rick in Sarasota, tribal member of WMNF, $100.
0: So thank you, Rick.
1: Rick. And I think I've heard Rick's name before. I think he's one of these multiple serial donors. I feel like I'm related to you.
0: So,
1: yeah. but that's great. And there are shows that play this music, but this is how you vote for them, by contributing.
0: That's right.
1: Ed made his goal.
0: It's a big way. Ed does such a great show. And I think it's such great that we have 4 hours of folk music, and we always go into it with some great listeners all right there ready to hear folk music. So folk is such a broad term. We play

0: Sometimes, a lot of times, I play political music. There's no doubt about it. But that's the way to do it, is to play the music that the artists are creating right now. It reflects the opinions of the people. And that's what's important, is that's what's missing in so much of this world right now, is that what's happening is not really reflecting the opinions of just the regular people. And so this is your way to kind of feel like you're in touch with people that are like-minded. And we have all kinds of people here at this radio station. I like to call it the United Nations of Tampa, because we have all different people from all different walks of life. And so you can support reggae one time, you can support blues. We have a beautiful variety here at WMNF right after, on Sundays. We have the Sunday Simca right after us, and right after that we have Hare Krishna with the Indian music.
1: It's the International Folk Show.
0: It is. All of them are the International Folk Shows. I'm going to play a little bit more music. I don't want to talk all the time. I know Tom doesn't believe that. But right now, the lines are all open. We still have a long way to go. Please keep giving. Please, please, please.
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I'm your host, Ken Apperson. It's a deep dive show. 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

0: For those of you who have not already heard about it, I'm going to talk about some of the WM&F swag. You know, you heard about the t-shirt, different on purpose, big record on the royal blue shirt. It's really cool. But we also have this thing called the bucket hat. It's a $100 pledge, and it's really, really cool. I never really got a chance to look at it carefully. It's reversible, and on one side, it's like this really nice color of sort of a pine green, a spruce green, and with the WM&F logo on it in white. And then on the reverse side, it's so awesome. It's all this art in there that has a picture of a radio, picture of headphones. It's all kind of all over the place. If you go online, you can see it at WMNF.org. And it's, of course, says 88.5 FM, but it's really great art. So you could go either way. You could go with the really cool art, or you could just go with the solid color if you're feeling understated. $100 pledge or $9 a month. Also, a WMNF umbrella, you're going to be needing that because the rainy season is about to get started. And that is the beautiful Gabrielle Ayala holding that umbrella, and she has been on every committee there is on WM&F, and she is the most cheerful person maybe that I've ever met. And the umbrella is $85 or $8 a month on the Circle of Friends. The WM&F beach towel is huge, and it has all kinds of stuff on it. Peace and love, music to news, you know, all kinds of little messages on there in the sun rays. It's golden sun rays. It's a big sun with WM&F in the middle. It's cool. Go to the beach, they'll think you're cool. You can wear the bucket hat, you can have the beach towel, you got the umbrella, you got everything you need. $125 pledge to get that beach towel. And gotta put all those things together, I think. You can ask your phone answer how much it would cost to put it all together, because those things do go together. And there's the t-shirt, too. So anyway, Circle of Friends, $5 a month. There's little things you can get. You can get an area code coffee mug. I've got so many WM&F coffee mugs, I can't even tell you. You can just pick a gift, go on there, go to WMNF.org, and you can see all the different swag. This bucket hat is really cool. My friend Nathaniel, he got a bucket hat. It's really, really cool. And so I hope you'll go on, check them out, see what kind of swag you want. We really appreciate it. It shows the whole world that you are very cool, and that, you know, people will just come up and they'll go, oh, wow, you're into that radio station? Because that's who we are. We are that radio station.
1: Yes, and the question you asked earlier, $275 for that summer gift pack.
0: Okay. What's in the summer gift pack?
1: Okay. What you said, it's the hat, the shirt, and what's this other thing? And the towel.
0: Okay, the hat, shirt, and towel, and it's how much is it?
1: $275.
0: Or how much a month?
1: Well, divided by 12, I don't know. they can tell you that back there.
0: You're the math major, Tom.
1: That's arithmetic.
0: You're the smart guy here.
1: That's arithmetic.
0: Okay, so, okay. This is
1: from the same folks.
0: Trish Tezis. Why do I have two from you? Oh, one's for the beach towel. One's for the beach towel. And thank you, Jeannie and WM&F, for all you do. We're excited to join your Acoustic Peace Club Circle of Friends. I love you. These two.
1: Thank you. Thank you.
0: Thank you. Thank you. Very generous. Circle of Friends, $300, and also another $125. That is incredibly generous. And I thank you so much. And you know, the thing is, I see them at every festival. They are big music fans. They come to the house concerts. They really love music. And so we have to fill ourselves with music. And Trish and I both know that. You know, you can go where it's dark, but if you can try to fill your life with what's positive, if you can go out and do things that make a difference, that's going to make your life better. And that's what we do, is we just keep pressing on with the great music, surrounding ourselves by great people like Mr. Tom Elegant. And just, you know, pressing on, going to concerts, listening to music, and supporting this little radio station that makes it all happen. Because you would have never even heard about most of these people without WM&F. I mean, who else is playing Don Prine? You know, they might be doing it now, but they sure weren't doing it in the years that he started. And, of course, he's got so many great hits. So we owe so much to John Prine.
1: 813-238-8001. And you become a part of the community. As you were talking before, it's whether you want to call it a family, a tribe, a community, it's common interest in music, good music. And there's lots of different types of good music. So we hope you will support folk music today.
0: Some people like rock and some people don't. And
1: and when Jeannie's gone, I have to not misbehave.
0: There you go. And so anyway, who do we have to thank there, Tom?
1: Let's see. Hippie Danny.
0: Oh, Hippie Danny. Thank you.
1: From Tarpa Springs. Because he's done this Cyril donator, I think, but he's saying, I'm pledging because I didn't want to leave Jeannie out.
0: Danny. You're so sweet. He calls all the time. He's so good. And his wife, too. They listen all the time, and we really appreciate it. You know, if all of our friends would call, I think, Tom, we'd probably make our goal. And we like it when all our friends call, and we even like it when our relatives call from Atlanta, Georgia, Emily. And what we need is for you to keep calling so that we can keep the music alive. So you know that now. If you're listening now, you've gotten the message, and we're just trying to give you reasons to call. There's lots of them.
1: And to hear music like this instead of something that is dictated by somebody else where you might only get to hear maybe Kid Rock and Vanilla Ice.
0: And that was the glory of true love, which is the thing I like to think about. So if you're like me and you just like music of peace and love and good messages and good politics, I mean, there's all kinds of politics at this radio station. And so you learn about a lot. You learn about a lot of different kinds of people. And so this is where you want to be. 813-238-8001. Let's listen to some music.
1: Join the team.
0: While you go over and make your pledge. Whatever it is, if it's just $10, that's great. Or $10 a month would be even better.

0: Tom, you just told me something I didn't know, and that's that this station, they're a little behind. They need your help right now.
1: We need it, and the station overall needs it.
0: So. The name of this, we got the Steep Canyon Rangers. That's a group that there's not a limit to how many times I would go see them, and I'm going to get to see the founder that left the group in Brevard when I'm up in Asheville, going up there to cat sit for Chuck Brodsky, and he's going to Ireland. Kind of like to go to Ireland, but I'll take Asheville. Anyway,
1: I've had the Steep Canyon Rangers on the show.
0: They came into the radio station for me, and it was just that was one of the most magical moments in all of my years here at WMNF. I love Steep Canyon Rangers, but if you're a bluegrass lover, put that in your message, and I'll play you some bluegrass next week. Next week, I'm not going to talk over a single song, and we're going to play some great music. So if you've got a request, make it on your sheet. Say, I'd like to hear such and such next week. But my request is just that every single one of you out there that haven't already called would please go to your phones and make a phone call and support this radio station, because we need you to do that. 813-238-8001 and WMNF.org. It's the most important thing to keep this little radio station alive. You know, we've been threatened, and that threat's still alive.
1: I mean, we get no federal or state funding anymore.
0: That's right.
1: So
0: it's all you.
1: It has to be made up.
0: 100% all you. But you know what? No corporation is supporting us either. And so, at least not a big corporation. And I don't know if somebody's got a little business, but I'm just telling you, we need to hear from you. It's very important. We try to keep it light as much as we can, but it's an important thing we're doing here. It's the most important thing. So make that call, get that t-shirt, do whatever you can to make it happen. You don't have to get the t-shirt, but you'd like it if you did.
1: Lots of things. Just go on WMNF.org and you'll see all the gifts under Donate Now.
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0: And we have a great message. I thought for a minute something happened to the music.
1: Just between songs.
0: A lot of stuff going on over here. And Eric emails, we're getting a lot of emails. A lot of those, this is promos, though. We have something from the USDA.
1: Yeah, we don't need to waste time on that. Events. But Glenn Winter's
0: I love to waste time. It's my specialty.
1: Yeah. Says he's happy listening to the firm drive that was peaceful. Rock on. You have to wait for Jeannie's away for me to rock on.
0: And Eric wants to, I'm committed to folk music. You know, some of us have to be committed, and I do love my bluegrass music. I love it. That's how I started here on WMF, the Women's Show, and bluegrass. Anyway, Eric wanted to remind some people that if you qualify, you can use these charitable donations as a write-off, as a tax write-off.
1: Yeah, what you give is a charitable donation. The only question is whether, you know, how that works on your tax.
0: That's right.
1: For some people, it doesn't make sense to hide money.
0: And WMNF is a nonprofit organization, and we have basically a very small staff that's overworked. They sometimes get a little crazy because they have to do so much work. I'm always surprised if I email one person. I could email her at 9 o'clock at night and she responds right away. She's so committed to her job. We have a lot of variety on our staff. We have, and so we really celebrate the diversity that we have on our staff, and each one of them works so hard, and they're just trying to keep the station alive. And so that's what we're doing today. We're fundraising for WMNF. And this is Guy Clark on here, a great songwriter that we lost, a year or two ago. And he talks about how it has to come from the heart. And that's what we're doing today. Comes from the heart.
1: 813-238-8001.

0: and we're fired up. We're trying to make money for WMNF. This song's from Ann Feeney. She says she's tired. Her feet are tired.
1: My feet are tired.
0: Because she's walking. She's walking at the No
1: my
0: Kings rally. She's walking for justice. Oh, and she's going to tell you about that. You can do that too. You can walk to your phone. Her soul is rested because she's doing the right thing. Different on purpose is our t-shirt, $100 pledge. Let us hear from you. 813-238.

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That really strikes me. Ann Feeney, great songwriter. Let's be honest, what some of you hear on WMNF is a little unexpected. Different sounds, different voices. Thank you, Alita. Different voices, different cultures, and then suddenly it clicks. Yeah, that's on purpose. 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Alita has brought in a few more. Let's see. We have Karen Zack. Oh, my gosh. My good friend Karen Zack. And she, has taken a $180 pledge. And she's in the circle of friends. Karen Zack, I can't even tell you how much I love you. And these are people I've known for so long. So many friends. Her feet are tired, but her soul is lifted. Rested. It's rested. Okay, Andy in Seminole, Florida made an $11 pledge. Thank you so much. There's not anything that's too much or too little. Just the fact that you're supporting us means more than you know. We have Steve Stottlemyer, who's a longtime listener of WMNF from Sarasota, Florida, and made a very generous $150 pledge and says, keep on keeping on. We love you. And okay, this is the man. This is Bob Glasser. Thank you so much for calling, Mr. Smith and Associates, and I love him. I said, it's time. I texted him, and I said, it's time. Please give, and he sent it back. It's time. Please give. I love you, Bob. Oh, he's going to get the summer pack. That's cool. I want one of those, too. And the unisex artist different on purpose t-shirt, you're going to love that. And I got to get one. I walked out the door. I swore I wasn't going to get another t-shirt. I'm getting another t-shirt. Bob, I love you. You know I do. See you on the internet. You're an amazing human being, and thank you so much. I've known Bob since the beginning of time. I've known Bob since before WMNF, so there you go. That's we used to dance in the street. Now I don't know if I could dance in the street anymore, but I could try. Anyway, 813-238-8001. Thank you so much, Bob. And let's see. Let's listen to some Van Morrison, right? This is the Bright Side of the Road. Let's listen to him.

0: asking you to call and light it up. Light up the phone. Light it up any way you want, but come over to the phone, 813-238-8001, or go to WMNF.org. This is Peter Palmieri. Light one candle. We want you to light up all of our lines. I have no idea where we are in the goal, but I do know I've got a lot of really positive, wonderful people calling me, and it's just making me feel so good. And I needed that. I really did. I've had a hard couple of months, and so just being in here with y'all is really, it's my community. It's my life, and if you want to be part of this community, it's real easy. Just donate, come to the concerts, wear the t-shirts, you know, just, I've had people say, oh, I can't go anywhere because I don't know anyone, and I just don't even understand that, because you just go to the concerts, you know, meet the people, say hi, you know, it's easy to meet people. I know a lot of people don't find it easy, but hey, it is easy, especially when you're in the WMNF tribe. What do you got there, Tom?
1: I have a very nice $110 gift from Stan Switzer in Mulberry.
0: Stan Switzer, okay.
1: And it says, Stan and Donna, say hello.
0: Oh, thank you, Stan and Donna.
1: He's taking home one of your singer-songwriter CD packs.
0: Oh, okay. I'll try to pick out some good ones for you.
1: All right. Thank you.
0: We're making it one donation at a time. We've had some really generous donations. They give me this big goal because they know that I believe in this so much. I've been doing it my whole life. I can't stop, apparently. And I want, you know, sometimes I'm like, you're old, stop. But I can't really do it. There's some of us here, like Ed Lehman, like Sid Flannery, like Marcy, like we've been around here, Cheryl Mogul for sure, and just some of us have been around, and this has been our whole adult life, and so we're still doing it. You know why? Because it's really important. Different on Purpose is the t-shirt. You really ought to have one. 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Go to the Acoustic Peace Club page if you want to see what the paver looks like. Bob's done one of those, too. I think he might have done two of them, for all I know. Don't let the lights go out. 813-238-8001. 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Thank you to all my really dear friends that have contacted us today. It means a lot more than you know. And right now it's 1:30. We got about another half hour of the Acoustic Peace Club, and we're going to be trying to raise money. I'm going to go out. Oh, here, I like this part.
1: Da, da, da. 813-238-8001. Join the team.
0: I think a lot of times Tom's in here and he just thinks he's joined the Looney Farm out with me, but it's fun, kind of fun, isn't it, Tom?
1: Absolutely.
0: Okay, and the music is fantastic. That's why he's here. He just puts up because he loves the music.
1: I can't tell you how many artists and songs I've learned, you know, just listening, not just to this show a lot, yes, but other shows too.
0: That's right.
1: There's just such a variety.
0: There's so much knowledge. Like if you listen to Reverend Billy and Marvelous Marvin, I always learn stuff on that show. There's so much good stuff, a lot of shows. There's stuff for young people, there's stuff for old people. Nathaniel does the dorm room. He's off on a internship in Atlanta right now, and there's so the new people are starting on the dorm room on Thursday nights, and so you can listen in at 6 to 8 and find out what's going on with them. Young people, you know, we all come together in music. You know, there's no age difference all the way from being in college to being an old lady like myself. If you want to be part of the team, if you want to feel young again, come around WMNF. I'll tell you, it'll do it for you. So Ann has kindly tiptoed in to show us what this is, and we're getting there. We probably have about, what, $1,200 to go, I guess, and a half an hour to do it. And, you know, surprisingly, I've had a lot of generous people today, so I'm a little behind on my call goal, believe it or not. So we've got a half an hour to up those numbers, and if you could just, we could use a few circle of friends. If you can call up and maybe join the circle of friends, I think that would make a big difference. And, you know, one way to do it is take this big gift pack like Bob did. Be like Bob. Let's start a thing here. Be like Bob. And the artist t-shirt, the bucket hat. This bucket hat is really cool. And the beach towel, which is pretty cool in itself, $275 or $23 a month on the Circle of Friends. So I say, I always like to remind people when I told Mark, when Mark was on the show with me, and I said, you won't even feel it. He goes, that's because it's coming out of my credit card. And I say, that's a good way to do it. So anyway, $23 a month, and you can take that whole summer pack, which is pretty cool.
1: 813-238-8001.
0: Carol and I are losing control, so I'm thinking maybe we better play the music. 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It's going to take you 5 minutes. It's the fastest way. Okay, let's listen to the Earth Moves.

0: 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I promise next week I will not be talking over the music. 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
1: And thanks to another contribution, and the comment's anonymous, so I won't say who it is, but it's the comment is, it's a wonderful thing that she's on the air.
0: Oh, that's really sweet.
1: I don't think they're ready for you to go yet, Jeannie.
0: Oh, thank you so much. That means a lot to me. Okay, we're going to listen to Paul Simon for a little bit, and this Peace Like a River. Ian used to love this song. He probably still does.

0: Boy, we've gotten some really good calls. We still have a ways to go, so don't stop now. That was Paul Simon. We will not talk over a single song next week. And I promise you, I'll play you a great show, and I will not talk over the music.
1: 813-238-8001.
0: I used to play this all the time. It's I don't like to get up early in the morning or some such. He words it more eloquently. But, now that my show's on at noon, it's not as pertinent, but some people do like to sleep past noon. I wish I was one of those people, but anyway, Joy Katz and Guthrie's in the house. The Sunday Simca will come up at the top of the hour, so you want to stay tuned. She always plays a beautiful, beautiful show. So this is David Bromberg in the background. How could you miss that guitar playing? There's some great guitarists out there. You know, when I go to program a show, I am just shocked. There's so much great music. Like, you don't even have to worry. Like, I thought, oh, I hope I don't play the same songs as Ed. I hope I don't play the same songs as Randy. Hey, guess what? We all can play a great show and not duplicate each other. It's great. And Randy will come back into the Acoustic Peace Club on July 12th when you and I are both gone. Mark your calendars.
1: I enjoy it when he sits in because he plays a different variety of stuff.
0: Well, he did a great show this week, too. I mean, a lot of songs that I would play, believe it or not. 813-238-8001. We are raising money for WMNF Community Radio. 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We've lost all of our funding, and that is something that didn't just happen once. It's a recurrence. Every year, we have to replace that money. And as you know, that was a lot of money. So I know everybody's hurting now, and we hate to ask you for money. But if you can do it, and some people can do it. I mean, some of my friends here have been able to do it. So if you're in a position to do it, then some maybe you can lift up somebody who just feels like they can't do it, but they love the music and they're listening and they want the community to survive. And so you be that person. You pledge for the person that can't pledge. And
1: vote for the show that you listen to.
0: Yeah, that's a good idea. And vote for whether you would rather hear rock music now or folk music now. Let's hear it.
1: There's plenty of rock music on at other hours.
0: I know there is everywhere. That's absolutely right. And I know there's a lot of people out there that would. It's funny. Some of the music just gets really loud, and you got to bring it down. That David Bromberg is very enthusiastic. So anyway, music hits your brain in all the right places. Dopamine, memory, connection. I'm striking out on all tracks there. We're not saying WMNF is good for health, but
1: I think you just said that.
0: But we're not saying that.
1: Okay.
0: That's different on purpose. Invest in your brain. Join the circle of friends at WMNF.org or give us a call right now at 813-238-8001 to hear great people like David Bromberg, where you won't hear him anywhere else. I'm sorry you did. Oh, just the end.
1: Well, Jeannie, I did see a survey that said people who listen to 4 hours of folk music on Sunday are 37% happier the rest of the week.
0: Oh, so. I like that. Yes, I feel like I'm one of those people in general. And so I can't say that when I woke up, you were on my mind, Tom, but as we plan the show, you're on my mind. But when I wake up, I really was thinking about the community out there listening right now. I was thinking about the people that have listened for so long that we really appreciate, people that email week after week after week, that make requests. You know, some of them we've heard from today and some of them we have not. So those are the people I was thinking about this morning, and I'm hoping that those people will rise to the occasion.
1: 813.
0: Yeah, that's what I was going to say.
1: 8001.
0: There we go. Let's listen to this song. This is Gathering Time doing this song, believe it or not. Doing a great job there from up in New York.

0: on. We have more people to thank here. My amazing niece, who I called out on the radio. Did you hear that?
1: You're shameless.
0: I need to call her. Emily Grimm, I love you. Emily Grimm Throop from Atlanta, Georgia, called in a very generous $134 pledge, and she's going to get that beach towel. I could bring that to you, honey, because I am coming to see you on July 12th, and so I bet you didn't know that. So anyway, I could bring it to you, and I might do that. Unless you want it sooner, we'll have to find out. We'll talk. Thank you, Emily. I love you, Emily and Adrian. Thank you so much. And you've got one to thank, too.
1: I do. Very generous, Mary from Clearwater, Circle of Friends, $540.
0: Thank you so much, Mary. You know we love you.
1: Taking the Whims. We hear from Mary a lot, and she always has some really interesting song ideas, too.
0: She does. We play a lot of them.
1: Taking the T-shirt. And while we're talking about Mary's, let me give a shout-out to Mary Colding, who pledged early on in the show.
0: Oh, yeah.
1: And, because I've neglected to mention, today is her birthday.
0: Oh.
1: So we have... between Cheryl, myself, and Mary, we have like three birthdays in a row. So.
0: And Hank, don't forget Hank.
1: And Hank is in there too.
0: Yeah. Happy birthday to all of you, and may you have a very healthy year. And we're listening to the Proclaimers. The number to call, 813-238-8001. And we're getting really darn close to our goal. And, we don't know.
1: And this is a vinyl album.
0: Yeah, I love vinyl albums. And on the Acoustic Peace Club, you will hear those, because I've threatened to do an all-vinyl show.
1: The genie had me go pull from the library, but then she didn't tell me it was in the... I thought it was in the folk section. It was in the rock section, so Genie's playing a rock song.
0: I know, he's incredulous,
1: yeah,
0: isn't
1: no,
0: he?
1: No, I'm happy. I'm happy for it. Yeah, it's great. Another thank you. My good friend and fellow
0: speechless.
1: Attorney, Matt Danahy, $500.
0: Thanks very much. Thank you so much.
1: That is really, really nice.
0: And Tom was just speechless. He almost fell over.
1: Super.
0: Yeah.
1: Thank you for calling.
0: You contribute two ideas to us, and thank you very much for doing that.
1: Great trial lawyer.
0: And so we're gonna play some more music. Let's keep playing the music end to end, and we can just recognize that one. Long gone, but we're not long gone yet. We've got about 10 more minutes left in the show.
1: 813-238-8001.
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From Hartford down to Tampa, Duluth to Malibu, I ran every trick, I told any lie.

every trick, I told any lie just to get on home to you. 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

0: 813-238-8001 is the number. We got a real nice note. Thank you, Jeannie and Tom. Love the club. Anonymous, $55, taking the area code coffee mug, which we haven't talked about, but it's got the area codes of the state of the areas that the station reaches on broadcast. So that's kind of neat. Look on the website again for all these gifts.
1: You know, we're doing really well. We have about 10 more minutes left in the show. This next one is an example of somebody local. This is Reckless Saints. You can see them around at the Sunday samplers and at the festivals. And Roy Schneider, they are outstanding. And I love the message in this song, Everybody Looking Down. He's encouraging people to look up from their phone, look up from the ground, and look at it differently. So let's listen to just a minute, but while you go to your phone and call us, 813-238-8001.
0: You can look at your phone for that.
1: Well, if you need to, yes. And you can go to the internet at W.

0: are listening to the Reckless Saints is an example of a Florida band that is just, he's a great songwriter. They do a great job performing. And, you know, I do have tickets to Sunday Sampler. Let me remind you, next week at New World, there's the one-year anniversary of the Sunday Sampler. Doors open at 12:30. The concert starts at 1. And, I think Tom's trying to dance over there, but he kind of looks like a duck, so I can't tell what the hell, I mean, what's going on there. Tom, you want me to put your mic on so you could tell me what you're thinking?
1: I was thinking the music was a little loud. I couldn't hear you very well. But
0: I like to hear the music while I'm talking. But anyway, Sunday Sampler next week, right at New World, right after the show, actually right before the show, starts at 1:30. And great food, great music, and Hannah's World is going to be the featured artist. Mike Hanley is going to be opening. It's going to be a love fest. So you might want to go out there. And they have a pair of tickets to that concert, $40 pledge, $40. And that's a great deal. A pair of tickets to go to that one-year birthday. They're going to have cake. Now I'm going to be there right after the show. And also, if

0: doing a whole year of Sunday Samplers. I think it's about 6 concerts. It's always great Florida folk music, a lot of great people, great food. It's all at New World every time. And let's see, for 6, what do we want to give? A whole season pass, 6 of them. How about if we say a $200 pledge? A $200 pledge, and you could go to the whole season. Thank you, Roy Schneider, for that. This is Greg Brown coming up, If I Had Known. I'm going to tell you, if I had known all the love that we were going to get today on the show, I'm just so thankful.
1: And I want to add, you had thanked Emily earlier, but we got this, I got an email because this was missing from the notes section. It says, they're glad to support community radio from Atlanta.
0: Yeah.
1: And she says, it's Adrian's birthday today, so.
0: Adrian!
1: It's a gift for him today.
0: Oh,
1: love,
0: awesome.
1: Love, love, Emily.
0: Oh, that is wonderful. Well, I'm going to have a birthday gift for you when I come in July. So, Adrian, happy birthday. I hope you have a beautiful day. I bet you would like one of these t-shirts. Maybe I'll get you one. And, okay.
1: 813-238-8001.
0: We just got about 5 more minutes in the show today. So we're listening to Greg Brown, and we hope you're enjoying the music. I know you are. I'll not talk over any songs next week, but I'll be here. If you want to make a request, email me at floridafolkdj@gmail.com, or I think Jeannie Holton at WMNF.org also works. I got one this week off of that one. So send me a request, and I'll play it. I've got one to get to, don't I? Jack's Crow. I'm going to play that next week. So anyway, thanks for listening to the folk music. Thanks for supporting it. We have some CD stacks. If you want a CD stack, $88.50 is how much that will be. If you want one of the new t-shirts, you can get one for $100 or $9 a month. $9 a month on the Circle of Friends. We love you, and we thank you for tuning in to WMNF Tampa. And this is the Acoustic Peace Club. We'll be back with you next week. And Joy's coming on with the Sunday Simca next. We'll play a little bit of music, and then I'll come right back, hopefully with some results, because I don't know how much we made, but I hope it was enough. I think it would have been, because you all are wonderful.

0: Tom, I just came running in from Marathon Central back there. There's a lot of activity. And as best I can tell, we went over $6,000, Tom.
1: Well, congratulations and thanks, everybody. Thanks for all the support.
0: It takes a village, and believe me, we've been so happy and thankful for our village. Thank you so much. It means a lot to us. We'll keep playing the great music, and you keep listening, and we'll have a great thing going on. So.
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0: I'll see you next week. Send me your request. Thank you.
1: 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Stay tuned and

0: Thank you, Bob. Let's get this show started. I want to introduce to you Larry Lisk from WMNF Tuesday Afternoon Blues.
1: Thanks, Ken. Hey, how you doing, blues lovers? What a great day. Man, oh, man. It's a good thing that the blues can make you happy as well as sad, because it's a happy day. Listen, what Bob said about the marathon. Yeah, we do need your support at Community Radio. If you haven't supported one of the blues shows yet, please do either Monday or Tuesday. That would be Cheryl on Monday or me on Tuesday. WMNF made a commitment a long time ago to the blues. Matter of fact, the first national act that WMNF brought in for a concert was Little Milton. So their blues roots go back to the beginning of this station, and it's up to all of us to keep the blues on the air and keep WMNF on the air. So please do make a pledge. All right. You saw this band here not too long ago when they opened up the gate show for the Blind Boys. They were incredible. We brought them back. The Gary Brown Blues Band.
2: Thank you very much. Thank you. Thank you. Indeed, it's a great day for some fun and blues, wouldn't you say? I didn't hear you, wouldn't you say? Thank you very much. So we might as well get this thing rolling.
3: Gentlemen.

0: Mr. Ita Cologne on percussion and Ryan Smith on drums. We got time for one more. Thank you all so much for coming out. Joseph Martins and the Hindu Cowboys are up next. We might steal 1 or 2 minutes of your set, bro.
1: No, we're not.
0: We're not. We're teasing. This is called You Can't Hurt Me No More. Sing along if you know it. Thanks for coming out. And we'll see you next time. We'll see you here September 4th. Come on out September 4th.

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My name's Greg Polis. Rob McDowell on the bass. This is Dave Reinhardt on the drums. Tim Heading on the keyboards. Thank you all very much.

0: Anil Kunja.
1: Thank you.

0: perfect song for July, huh?
1: So I'm walking through this desert, but I tell you that I'm not scared, although it's so hot. I've got

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I've got water for my journey. I've got bread and I've got my wine. No longer will I be hungry, 'cause the bread of life is mine. So I'm walking through this desert, but I tell you that I'm not scared, although it's so hot. I've got everything that I've ever requested, and I do not want what I have not.

Here's another risk. Here's a little braggadocio I learned in Our Lady of Perpetual Help Grammar School.

It is a thrill to share a stage with such primo musicians, professionals, and all-around good guys. Give the Trailer Park Troubadour some love right now. That's what I'm talking about. I don't think we know that one. I know the lyrics, but it's just a, yeah. Free bird. We waited all night for that.

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1: I never picked a papaya till yesterday. That's pretty fancy, you know? I don't know. To me, it is. Wake up and pick stuff off the trees. We don't have trees in Lubbock, Texas. How many of y'all been to Lubbock, Texas? Raise your hand. Oh, you all have... No, you're lying. That can't be true. I've never seen any of you before. But since you've been there, then you know. I'm looking for a new job. Right. But since you know and you've been there, you know that we got a few trees on the Texas Tech campus, but they brought those in from a greenhouse. I don't know where. But, you know, it's magical coming somewhere with green and crap growing off the fan, you know? Anyway. Moss, of course. It looks like a monster.
2: How did it start growing in the first place?
3: This is, my name's Linda Lou, and this is Lori Lou. And we are so excited tonight because the Lulus, yes.
4: The Tulu crew.
3: And we've included Amanda now. She's soon to become a Lou, Amanda Lou. So do you want to say anything about Amanda other than...
4: 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It's great to see all of you and to thank you for your continuing support of WMNF, the greatest little radio station in the universe. 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
3: Amanda Shires and her man.
1: A band of man.
3: All the men are hers. Amanda Shires.
6: Thank you. Thank you so much. We are so, so honored to be part of WMNF's 2010 Americana Fest. Lots of great bands. Thank you, Ted, for thinking of us, Randy.

0: Thanks, you guys.
1: Oh, to all my friends. There we go. Up and over, ladies and gentlemen. Come on now.
0: Hello, everybody. Thanks for showing up.

0: Amanda Shires, everybody.
1: We want to say a big thank you to Skipper Smokehouse, WMNF, and all the staff that's working this event, too. They're doing a great job. Give it up for them. It's awesome to be here with you guys. If you haven't heard us before, we're Mike Dunn in the Kings New England. Give it up for Joseph Martins, who played right before us. And Blackfinger's up next. We love those guys, so give them all of your attention.

0: Darling Country Swing.
1: Yo. Mr. Ita Colon on percussion and Ryan Smith on drums. We got time for one more. Thank you all so much for coming out. Joseph Martins and the Hindu Cowboys are up next. We might steal 1 or 2 minutes of your set, bro.
2: No, we're not.
1: We're teasing. This is called You Can't Hurt Me No More. Sing along if you know it. Thanks for coming out. And we'll see you next time. We'll see you here September 4th. Come on out September 4th.
3: This is an old song. It's called Freightliner.
4: Thank you.

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1: Thanks a lot. 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We appreciate you coming out. We appreciate being here. Thank you.

0: Thanks very much, you guys.
1: Thank you. All right. We're going to get the fun going now. Mr. T.C. Carr, please. You out there. All right. Give a hand for this cat, man. The numero uno harmonica player in my book. That's it. Anyway, here's a song I brought to TC once, and he was gracious enough to learn it. It's by an old Bobby Bland tune. I wouldn't treat a dog.
2: It's a good whiskey drinking song. At least I thought so when I was writing it. Inspired by Buffalo, Florida. It's called Playboy TV. It's on one of our records. I'm not sure which one, but it's over there in the merchandise store. It's a nice, good slow dancing song if you

0: Are you guys having as much fun as we are? It's pretty believable. Thank you guys for sticking around.
1: We're gonna do a song. This is a Ryan Adams song, actually. It's not Bryan Adams, but Ryan Adams. You guys probably know who I'm talking about.
0: It's Bryan Adams' nephew. Just kidding, it's not. Sing along if you know this one.
2: Thank you. And I'm sorry if that was a little soapboxy before, but I feel like it's like weird. This weird fear thing has come over, at least me, in the past few years and just before. But I feel like it's like weird. This weird fear thing has come over, at least me. And

It's a brand new one. It was inspired by a very long traffic jam on the George Washington Bridge in New York City, and 3 hours at a standstill. And

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All right, here's a little song about getting married twice. It's called Shadi Arvali.

0: I like these two fans up here. Awesome. They're setting a precedent. You guys should come up and join them. Kids know where it's at. They know where it's at. This is off our EP. It's over there available. We got some t-shirts also. We'd truly appreciate it. This is called Be Jolene.
1: All right, we're going to keep this thing moving along. This one's called District Court.

0: I said, it's so good to be here with you again. Last time we were here, we were trying to pull this little mess together, and I'm grateful to say that it is finally coming together. We were fortunate enough last year, we didn't know when we were here before, but I was on my way to a Grammy nomination. Did not win, but my name was in the mix. Finally. Apparently, Eric Clapton is a better rhythm and blues singer than I am. So we'll go figure on that. But this is one of the songs from the greatly acknowledged CD, The Scene of the Crime.
1: It is a thrill to share a stage with such primo musicians, professionals, and all-around good guys. Give the Trailer Park Troubadour some love right now. That's what I'm talking about. I don't think we know that one. I know the lyrics, but it's just... Freebird. We waited all night for that.

0: They will. Let's make some noise. Give it up for the Ava brothers. Two more? Okay. Yeah. All right. Okay, just want to let you know that two more songs? Okay. All right. The Ava brothers are going to be at the Social in Orlando tomorrow night. The Social in Orlando. So a fun place to go, wonderful place to see a show. If you want to see him again, you can go tomorrow night to the Social in Orlando, all right? But in the meantime, let's give it up for the Ava brothers.
1: Thanks a lot.
2: Thank you. Thank you.
3: Nine Volts, Takers, Radio Free, Carmela, and the Transmitters, Rich Whiteley Band, and we got more music to come. Yeah! Isn't that great? Man, this day is long. I'm tired. Anyway. We're gonna keep it going right now with one of my favorite bands, a good friend of mine, somebody who I got to know through the Americana Fest last year, and has really just become a good guy, just good friend of mine. And I love his band. They're called...
4: Hey, everybody. My name is Kate Bradshaw. I am a reporter with WMNF. And with the news department, if you weren't sure. And I've been summoned here to make sure that, one, everybody was having a good time. Are we okay in that department? All right, some of you aren't clapping, but moving right along. I've also been summoned to introduce the following band that hails more or less from Orlando, the metropolitan area in Florida. And they are called the Hindu Cowboys. They will explain this in song. Take it away, boys.

0: Eric Merrill on the fiddle, everybody. Can you hear that fiddle? You can hear that fiddle. Good. Yeah, you got to hear that fiddle.
1: All right. Hey, everybody. Y'all having a good time? My name's Ted Lucas, and I try to put this thing on every year, pick on some bands and have a good party. And I'd like to introduce you to the next band that's going to play for us today. This is a great band from Gainesville, and they're called The Takers.

0: right, thank you very much. We're going to play another one off the last record, Plow. This one called Home Remedy that they've been... Oh, thank you. Good enough to play this on the radio here. For that, we thank them.
1: And this was a song written with Mr. Will Kimbrough, who we're going to go up and play Magnolia Fest with tomorrow. Please, don't let Wilma affect this poor state. Thank the Great Spirit for letting us be outside at this time. That's really... Yeah.
2: Ready?
1: Yeah.
2: How about these guys?
3: Up, Liz Pennock, Dr. Blues, Gary Brown Blues Band. Give it up. You gotta switch around. We're gonna make a quick switch and get Nervous Turkey back up here with the Damon Fowler Group and Greg Polis. So hang tight.

0: Thank you. Thanks a lot. Thanks for coming down and spending your money on a Friday night.
1: Thank you, guys. I'd like to propose a toast. If everybody out there with a drink, just raise your glasses up real tall and high right here. And I'd like to say cheers to you guys supporting live music, WMNF, Suncoast Blues Society, and us. Cheers. And also live music again.
2: You go your way. I'll go mine.
1: G. Hey, this is a new song. It's not even, it's so new, it's not on our new record. It is that new, ladies and gentlemen. Me and Ed wrote it. Hope you like it.
3: Dude, you should have come up on stage. That was awesome. Woo! Nice. Nice flat footing. Right on. Where are you from? Here? Yes. Well, I mean, Florida had a tremendous musical history. I mean, everybody saw that Ray Charles movie, right? I couldn't believe that. I didn't know he was from Florida.
4: John Anderson.
3: John Anderson from Yes?
4: No.
3: What? Why is that funny?
4: Mr. Seminole Wind.
3: Oh, okay. Right. Did y'all see the Tampa Tribune Metro section today? Is that a no? Did you guys see that? Okay, I have to brag just a little bit because I cannot believe this. But my granddad was on the cover of that today in the little inset. He was talking about when the kids stormed the Rolling Stones concert in 65. And because you were there? My granddad was the one who got on the diamond and said, if you kids storm the stage, we're cutting the music. And then you did, and they did. That was so incredible. But he was the police chief in Clearwater, and there seems to be a nice little ring happening here, so maybe this is a good time to talk and get it. But he was the police chief of Clearwater for many years, and then moved on up to Tallahassee and kind of looked over a bunch of stuff. And when he was down here in Clearwater as just a policeman, he helped to apprehend a man by the name of Rastus Russell, who was a very evil fellow and would tell this story to all of us kids, and it was just the most fascinating story, especially because it happened about half a mile from where I grew up in Dunedin. And so this song is about this man, Rastus Russell.
4: Hans Holzen, ladies and gentlemen.
2: Wait, I didn't hear my motorcycle. What happened? Oh, there we go.
4: Did y'all have a Rainier beer out here? Okay. I'm from Seattle, and it was the local cheap beer, so. All right. You like Busch beer? Okay. I missed that completely, but we'll talk later.
1: Thank you, guys.
5: Hey, give it up. One more. What do you think? One more? We got to get Scott on drums. Scott Key on drums. Is this amazing or what? You know, that song just wore their ass out, but they're all young men. They can handle it, don't you think?
6: Who's the young man?
5: Mark Cunningham on the keyboard right there. Chuck Riley on bass. T.C. Carr, Ed Wright, Ernie Locke, Greg Polis, Damon Fowler, Liz Pennock, the lone woman in this group. Woo-hoo. That was Aaron Fowler on drums. I'm going to get Scott Key back up. We're going to do one more song. Thank you to Josh and Jason from Diversified Audio and Skippers. Thank you.
6: Hey, somebody sing one. Somebody sing one.
7: Guys, let's work together. You want to, next time you see me? Next time you see me, be flat. I'm bleeding. Be flat, man. Be flat with the one you love.
8: Got a little carried away. I'm bleeding. All right. Here's a tune by the late, great Junior Parker. Starts on the five. It's in the key of B flat with the one you love. And it goes like this.
7: I'm not going to make it.
8: One, a two.

0: we're going to do. We got a couple songs left. You guys have been fucking amazing, and thank you so much for sticking around. This has been an amazing night. Thanks so much to WMNF for putting this thing together. And thanks to you guys for coming out and supporting WMNF, because it's pretty important.
1: Drives a hard bargain.
0: Okay. We're gonna do. No, not. Not that quite yet.
2: That's a little extra professional mile I go for you guys. Thank you. Much appreciated. Too kind. Thank you. We're going to do another original tune here, and then we're going to bring up Greg and TC and have a little jam here. So let's get to it. Thank you so much. This one's called The Boy Ain't Right off the CD. A couple of CDs back there. Three good ones, one junky one. Grab them all.
3: That's cold.
2: All right, so for the delay, here we go.
4: All right, we've got some good energy happening now. Oh, yeah. Oh, yeah. And I used to pine for autumn, because in Florida it's kind of late in arriving, but evidently it's late arriving everywhere this year. But if you all want to just close your eyes, maybe you can see something with this next tune.
2: Thank you. All right. We're going to get the fun going now. Mr. T.C. Carr, please. You out there. All right. Give a hand for this cat, man. All right.

You got the idea. Thank you guys so much for hanging out. I don't want you to applaud, I just want you to clap louder in time. We wouldn't be a proper bar band if I didn't introduce

first time playing with us, Mr. John Fortson on the bass guitar. And my brother Patrick Dunn on the keys, so give it up for Patrick. Here's the thing, this is a special night, this is a special event. This isn't like any other show, so I want you to give it all of yourself for the rest of the bands up tonight, because they're real good. But for right now, this is how we're going to close it out. I want you guys to sing along with me.

0: Thank God. Thanks for coming down here spending your money on Saturday night.
1: Everybody hear my bike go by on that song? Yeah. It's a little early that she said my name at the end, but that's okay. It counts. Feels good to be back in Florida. I used to live down here, and it's fall in the rest of the country. It started, so we're sweating.
2: Hans graduated from the University of Miami, everyone.
1: Actually glad to have a college friend here tonight, Joy, who lives in the area. And Adrian's family is here, and Eric Platz's parents are here tonight, so it's a very special show.
3: And Kyle and I are very lonely.
1: But you have each other.
2: Yeah, they never even came out of their hotel room today. Kidding.
4: Yeah. What she meant to say is that we were gay.
2: Woo, gay! I'm not, but it's cool if you are. But my boyfriend won't let me be gay. Hey, wait, hold on. I just gotta tell him. This is the title track off our record, The Art of Virtue, everybody. Okay? No, it's okay, because Ben Franklin was bawdy, and he had a ribald sense of humor, and he would have laughed at that. And we in a search for a personal understanding of where we arrived at the collective definition of virtue, I went back and somehow, through serendipity, was really led to Benjamin Franklin's writings. And he is an incredible person. You know, can you imagine a man who invented bifocals not copyrighting that? Not patenting that? Same thing, isn't it? No? Okay. Well, anyhow, he really believed that the most noble question one can ask is, what good may I do? And so if you get our CD and you look at this virtue booklet, I hope you'll go, and that will inspire you to look through his other writings, because he kind of gives you a practical application to improving your character on a daily basis. And it doesn't have to be a boring thing. It's actually very exciting, and you can, make small steps towards, I don't know what, frugality, or I don't know.
4: Yeah.
2: In moderation.
4: But the fun part is, getting to a point where you have to do all the work to get better.
2: What does that mean? Because.
4: well, you can't improve if you're already perfectly moderate.
2: Oh, I see. Exactly. Okay. Right. Well, that's precisely it. Exactly. Awesome. Okay.
0: Thanks for sticking around. We saved you the best for the last. Not only in Florida, but maybe one of the best in the country, the best Americana bands. And they are really breaking out all over. It's great to have them here tonight. Okay, now we have some other news. Just before we do this intro, I was sitting out there, and all these people were coming up, and they wanted Blackfinger CDs, and they thought they were sold out, but they just found out more. So if you want Blackfinger CDs, the band that just played, they are back there now, and you can get more Blackfinger CDs. You know, this band has been near the top of WMNF's playlist the last two or three years, probably top five every year, and the most played bands on WMNF. We are glad that they are here tonight. Bradenton, Florida's pride. Have gun, will travel.

sun isn't up, but you are. Maybe you want to be. Maybe you have to be. But there you are. Conscious while the rest of the city sleeps. It's Monday, which means a few things. For others, it means a groggy, achy slog. It means dread with a touch of despair. But for you, early bird, it means there's worms to catch. There's diem to carpe. There's work to do. So let's get the donuts. Let's get that bag. Let's get to work. You're listening to WMNF 88.5 FM, and this is the Morning Show Monday. I'm your host, Ken Apperson. Let's set the tone for the rest of the week, shall we? Here's a little song by the Isley Brothers, because there's work to do.

It's the Isley Brothers. Work to do, and we have some work to do, too, after all. First thing on the agenda this morning, locals on the 10s. Now, 610 just slipped past us, but don't worry. I didn't forget, and I know you didn't either. So here is our local on the 10s for the 6 o'clock hour. This is Corey Phillips and the Band of Light with Fit You.

That was Corey Phillips in the Band of Light. That was your locals on the 10s. Come back for the 710 and the 810 locals on the 10s. After all, local music is the lifeblood of any local music community, local music culture. So by all means, as I always say on the 10s, go out there, see a local show, buy a local show ticket. Go to the Crowbar over in Ybor before they shut down in just a few months. That's a legendary room. You will absolutely create a memory you'll cherish for the rest of your life. All right, let's keep it going. Here's the Yeah Yeah Yeahs. Heads

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All right. For all those who are slow waking up, feeling a little undead, here's a classic for you.

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Well, Harrison, Sam, DJ Jimmy, and me, Blanny, would like to invite you to join us every Monday through Thursday, 1 to 3 p.m. on It's the Music, where each show is a unique listening experience guaranteed to please your ears. 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

0: All right, early birds. 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And I think Juanita has that for you right now.
1: Thank you, Ken. Good morning, everybody. I'm Juanita Hurtado Huérfano with the WMNF News Headlines. It is 6:30 a.m. The executive who oversees research at the Moffitt Cancer Center resigned from her role after science journals retracted several studies she co-authored. The journals also flagged some of her articles over the integrity of the images used. That's according to the Tampa Bay Times, which reports Elsa R. Flores stepped down for personal reasons, but will remain a senior member of the Department of Molecular Oncology and continue her research program. The investigation into her articles is ongoing. Requests for mail-in ballots are significantly down in parts of the Tampa Bay area. A 2021 bill requires all Florida registered voters to renew their ballot requests after each general election. Voting rights activists fear that many people still don't know they have to take this step. Felicia Bruce is the president of the Florida Alliance for Retired Americans. She worries seniors may not be able to complete the digital renewal process.
2: It's more important than ever to be an informed voter and to have access to current, accurate information. It's a frustrating time for seniors, very frustrating.
1: August 6th is the deadline to request a mail-in ballot for the Florida primary elections. In state news, Congress member Bern Buchanan has represented Florida's 16 congressional districts since 2013. Now he's stepping aside, opening the door for a new race. One of the candidates, Democrat John Harris, says he's running to move beyond complaints about politics and be part of the solution, but he understands redistricting challenges.
3: Current CD16 spans five different counties. The problem with that is you go from a dense, you know, metropolis area like St. Petersburg all the way out to Hardy and DeSoto counties, which are sparsely populated, mostly farmland. So that is going to be the real challenge, is being a representative of not just one community, but all of the five counties that I will be representing.
1: Harris is a military veteran and senior information security advisor. He says his background prepared him to work with different perspectives and focus on practical solutions. He spoke at a recent candidate gathering in Brandon. John Harris will face Tamika Lyles, Glenn Pearson, and Janice Schneider in the Democratic primary on August 18th. The winner will advance to the general election in November. For more than 40 weeks, volunteers from Southwest Florida have gathered every Sunday outside the immigration detention center known as Alligator Alcatraz. They pray for the people that detained inside and for the facility itself to close. Now, with reports that the Department of Homeland Security may shut the detention center by early June because of mounting costs, the weekly vigils show no sign of stopping. WLRN's Joshua Ceballos has more.
4: We will return.
5: We will return.
4: Shut it down.
6: On a recent Sunday afternoon, more than two dozen people gathered around a patch of dirt across the street from Alligator Alcatraz. Many of them are in their 60s and older, retirees and snowbirds from Naples and Fort Myers on Florida's west coast, who either take a tour bus or drive an hour and a half or more to be here every week. They've come from various churches and faith traditions to pray and to demonstrate against the reportedly inhumane conditions inside the detention center, where detainees have claimed that people are kept in cages with limited access to medical care and basic hygiene.
7: It just sickened me that this is a country that shouldn't be standing for anything like this.
6: That's 82-year-old John Reynolds from Naples, talking from his seat on a blue lawn chair that he brought on the bus from home. He's a retired Army veteran who started coming to the vigils after hearing that Florida and Alligator Alcatraz were becoming models for immigrant detention facilities around the country. The New York Times recently reported that the Department of Homeland Security wants to close the facility because it's too costly to maintain. Vendors have allegedly been told to wind up operations by early June, near the first anniversary of the detention center's opening. Florida Governor Ron DeSantis said at a recent press conference that the facility was never meant to stay open permanently.
5: I'm not really sure I believe it yet.
6: Nora Espinal has been to nearly every vigil since the beginning.
5: I mean, I believe it's going to happen because I believe there's $1 million a day. How much money do we have for hurricanes, tariff, hurricane season's right here? It has to close financially. I don't think we can afford it anymore. I don't think we could have ever afforded it.
6: While the news of the closure would seem to be a victory for the prayer group, they all share a sense that the real finish line is far ahead. Not just seeing Alligator Alcatraz shut down, but seeing accountability for the alleged abuses inside the facility. I'm Joshua Ceballos in Miami.
1: Traffic is slow approaching downtown Tampa on I-275 South and I-4 West. Today, it will be cloudy and humid with thunderstorms and highs in the low 90s. Tonight, it will be partially cloudy and humid with lows in the high 70s. And tomorrow, it will be rainy and humid with highs in the high 80s. I'm Juanita Hurtado Huérfano with the WMNF News Headlines. 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
2: 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You know, I just had a great email from someone. Funny you mentioned the undead. This shirt I picked out to wear to work today, I wear

WMNF, 88.5, well, Early Birds. We're going into the 7 o'clock hour, which means a whole lot more music, another Locals on the 10s, and a lot more fun. So stick with me. Stick around for the, after the NPR.

Good morning, early bird. Stretch those wings. Take a deep breath. Good. Now that that's out of the way, it's time. Time to move the minute hand forward. Time to make every second count. You don't need a trail that someone else blazed. Where we're going, we don't need roads. All we need is the will to do what's needed. And maybe a strong cup of coffee. This is the Morning Show Monday here on WMNF. I'm your host, Ken Apperson. We're going into the 7 o'clock hour right now. And I don't know about you, but I'm feeling kind of unstoppable. Why don't you join me in that feeling? Here's a little Queen.

And there's a little queen for those of you out there trying to feel unstoppable. You are. You are unstoppable. 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And 7:10 just slipped by, which means that it's time for the Locals on the Tens. Now, Locals on the Tens is a segment that we do here on Monday mornings where on the 10-minute mark of every hour, we play a local song, a song from a local band. And this hour is no different. This week, we have a band that we've been playing for the past few weeks. This is Ajava and their new song, Things Change, here on WMNF 88.5.

That was Ajava, local band Ajava from here in the Tampa Bay area. Strongly, strongly recommend giving them a listen, giving them a follow, giving them a like on social media. Highly recommend. That's A-J-A-V-A. A-J-E-V-A. Sorry. My coffee just wore off. I guess I need to grab another cup. All right, let's jump into some more music here on WMNF. I feel like a classic. I watched the public access version of the Colbert Report, or I should say with Stephen Colbert last night, and I don't know if you know this, but he had Jack White on that show as his sort of disgruntled musical director, which was fantastic. So here's a little White Stripes in honor of that.

0: 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A new film tells the gripping story about Amy Goodman's unwavering commitment to truth-telling. 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

0: Now, the weather says that it's going to be a little dicey today, but I don't know why. I just feel like it's going to be a great day. Don't you? We've got WMNF News coming up right about now here. How you doing, Juanita?
1: It's been great. How about you, Ken?
0: I couldn't be happier. Let's hear what you got.
1: Appreciate it. Good morning, everybody. I'm Juanita Hurtado Huérfano with the WMNF News headlines. It is 7:30 a.m. In Clearwater, the police are investigating a shooting that happened yesterday in the evening. The shooting was just off Coronado Drive near Pier 60. In a press conference, Clearwater Deputy Police Chief Michael Wallach said a planned teen takeover ended in violence, and a 17-year-old was injured and taken to the hospital.
2: His injuries are not thought to be life-threatening. Through our threat management unit, we have been aware of a planned gathering at the beach today. We had allocated our resources to prepare for the possibility of an influx of people. Some of those people who gathered decided to break the law tonight. That type of behavior cannot and will not be tolerated. Make myself clear. This is the first weekend of summer here at Clearwater Beach. I want to send a very clear message to anyone who plans to come here and engage in the kind of behavior we saw this evening. Don't do it. If you do, your trip to the beach will end up with a trip to jail.
1: Teen takeovers have been happening across the country. Just last month, 22 people were arrested during a teen takeover at Curtis Hickson Park. In Pinellas County, too, Pinellas County and the Army Corps signed off on a milestone agreement, making it easier for the county to access federal dollars to nourish its coastline. Pinellas County must replace beach sand in active zones every 6 years due to natural erosion. And on an emergency basis, following major storms like the 2024 hurricanes. County Commissioner Brian Scott says that this will allow the county to use tourist dollars for other things now.
3: Federal cost sharing is essential to preserving these beaches while also allowing us to direct tourist development tax dollars toward other investments that strengthen the visitor experience and support economic growth.
1: Scott says that in 2018, the Corps paused federal cost sharing, which historically covered two-thirds of beach nourishment costs. In some state news, today marks the start of the Atlantic Basin hurricane season. Unfortunately, there is nothing brewing in the tropics. Meteorologist Andrew Wolfek from the Florida Public Radio Emergency Network has the latest tropical weather update.
4: A check of the satellite across the Gulf, Caribbean, and Atlantic shows no organized thunderstorm activity, and it should remain that way at least the next week. Wind shear is simply too great to support tropical cyclone formation. Additionally, a large Puma Saharan air is making its way off the African continent and working westbound. This dust tends to put a cap on thunderstorm activity, so for large parts of the basin, it will even be difficult for clouds to form. Now, over the next few days, you might hear about tropical cyclones forming, but that activity will be confined to the Pacific Ocean with no threat here in the Atlantic Basin.
1: Wolfek says the first named storm usually forms by June 20th. This year, the first tropical storm will be named Arthur. The hurricane season will run through November 30th. And a Medicare program provides support to people with dementia and their caregivers. WGCU's Kari Barber has the details.
5: A program known as GUIDE, an acronym for Guiding and Improved Dementia Experience, can provide up to 72 hours of home care services for people living with dementia. That includes respite care for the family members taking care of them. Here's geriatrician Adam Perry describing how the program could help a caregiver who revealed that he couldn't get out of the house to the grocery store.
6: And this fellow described briefly that he would love to get his own groceries, but he had to use, I think it was Instacart. And the reason was is he couldn't drive because of his cataracts. And I said, well, cataracts, like, that's a medical miracle. He said, of course it is, but, like, I can't leave my wife.
5: Using the GUIDE program, the man could get someone to care for his wife while he had the procedure and be able to get his own groceries from then on. GUIDE is a no-cost benefit for Medicare recipients. I'm Carrie Barber.
1: The Florida legislature wrapped up the special session for next year's budget on Friday, but another special session begins today to tackle property taxes. It will begin around 1 p.m. Traffic is slow approaching downtown Tampa on I-275 South and I-4 West. There is a crash on I-275 North beyond Gandhi Boulevard, approaching Sawgrass Lake Park. The right lane is closed. Expect delays. Today, it will be cloudy and humid with thunderstorms and highs in the low 90s. Tonight, it will be partially cloudy and humid with lows in the high 70s. And tomorrow, it will be rainy and humid with highs in the high 80s. I'm Juanita Hurtado Huérfano with the WMNF News Headlines. 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
0: Thanks, Juanita. All right, here we go. Let's jump back into some music. Papa was a Rolling Stone.

0: mama. Bad talk going around town saying that Papa had three outside children and another wife. And that ain't right.
1: Heard some talk about Papa doing some storefront preaching, talking about saving souls and all the

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Time is a valuable thing. And while it may be time to end the 8 o'clock hour, it's definitely not time to change the dial. NPR News is coming up in just a few seconds, followed by a whole bunch of music that I'll be bringing your way. 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

0: Well, that's a song called Super Sad, which is what kind of how we were feeling. But now, all of a sudden, Sally, I'm feeling a little bit better. We just got some great, great donations. I want to thank Susan from Sun City Center. She says, I love Katarina's show and appreciates and says, please play more Lord Huron, who we just played a few minutes ago.
1: And I want to thank Jenica Giroux from Indiana, Pennsylvania, Christmas tree capital of the world, right, Jenica? I am actually from the other side of the state, from Allentown, Pennsylvania. So thanks for listening from so far away. Really appreciate it. Now, if Jenica can do it from Indiana, Pennsylvania, we can do it here in the greater Tampa Bay area. I also want to thank Jeremy Forer from Riverview, Florida. He is getting the area code mug. Oh, yeah, we forgot to talk. We have a new mug, too. New t-shirts, new bumper stickers, new mugs.
0: We have so much swag. Hey, I want to thank Anonymous, who called in from Onico, Florida. I'm not sure exactly where that is. He wants no gift, but Anonymous is giving $150 this morning. Here's a number you can call to give $150 or $100 or $500. It's 813-238-8001. I want to thank John Cabot Hart. That's Grant, Carol, and Cabot Hart, who have called in from Sarasota. They're getting the summer $275 gift pack and a women's t-shirt, different on purpose t-shirt. It's a pledge of $500 this morning. So, Sally, we are up over $3,000 on our way to a $5,000 goal. We need about $1,800. That could be 18 $100 donations. Or if somebody could match the Hearts $500 donation, that would really help us out. At 813-238-8001, things were looking dim. Sally, you're kind of famous. You're becoming famous at WMNF for these double whammies you like to put together. Let's do one right now.
1: Okay, the double whammy is two versions of a song, but they have to be the second version has to be a slightly, if not really, different interpretation of either the original or the one version that was made popular. We're going to go back to the 1960s with Martha Reeves and the Vandellas, Dancing in the Streets, and then we'll hear the Grateful Dead's version from their Terrapin Station album. Here we go, Dancing in the Streets.
0: And this is some happy music for you this morning as we are celebrating the Community Radio's 47th year, and we're still here, and we are not dead, and we are dancing in the street with you.

0: Sally, I can hear the late Donna Gacho singing.
1: Yes, boy, another one we lost. That is, Sally, you know, the Grateful Dead isn't really known for using a lot of brass horns in their stuff, but they actually do have some horns in that song.
0: Sally, I think it's time that you reveal that before you were a punk rocker, you were a deadhead. Is that true that you were a deadhead before you were a punk rocker?
1: Well, yeah, that part is true. But once you're a deadhead, you're kind of sort of always a deadhead. I dated a guy who used to travel around the country to see them, and he tagged me along for about a year.
0: Wow, so you saw them like 100 times that year.
1: No, actually, okay, true confessions. I've seen the Ramones more times than I've seen the Grateful Dead, but that's another story for another day.
0: We'll get to that another time. Hey, thanks for joining us this morning. We got a lot of calls during that double whammy. We'll be thanking the folks in just a few minutes. We're having a really great time this morning. We're trying to raise $5,000. We're over $3,000, and boy, if we could get some $500 or $1,000 donations, we could definitely make that $5,000. We're starting to get close, but we only have 45 minutes to go. 813-238-8001. We're kind of getting on the happy side of things.
1: Yes.
0: Is that true?
1: Yes, and I do want to point out, if I know people who just won't wear black t-shirts. To me, that's just, I don't understand that because most of my clothes are black, but you're out there. So just for you, just for this drive, we have a royal blue t-shirt, and on the front, it's got an image of a vinyl record with a red center and the words and different vinyl, on purpose.
0: Vinyl is hip now.
1: Yeah, it's truly chic and trendy right now. So 813-238-8001 and smoke this. It comes in two different styles.
0: It says different on purpose. So when you're out wearing that shirt, people will say, what does that mean? And you can tell them, you know, it means that the station's non-commercial, that it has volunteers, that the DJs play what they want. Lots of good things, lots of reasons that WMNF is different on purpose.
1: And that t-shirt comes in two styles. It comes in a slightly tapered style, which some people call women's, but regardless, it's a slightly tapered, and the other one is just your usual, what we call unisex shirt. So if you've got a little bit of a curve at your waist, I would highly recommend the women's or the tapered, and anyone else can take the unisex. So we've got it in blue.
0: Sally, is it politically incorrect to say a women's style?
1: Oh, some people say that. That's why I was saying tapered at the waist, because I don't want my knuckles wrapped with a ruler or something for saying that. Anyway, $100, 813-238-8001, or just $9 a month for Circle of Friends.
0: We're playing some positive music now as we're getting into the good part of the show where people are supporting us. Here's Brightside by the Lumineers.

0: I'll be your bright side tonight. We're feeling pretty good. We just got a challenge pledge, Sally.
1: How much?
0: Dan Faherty from Rockledge, Florida. Dig this. He's pledging $500. He is guest hosting with Katarina for 2 hours. And he is creating a challenge. He says he's looking for five people to contribute $100 each. And if so, Dan will kick in $500.
1: That's so thank give us a call. You so much, Dan.
0: It's a great challenge.
1: Okay,
0: Dan. Here's the number to call. 81. We need to get these by 8:45 and still have time to reach that $5,000 goal. We're just over $3,000 now. So with this challenge, we'll be over $4,000, and we can make that $5,000 goal with a few more minutes to go. So let's see if we can make this by 8:45. Can we get five $100 pledges right now at 813-238-8001?

peace and understanding all around the world. If everybody would support WMNF, we would have peace and understanding throughout the world. We're playing some optimistic music for you. Hope you enjoy it. 813-238-8001. DJ Basil has just called in from Largo. He says, come on, everybody, make a donation and show up for the station. Thank you,

0: peace and understanding all around the world. What a concept. That's Taj and Keb. And that music, you're only going to hear that on WMNF, aren't you? All Around the World by Taj and Keb, two of our favorite artists for many years. This is 88.5 WMNF in Tampa. We got a challenge from Dan Faherty from Rockledge, who will give $500 if we can get five $100 donations, five people to contribute $100 each. We're looking for you to do that right now, and then we're going to try to raise that last $1,000 to make that goal. 813-238-8001.
1: Yes, I can see on the monitor here in the studio that of our phone lines, only one is in use right now. That means there are opportunities for at least four more people to call 813-238-8001. We really need your help. Every drive is important to the sustenance of the station. If you're not a member of the Circle of Friends, consider becoming one. It is a monthly. You can set the amount of money you want to give us monthly. It really helps us be able to predict that we're going to be able to pay our bills. And please know that we do run lean. We have a beautiful station and building, but we are by no means palatial. We don't have atriums. We don't have fountains. We don't have player pianos in the lobby. We don't have any of that stuff. We have a very nice facility, but it does require money to keep it up. And again, we run very lean here, so we spend your money wisely. We do not take it for granted. So please don't take us for granted. 813-238-8001.
0: We're looking for your support. We're going to get to some news from Lisa in just a minute or two, and then we're going to be back with the last half hour of the show. We've got this challenge underway. We need five $100 pledges. I think we're still waiting for our first one. Well, thanks to Dan, who created this challenge, Dan Faherty from Rockledge, Florida. He will guest host with Katarina if we can make this challenge, too. So let's help Dan out, and let's help us out, help WMNF out, and help us reach that $5,000 goal. We are starting to get close, but we're not there yet. We need about 15 more $100 pledges before the end of the show at 813-238-8001. That's the number we're using this morning. Lisa, are you there?
2: I'm here, Randy. You know I am.
0: Well, Lisa's been coming in here for over 20 years doing the morning news with Katarina and Janine before that, back on Thursday mornings.
2: And Glenn, and let's name them all.
0: It's been a real thing.
2: Yeah.
0: And Glenn Hatchell was here for a while, who's now the pet man in town. It's been great to have Lisa here. Let Lisa know that you appreciate the fact that she gets up. What hour do you get up to do the news on Thursday morning?
2: Four o'clock-ish
0: to come in and do this. For years, for a whole generation. It's incredible. Thank you.
2: It's a labor of love.
0: Thank you so much, Lisa. I hope a listener or two will call in to say that they appreciate that you've been doing this. How about a $100 donation? We have a challenge going. $100 donation for Lisa would be fantastic. Lisa, take it away.
2: Thanks, Randy. Good morning. I'm Lisa Marzilli with the WMNF News Headlines. It's 8:30. Federal immigration authorities will no longer be able to detain people who are not facing criminal charges at the Orange County Jail under a new agreement formalized by county leaders Tuesday. The Orlando Sentinel reports county commissioners unanimously decided to carve ICE out of its deal with the feds and enter into a new agreement. Under the new basic ordering agreement, or BOA, Orange County will receive less money in reimbursement, $50 per detainee, with as much as $150 per detainee is available under a state grant. But county leaders contend it will also lead to fewer people held, driving costs down. The BOA states that ICE may only place a detainer on someone already booked on criminal charges. The county must also release a person within 48 hours of their criminal charge being settled. Erica Gomez Tejada, a spokesperson for the Immigrants Are Welcome Here coalition that pushed the county for a year to alter its agreement with ICE, thanked commissioners at their meeting on Tuesday, saying, "Today is a big day." The Federal Emergency Management Agency is reimbursing Florida $1.5 billion to help pay costs related to hurricanes and other disasters over the past several years. According to U.S. Senator Ashley Moody, the money will help pay for more than 500 projects across the state dating back several years. Those projects include hurricane debris removal in several communities, power restoration, wastewater plant repairs, and beach dune and seawall projects. Moody says the reimbursements are important to local communities.
3: For smaller cities, smaller counties that are strapped in terms of resources, making sure that these funds are given to them through FEMA in an efficient manner, in a timely manner, is so very important.
2: Moody is also highlighting the recently passed TRAC Act, which requires FEMA to update the status of claims in real time for disaster victims. Hillsborough County has been working on the Riverview Community Plan for the last 21 years. Now they want public feedback about their progress and what it means for residents. WMNF's Hannah Lowe Glaciano reports on the importance of the Spring 2026 survey and concerns residents have submitted.
4: The Riverview Community Plan was first adopted in 2005. It consists of 13 goals that aim to improve things like public facilities and transportation. But it was recently chosen by Hillsborough County's commissioners to be evaluated along with the potential expansion of the Selman Expressway. Planning Commission Senior Planner and Project Manager Andrea Papandrew says they'll discuss land use, mobility, infrastructure, the U.S. 301 corridor, and more.
5: One of the parts of really updating the community plan process is to kind of talk with the residents about, okay, what do you think about your community? And do you feel like you have a sense of place here? If so, what can we do to keep that going?
4: Riverview is home to about 100,000 residents. And last month, according to Plan Hillsborough, more than 70 residents participated in virtual and in-person meetings. Planning Commission Executive Director Melissa Zornita says these meetings give city leaders an opportunity to hear from the community where their work is needed.
6: Some of the challenges that I think we've seen are that there are a lot of transportation concerns in the area, and 301 being the primary artery north-south through the community, that's not necessarily the best road for people to also walk along.
4: The commission encourages the public to continue providing feedback. Hillsborough County residents have until Friday to take the survey. For WMNF News, I'm Hannah Lau Glaciano.
2: For the third time since 2022, a Polk County board has voted down a proposal for a large subdivision on a large rural property along Deason Road in Kathleen. The Lakeland Ledger reports the Planning Commission unanimously voted yesterday to deny an application for a 150-home development on 117 acres where cattle once roamed. Commissioners have consistently cited that the property in rural Kathleen frequently floods and that development is incompatible with the surrounding area. Before the vote, commissioners heard from locals ranging in age from senior citizens to school-age kids, as well as several rural residents with multi-acre homesteads used for agricultural purposes. Critics of the development say the site sits square within a critical floodplain along Blackwater Creek, and that the land buildup required to construct 150 homes would displace millions of gallons of stormwater, directly threatening to flood adjacent properties and existing rural homes. An online petition opposed to the project has garnered over 1,000 signatures from residents who said, "We have proven twice before that when Kathleen stands together, the county listens. Let's make it 3 for 3. In traffic, a multi-vehicle crash in Pinellas County on Gandy Boulevard East before I-275 has the right lane blocked. Another multi-vehicle crash in Sarasota County on I-75 North at Bee Ridge Road also has the right lane blocked. And weather, it's going to be partly sunny and breezy today with highs in the upper 80s. Lows tonight will be around 70 degrees, partly sunny with a high of 89 on Friday. I'm Lisa Marzilli. 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
0: Thank you so much, Lisa. And, you know, we started the show with a song about going into the great unknown. We didn't know what would be happening on this show, and we are starting to get closer and closer to our goal, but we are not there. We have to have a strong ending. We have a challenge underway from Dan Faherty from Rockledge, who made a $500 challenge. We just got a call from Christine from Valrico, $100 pledge, which helps us meet that challenge. So that's our first call for the challenge.
1: We also got $100 from James Mayer from Lutz. Thank you so much, James. And James is going to be sporting our brand new Royal Blue Different on Purpose t-shirt for his thank you gift. Thank you again, James.
0: Now we're playing our top birthday artist for this date. What is the date today? The 4th? June 4th?
1: Something like that.
0: I think it's June 4th.
1: It is.
0: And we're going to play you a birthday artist, but first let's get one more call at 813-238-8001. We've got this challenge underway. We need to get three more $100 donations, and then we still have a little ways to go to get to that $5,000 goal. We're going to have to close fast. 813-238-8001. Oh, I can't wait. Sally, tell us about our birthday artist today.
1: So musician birthdays clearly excite Randy. Today is the day that Michelle Phillips of the Mamas and Papas was born in 1944, making it her 82nd birthday. If you have not seen the film Echo from the Canyon, you need to watch that because there's some great interview clips with her. Boy, is she feisty. And anyway, happy birthday, Michelle
0: and
1: Phillips.
0: She was John Phillips' wife, and while the Mamas and Papas were together, she started hooking up with Denny Doherty of the band.
1: Oh, and a few others
0: and
1: as well.
0: And then she was later with Mick Jagger, and she's had quite a life. But this is a song about the Mamas and Papas' history, and you'll hear about the Mugwumps, which was the original band, and the Spoonful, which is the Lovin' Spoonful. It's the whole 60s music history tied up in this song here.
1: You going to let me say the name of the song?
0: Yes.
1: Okay. Here are the Mamas and Papas with Creek Alley.

Only Mama Cass was getting fat. That's the official report from the Mamas and Papas. Hey, I want to thank Isolo Bella Italian Eatery in Bradenton. They've just pledged $100 for the morning show. We need two more $100 donations to meet our challenge.

Wow, so many music references in that one song. Creek Alley. Hey, this is WMNF Tampa 88.5, and we are trying to raise $5,000. We're about $1,000 away, something like that. We've got a $500 challenge underway, and we need two more $100 donations to meet that challenge.

0: wreck thinks he's in love. Dangerous. 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They're located at 1540 North Franklin Street in downtown Tampa. 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They brew in the dark and medium Java all week. So that's great stuff. We love all of our community-sponsored food places, and we love hearing from you this morning, but we need to hear from about five or six more people. We are not yet at $5,000. We are starting to get close, but I don't know, Sally, if we're going to make it. I'm getting worried. Yeah, I'm really getting worried. We only have 15 minutes to go. We need about $1,000. If somebody could do $1,000, that would really help us out.
1: And I know that all of us programmers here take our goals very seriously. And Randy and I are doing the best we can to sit in for Katarina. There is no replacement. Her wonderful melodic Thursday morning
0: She's
1: voice.
0: She's definitely the best morning programmer, and we cannot fill her shoes, but we are, you know,
1: we're trying.
0: We're trying.
1: We're trying. 813-238-8001 or WMNF.org. And I've been saying, those of you who don't like black t-shirts, we've got a royal blue, different on purpose, with a vinyl record on the front. And it says different on purpose. And then in white underneath, it says WMNF 88.5 FM. 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
0: Sally, we've been talking about wanting to get some new members this morning. 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

0: Let us back in your heart. Hey, I want to thank Tracy Grimm from St. Petersburg, a wonderful $27 donation to get the sticker pack. And we need to hear from you right now. I've just checked in the back room, and we need exactly $1,000 to make our goal. We're about 11 minutes away, so we need some... Well, we could do $1,100 pledges, but if somebody could do $500 or $1,000, that would really help us out at 813-238-8001. We're into the last few minutes of the show, and we've got our challenge underway. We got to hear from you at 813-238-8001. Come on, give us a call. We need about $1,000.
1: We know you can do it. Don't let Crowd Rena down. She would be here if she could, but she broke her foot. She is in a lot of pain. So let's not add to it by not making the goal. 813-238-8001.
0: Democracy Now! 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
0: Sally, how about that 275 summer pack?
1: Oh gosh!
0: Tell people about
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0: 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We need $1,000. Can somebody give us $1,000 and just get this over with? 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
1: We can taste it.
0: 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I think

0: know, Sally. I'm watching the phones, and I don't see them. I don't see them lighting up.
1: Circle of friends is an easy way to do it. 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
1: Wow, we're getting there. 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
0: Help us drive our car this morning.

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0: Sally, I know we're over $4,000. We're taking some calls now. I don't know what's on those lines, but I'm quite sure we're not at $5,000 yet. So if we could get a pledge of $500 or $300 or that $275, that would really help us out right now. Or a $100 donation, we're getting very close to that $5,000 goal. We're coming up on Democracy Now! Time in just about a minute or so. And Sean's going to be bringing us the public affairs today. But we really need to hear from you right now at 813-238-8001. It's your last chance to support morning show music. The morning show with Katarina on Thursday. It's a great show with Ken on Monday and Katarina on Thursday. Randy, is that guy Randy is there on Tuesday?
1: Who's that?
0: Some guy named Randy.
1: Ooh.
0: Here's a couple of folks to thank. I want to thank Anonymous with $108. And thanks to Richard Kukin from St. Petersburg with $100. We are now within $800 of reaching our goal. And if you could do that...

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0: Hey, ain't nothing but the blues. Good evening, blues lovers, and welcome to WMNF Tampa. It is 6 o'clock. It is Monday night. It is time for Mo Blues Monday. I'm Larry Lisk. I'm back. Had a nice vacation for a few days up in Massachusetts and ready to play some blues for you. But I am not alone tonight. I have my friend P-Daddy with me. Hey, P-Dad, how are you, buddy?
1: Hey, I'm doing really good, Larry. You're never alone, you know? Because you got the blues with you on the radio.
0: You're never alone. That is right. We always got the blues. Hey, I want to say thanks, Ben, for a great traffic jam leading into Mo Blues Monday tonight. Boy, he always does a great show. All right, time for some thank yous. I want to thank Doug and Nancy for sitting in for me last week. I appreciate that. Doug played some seriously good blues. That was a great show. So thank you, Doug. Appreciate that. And I will indeed ask you to do it again because I plan on taking some more time off this summer. But before I get going, I've got to say hey to some friends up in Massachusetts. Want to say hey to Dave and Laura. That was a great lunch. We ought to do that again when I'm back in July. Jack and Karen, see you guys soon. And particularly to Edie and Jackie and Janelle for getting our place ready for us when we got there. Maureen and I had expected to be working for 6 or 8 days getting our place ready for us. And turns out her nephew and sister-in-law and his wife did it all for us. So we are very, very grateful. So thank you kindly. It was a fun 10 days. And like I say, I'm going to be going back up there in July. So I think Bobby's going to sit in one night for me, and Mark Wallace is going to sit in another Monday. So we'll be having, that'll be coming up in July. All right, what else do we need to say before we get started here? Oh, hey, if you're a history buff, a couple of things very interesting, blues related, that were this week. Tomorrow, the 2nd of June, WROX in Clarksdale, Mississippi, went on the air in 1944, and they had the first black disc jockey in Mississippi who was on the air at that day. It was Early Wright, and he was playing some great blues, no doubt about it. Then on the 3rd of June, that is Wednesday, 1950, 76 years ago, Leonard and Phil started Chess Records, and boy, am I glad they did that.
1: We're all glad for that one.
0: Yeah, totally. We certainly are. That was some
1: couple Polish immigrants.
0: Prescient stuff that they did.
1: Come to the U.S.
0: And yep, they
1: make
0: were
1: a record company.
0: They were spot on doing that. We are very, very glad for that. Okay, we'll be talking about a bunch of things as we continue on for the next couple hours, but we're going to start off and play some music, but there are some interesting things about the first four folks that we're going to play a tune of, one of their tunes. This is the kind of thing that I love. We're going to start off with Otha Turner. Otha Turner was born in 1907, and he was a fife player. And he was into that Mississippi Hill Country music. He had the Hill Country blues, and he didn't play much in the early part of his career. He was just a local guy, played at farms and barns and local gatherings with his band, the Rising Star Fife and Drum Band. Little did he know that he would live to see the Mississippi Hill Country music just take off all over the world. He was on Mr. Rogers' Neighborhood in 1982, introducing his music. And then in the 90s, the Hill Country sound just took off. And he was still alive and got to see it and got to enjoy some of the love that came their way. Then we've got some Memphis Minnie, and it's just too bad that people like Memphis Minnie and Rosetta Tharpe were never given the opportunity to just play like guitar players are now, that just get off on a big old solo. They were two of the finest guitar players of their time. And rumor has it that in Chicago, Big Bill Brunzi used to run a jam almost every night, because there were always people coming in and coming and going, part of the migration up to Chicago. But she was shut everybody down at his jams. Then we got some Lafayette Leak, and thanks to Leonard and Phil Chess, he had a job. He was primarily known for his session work with Chess. He was on Johnny B. Goode with Chuck Berry. He played with Wolf and Otis Rush and Little Walter and Sonny Boy and just everybody up in Chicago. But primarily, he was a Chess studio guy. And then we're going to finish up with some Jimmy Rogers, and not the yodeling Jimmy Rogers, but the blues man Jimmy Rogers. He was the first singer in Muddy, or he was the singer in Muddy's first band. And he grew up with Sookie Pryor playing the harp, but then he picked up the guitar when he was a teenager and stuck on with the guitar. But one of his big contributions was introducing Little Walter to Muddy. And the rest, I guess, is history. So let's play some music. We're going to start off with Otha Turner. This is Shortening.

0: that was Jimmy Rogers in the All-Stars, going to shoot you right down. Jimmy Page, Robert Plant, and Clapton were on that track with him, and they were also joined by Jagger, Keith Richards, Stephen Stills, and Jeff Healey, and Lowell Fulsom, and Taj Mahal on this particular album. The Chicago All-Stars with Jimmie Rodgers. That was back in 1970. This album came out. And boy, Page and Plant and Clapton, they were just out there to soak up the culture.
1: Back then you had the Muddy London Sessions and Howlin' Wolf.
0: Yeah.
1: All the British guys wanted to get in on the action.
0: Absolutely.
1: Helped Howlin' Wolf's career quite a bit, and I'm sure it didn't hurt Muddy either, right?
0: No, not at all. All right. Those folks all were born this week. In this second set, we've got a story for each one of these songs. We're going to start off with some Anthony Gerassi. And the story there is, as Maureen and I were driving out to over to Marshfield to go to our place for after we got off the plane, we stopped at the grocery store. We had to pick up some food, and Maureen says, we're walking to the store, and she points to somebody. She says, "Who is? I recognize that ponytail." And I looked, and I said, "Well, I'll be damned, that's Anthony." So I went over and said hello, and he told me he's got a new CD out on Delmark that he's real proud of. I haven't got it yet, but we will play it as soon as we do. But until we do, we're going to play something off of one of his earlier albums. We'll get started with Anthony. Then I'm going to play some Rock Bottom and his infamous tune, IHOB. And one of the things that we did when we were up in Boston, we took in a Red Sox game. I had never been to Fenway, so that was really cool, getting to go there the first time. But prior to going, we walked around the stadium, you know, just to soak up the culture, as they say. And across the street from Fenway is the House of Blues. And I thought, well, I'll be damned, the House of Blues. And we went over and looked at their schedule. And they had 25 gigs, the next 25 gigs that were coming up. Not a blues tune ever. I doubt if they've ever had a blues guy in there at that place. So it's just... It makes me mad that they have co-opted the name of the blues and they don't give a damn about the blues at all.
1: It's all about selling hamburgers and beers.
0: Yeah, and hats.
1: Shirts, yeah.
0: Whatever. So we're going to play Rock's infamous song, IHOB, and he's got his buddies from the Crawling Kingsnakes playing on that. And then everybody has been playing something to honor Dylan and his 85th birthday. And I thought, well, I guess I got to get involved in that too. So I picked a Ronnie Earl tune and a version, rather, of a Dylan tune, Lord Protect My Child. David Lumina is on B3. The interaction between the B3 and Ronnie is just incredible on this song. Diane Blue is on the vocals. This is from his Rise Up release that came out in 2020. So that's the story on all these three songs. Let's get started. This is Anthony Gerassi.

blues. Wake up, y'all. 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I notice that ain't no blues in the big room. I play in the little room. That's the restaurant.

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2: Well, Mobile News Monday says, happy birthday, Bob Dylan, with Ronnie Earle and his band with Lord Protect My Child. Rock Bottom with IHOB. And
3: it's the first time I've ever heard that, Larry.
2: Isn't it great?
3: I can't believe it, yeah.
2: I remember the first time I played it, Rock called me. He says, man, you're going to get me in trouble. As you're already in trouble, Rock, so don't worry about it. And I think Alan agreed. He said, I lived in L.A. for 10 years. The House of Blues in Hollywood, California. Just the Aykroyd name. No blues. So I went to other clubs. Good man. Yeah, the House of Blues was kind of a joke. They just... You know, they were not there to support the blues, that's for sure. They did a good, that was cool for the movie, but
3: yep, movie was real.
2: Yep.
3: Aykroyd's a blues guy from way back.
2: Oh, that is for sure.
3: Second
2: no question.
3: City days, yeah.
2: Well, and as we played a Rock Bottom tune there from the IHOB tune, and that is a great segue for me to tell you that next week in our fundraiser, well, riser too, we want to rise, make our money rise. For everyone that makes a pledge to this show, regardless of the size of it, every pledge you will receive Harmaniac, a Rock Bottom CD. And we're going to send that to you regardless of what you choose for a thank you gift. You're going to get a copy of Harmaniac. So hopefully that might encourage you to pick up the phone next week.
3: No gift too small, no gift large enough.
2: That's right, no gift large enough. If you've got some money right now and you think you'll blow it by next Monday, you can call us tonight and we'll be happy to take your pledge. So no worries there. All right, we got time for a couple of tunes here, and we're getting into the new file. When I got home, there was about a dozen or so packages of CDs waiting for me to open, and one of them was from Young Ralph, and that's Harold Davenport. He's one of those young guys that looks like they're going to carry the blues on for the next couple of generations. So we'll give him a listen, and then we've got a guy that has been carrying on the blues for several generations, and that's Billy Price. So that'll get us through our number one. This is Young Ralph.

0: 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Doors at 7. Don't miss it. This is Roots music the way it was meant to be. 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
1: All right, well, that ends our number one of Mo Blues Monday. You have been tuned to your community conscious radio, WMNF Tampa. We're going to turn it over to Pete Addy to kick us off properly for our number two. Take it away, my friend.
2: All right, very good. Thank you. And this is kind of like hodgepodge for thousands, Alex. And it's stuff I've been listening to on the internet radio. And some of these things I have never heard before. They're not new, but things new to me. And then I think of Blue Mary's Larry's Mind with the Old Shamika. So yeah. That's where we're going to start out with Salt in My Wounds, which was when she was 19 years old. First CD, Alligator. And she had a bunch of all-star musicians helping her out.
1: It really just showcased her voice, though. Wow.
2: That was what I was going to say. The voice was raw, strong, and she's just become so polished over the years with this raw sound and the musicians. She had Monster Mike Welsh on guitar and some of the keyboards and horns, which she doesn't do horns anymore. So it was a nice change of pace. After that, we have Fenton Robinson. I'm sorry, we had a substitute, didn't we? Tommy Castro.
1: The backup plan.
2: We had to substitute and said, well, there was a song by Tommy Castro called Backup Plan. And my take on that is, I won't be your, I'll be your backdoor man, but I won't be your backup plan. So
1: there you go.
2: It's one of my favorite Tommy stories. Next, we have Fenton Robinson, The Getaway. See, I'm all messed up here. Got Fenton Robinson, everybody knows, Loan Me a Dime. Well, this is something a little bit different because he did a lot more than Loan Me a Dime.
1: Oh, he sure did.
2: And I'm glad you know he's a Chicago guitar player, but I think his vocals were pretty darn good as well. And he was part of the Great Migration and ended up in Chicago, and the rest is history. So it's called The Getaway. And then last but not least, BB, Chung King, and the Buddha Heads. And I played the Buddha Heads before, and I said, if there were wrestlers, it would be parts unknown, weight unknown. Because nobody knows hardly anything about them. I tried looking up some things, and I did find BB, Chung King. He passed away like about 10 years ago, and unfortunately. But I think you'll like it. It's almost all traditional blues that we all love. So take it away.

0: 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A new film tells the gripping story about Amy Goodman's unwavering commitment to truth-telling. 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
2: All right. P-Daddy's there taking a pledge.
3: He's, you know, you say free CDs, and guess what?
2: Yeah.
3: People respond. I love that.
2: Yeah. You want to thank those folks?
3: Yeah, I would love to. I've known Rockin' Linda. She's only like five people know her by that name. But Linda Gear, St. Pete, thank you much for your donation. She wants the Rock Bottom CD. Sorry. And Mike down in Sarasota, Mike the drummer, also made a nice pledge, and he wants the Rock Bottom.
2: All right. Well, that's there's two people getting on the bandwagon early. Everyone that makes a pledge to this show, either today or next week, or whenever you make a pledge to this show, you will receive the Rock Bottom CD, Harmaniac, because this is the silver anniversary of his missing this year. He's been missing for 25 years, and we're going to remember it in September, but we're going to just kind of let you
3: what
2: give
3: was
2: you...
3: the day in September, just out of curiosity?
2: 28th.
3: Oh, my God.
2: September.
3: It's friend's birthday.
2: So, yeah. I got fired that day. I remember it.
3: Did you really?
2: Yeah. I'll tell the story next week.
3: Oh, my God. Yeah. So, anyway, Reverend Billy's birthday is September
2: 28th. Yeah. Indeed. Okay. We're going to play some more music here. Oh, wait! Wait a minute. We were talking about the marathon, and everybody's going to get the the Rock Bottom CD, Harmaniac. I'd like to encourage you also to go to WMNF.org and click on the Mo Blues Monday page, and you will see a body of a beautiful brown guitar that has been donated to Mo Blues Monday by Mad Dog Brown's wife. Mad Dog died several years ago, and he was a blues man through and through. He did a couple of guest hosts on my show. It was always great fun when he showed up. But he's got the body of a guitar that he went somewhere, and he had a whole bunch of people sign it. There's about 40 signatures on it. I could decipher about 20 or so of them. But that's going to be available for a pledge. So take a look at that and see what you think. We'll be talking about that a little more next week. Got some new stuff from Dave Thomas, the Name Droppers, Denise LaGrassa, and Reckless in Blue, all coming up right now.

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1: All right, we're playing some new stuff here. What do you think, Pete? Do you like it?
2: I'd like it a lot, actually.
1: Pretty good
2: sound. They had the horns. And
1: yeah, that was the Name Droppers with the gray-haired blues. We can relate to that pretty easily.
2: I was going to ask, when did you start going gray?
1: It's been a while.
2: Yeah.
1: Reckless and Blue before that, Denise LaGrassa and Dave Thomas with that tune, Go to Legends. Boy, that's some good advice that he got
2: there. Yeah, for those who don't know, it's Buddy Guy's
1: Club.
2: It's
1: Buddy Guy's
2: Club.
1: Exactly.
2: LaSalle Street, I think.
1: Exactly. All right, we are just cruising along here on a Mo Blues Monday. We got some more new stuff that's going to carry us right through to the end of the hour number two. We're going to start off with Charlie Barrett. Then we got some Russ Green, some the Scott O'Neill Band, Garrett T. Willie, and Brooks Milgate. All new stuff in the last couple of months. Let's go. Let's see what these guys got as far as new blues. This is Charlie Barrett with a tune called I Gets Around.

right, a little shuffle there with Brooks. All right, a little shuffle there with Brooks Milgate, the Interstate Shuffle. Garrett T. Willie, the Scott O'Neill Band, Russ Green and Charles Barrett got us started. All a bunch of a lot of new music. That ends our number two.

0: 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Thanks for sticking with us. We got 1 hour to go. P-Daddy, please do.
1: All right. It's been fastest 2 hours. Fastest two hours in the radio, unlike the Kentucky Derby. Most exciting 2 minutes in sports. Cena Earhart from up in Minnesota. It's going to be the first song, and she did a song called Storms Coming. No coincidence, but this is the first day of hurricane season.
0: It is.
1: So anyway, no reason I played it other than I just like the song. These are all things I've heard recently on the interweb. Listen to good music, good blues. Her dad got her started when she was a kid. She would sing. He was playing in bands, playing guitar. And she learned how to sing, and next thing you know, I think he's playing in her band now.
0: Right.
1: And if you want a good view, look at her album covers. Her dress is really nice.
0: Oh, she's a very attractive young lady.
1: She's got the sultry vocals, so kind of reminds me of Alanis Morissette. Alana Miles, Black Velvet, kind of along those lines.
0: Okay.
1: Big Bones, a.k.a. David Barrows, with the deep voice and the harp player. Very soulful singer, and he does a song called Date with the Blues. And it reminds me of the very beginning. There's a sampling of Stormy Monday, which I like. So that's Dave Barrows' story. Hopefully I'll hear more from him because he's not that old. Mark May, formerly of Dickie Betts and Great Southern. Nice guitar work, bouncy rhythm, good horn fills. He actually represented the Houston Blues Society in the IBC in 2019.
0: 2019? Man, he had been on the road for 20 years then.
1: He's a little aged for the IBC.
0: No kidding.
1: But, you know, I was there in 2018 when the Houston Blues Society, Keisha Pratt and her band won the whole contest, and they were very good. Last but not least, we're not playing Stevie Ray, but Ainsley Lister, who is from Leicester, England, 49 years old, been around for a long time, too. He plays that same SRV style, little rock and blues. Good, it's a good, lively tune. I hope you like it. It's called Sound Man. Kind of a look at the people behind the scenes there. So anyway, that's it. Hope you get it.
0: Here we go. This is Cena.

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1: Well, all right, P. Daddy. I love those tunes.
2: I'm sorry.
1: Particularly
2: man.
1: Big Bones.
2: Oh, yeah.
3: Oh, yeah.
1: Yeah.
3: Big Bones.
1: You see, like I was telling you, it made me think of Leon Redbone. I think I'll play some next week.
3: Love that.
1: Yeah, I love it.
3: Never a bad time to play Leon Redbone.
1: Yeah, I like his voice.
3: So, yeah, a little shred in there for the guitar people.
1: Yeah, the good stuff. Good stuff. All right. We're rapidly running out of time. Man, this happens too infrequently. All right, we've got some more folks that were born this week, and I, for one, am happy that I do these birthday things because, yeah, I don't get to play Curtis Mayfield very often. You know, he's really not a blues guy, but it's his birthday, and I like this song, so we're going to play some Curtis Mayfield to get us started. Then we got some Rafael Neal, the father of the great Neal family of Louisiana. Yeah. Boy, they are a musical family, no question about it. He made sure that all his kids, all 10, 11, 12 of them, I don't know, there's a bunch of them, they could all play, and that is a great thing. Good for him. Thank you, Rafael. And then a guy that I'm wondering if we're ever going to see him play an electric guitar again, but Tinsley Ellis, it was born this week, so we're going to dig back into some of his electric stuff because it's really fiery and I like it.
3: That live album's as good as it gets.
1: Oh, no doubt. And then we're going to finish up with a little Sugar Ray Norcia. It's his birthday this week as well. So we got some traditional, some classic blues in this next set. I hope you like it. Let us get started here with Curtis Mayfield.

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1: All right, speaking of that marathon that is coming up next week, we hope you'll help us out. We've had a couple of pre-pledges tonight, and thank you to both of those folks for that. We are really grateful. And just remember, everyone that makes a pledge next week will get the Rock Bottom Harmaniac CD. There is no limit on the pledge. Whatever you pledge, it doesn't matter. Everyone will get the Rock Bottom CD. And then I'd like you to take a look at the Mo Blues Monday page on the WMNF website and take a look at that guitar that has been signed and donated by Mad Dog Brown's wife. Mad Dog died a few years ago, and she donated this signed guitar to us. And we'll tell you next week who's signatories.
2: We'll try to figure out a couple of them.
1: Try to figure out some of the signatures, exactly. Oh, and I also want to tell you, and it's on me. I should have said this long ago. I did speak to Nancy yesterday. She's doing okay. She's feeling no pain. She's came out of the surgery well. She's wearing a neck brace, though, and it's really limiting her mobility. So we're probably not going to see her for a few weeks.
2: She don't like that neck brace.
1: But yeah, she's doing well.
2: She told me about that.
1: Yeah. All right, we got time for a few more. We got Elise Frank doing a tune that Rory Gallagher made famous, and she does a very credible job on it. Then we've got the Mississippi Shakedown and something from Martha Velez. That's new, and I like it. So here we go. This is Elise Frank.

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Why did you ever?

0: All right, that was Martha Velez with a tune called Drive Me Daddy, and I like it. Good stuff. Mississippi Shakedown and Elise Frank got us started with the Bullfrog Blues. She is a roof artist, and she was on the Roof Caravan Tour last year, so perhaps we'll see her. She plays guitar. She was doing some pretty good shredding on that one. All right, we are running out of time here, and P-Daddy, thank you for jumping in and sitting in for Nancy. We appreciate it, and you'll be with me next week.
1: Good to be sitting in with you, and I get a couple weeks.
0: Next week we'll get to raise some money, so thank you kindly. All right, I'm not going to be somebody that does not play any Sonny Rollins. Sonny Rollins passed last week, and in his 95 years of playing that tenor sax, he was the man. There's not much he didn't do. I found a CD called Sonny Rollins Plays the Blues. This is how he heard the blues. This is a tune called McGee.

All right, this is that point, like we say, that blues and jazz collide. I want to encourage you to please do stick around. Bob's in the house. He's getting ready for jazz in the night, and he'll be playing Sonny Rollins, I think he said 4 or 5 times. He's got some other good things coming up, so please do stick around for Jazz in the Night with Bob Seymour. We're going to get out of here, and we're going to say thank you so much for joining us tonight on Mo Blues Monday. 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Pick it up and put it on your phone. No matter where you are, you're in touch. Thank you so much. We'll see you next week.

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1: Sonny Rollins, who we will remember tonight and remember always. Thanks, Larry, for heading toward 9 o'clock with some Sonny and that tune, McGee. And we're going to start right there with Sonny too. It was a week ago that the jazz world, including us around here, were wrapped up in the Miles Davis Centennial, which was Tuesday of last week. And on Monday night, a week ago, the word came just about just as we were wrapping up this 9 to midnight hangout, that Miles' contemporary and colleague, Sonny Rollins, had passed away, age 95, at his home up in Woodstock. An amazing man, a great musician. Let's start with something from the album that is certainly one of the greats. One of the great jazz albums was done 70 years ago this month, actually. Sonny was 25 when he was already well established. He was real good, real young. Saxophone Colossus. Now, last night Scott did the well-known St. Thomas, his signature tune from that. Here is one that he titled Moritat, Murder Ballad, but you'll know it as Mac the Knife. Louis Armstrong had recorded it the year before. Dick Hyman had a big record, a hit record with Mac the Knife about that the year before, too. Bobby Darin didn't do it for 2 or 3 years later. But here from the great album Saxophone Colossus, a name he kept all his life among his fans, here is Moritat, or Mac the Knife. And we'll hear some more Sonny as we go along now and again on Jazz in the Night.

That's a note of thanks from one artist to another. Bobby Broome, the guitar player's new album out just about a month now, is called Notes of Thanks. He said he wanted to give his thanks to Sonny Rollins while Sonny was around. And Notes of Thanks includes some great Sonny tunes. It includes Bobby Broome's working trio, Dennis Carroll, and drummer Kobe Watkins, who did some great work with Sonny Rollins, and is the first album by this Bobby Broome working band in quite a few years. Doxy, one of Sonny's early great tunes from the mid-50s, done originally with Miles Davis. Bobby Broome, who had some connections here to the Bay Area for a number of years and has long been based in Chicago. He started working as a teenager with Sonny Rollins for about 5 years in the 80s. Then back in the 2000s, the aughts, I guess, another 5 years or so with Sonny. And nice to have this document. And he's been full of his love for Sonny as a mentor and friend and boss for a lot of years. Bobby Broome, before that, Sonny Rollins from the album Saxophone Colossus. Sonny was known by that name for every day since that was done 70 years ago this month in June of 1956. Moritat, better known as Mac the Knife, a tune from the 20s from the Three Penny Opera. And Sonny did it in 1956. Bobby Darin, it was about 3 years later. Sonny was well known and at the top of the game in a way by the late 50s when, as is a well-known story, he just disappeared off the scene. He wanted to go inside. He went outside onto the Williamsburg Bridge without announcing it. People eventually found out. And he, for a couple of years, in order to avoid bothering the neighbors, he just worked on his art on the bridge, came back for a few years, and then later in the mid-60s or so took another sabbatical, much of it in a little in Japan and much of it in India. But had a long and brilliant career, and will head back for some Sonny Rollins, who passed away a week ago today. This is Jazz in the Night on Non-Commercial Community Radio, WMNF 88.5. Christian McBride celebrating a birthday yesterday. He was 64. I'm sure he heard a few references to the Beatles and Paul McCartney from friends yesterday. McBride has been such an amazing figure on the jazz scene ever since this is his first album. Even before this first album, he was turning up everywhere at a young age. He just has left his post as artistic director of the Newport Jazz Festival after, I think, about 15 years. He's a great broadcaster, always has multiple musical projects going on. And in his first album in the mid-90s, I think he was short one tune and in kind of a hurry, so the tune is called In a Hurry. The front line, Roy Hargrove, Joshua Redman, and Steve Turay, Cyrus Chestnut piano, and drummer Lewis Nash with Christian McBride. We'll hear a couple in honor of his 64th yesterday.

0: think the crowd liked it. That particular crowd is at the Village Vanguard, which has been home for a lot of nights, for a lot of years, for Christian McBride and his various bands. This one, a band together for a lot of years, a lot of recordings, Inside Straight, the vibraphonist in that band. Warren Wolf is coming to town to our area. He'll be one of the soloists featured in September when Chuck Owen's Jazz Surge welcomes some guest soloists for a two-night run at the New Tampa Jazz Nights series, kicking off a new season at the New Tampa Performing Arts Center. The Tampa Jazz Club produces that concert series with the center, and that'll be kicking off the fall season. Warren Wolf among the soloists with the Jazz Surge, and he has been a big part of Inside Straight. That is The Shade of the Cedar Tree, Christian's dedication to pianist and composer Cedar Walton, and a big favorite among Christian's fans. He's and followers. He's recorded that song on a number of albums with his big band, smaller groups, and so on. We heard his debut recording as a leader, mid-90s, Getting to It, and the tune called In a Hurry. Happy birthday, Christian, who was 64 yesterday.
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0: This is Jazz in the Night. I'm Bob Seymour. Coming up in just a little bit, we'll go back to the Village Vanguard. A lot of recordings have been made there, and actually Sonny Rollins was the very first one. We'll go back for a little bit of Sonny live at the Vanguard in just a little bit. This is the centennial year, of course, of Miles Davis. It was last week, and of John Coltrane, too. That'll be in September. A lot of concerts and some recordings throughout the year celebrate that landmark of their centennial, sometimes together. One that I've just been hearing about will take place later in the year, a recording and a big concert tour of Branford Marsalis' quartet and Diane Reeves. They'll be doing the music that was done by John Coltrane and singer Johnny Hartman in unforgettable recording from 63. Also, some other Coltrane ballads. I think there were only six songs on the original Coltrane and Hartman album. So some other Coltrane-related ballads. Branford Marsalis and Diane Reeves will be getting a lot of attention later on this year. Let's go back for Diane Reeves with this one. And here she had Billie Holiday in mind.

I can do. Wait a while till a little moonbeam comes peeping through.

0: a new album that is probably going to make some year-end best-of lists, I suspect. It's a new trio date by Billy Childs, the pianist and composer, very active in the classical music world, too, a great jazz player, based in on the West Coast mostly, Los Angeles, and that is Henry Mancini's Lazy Afternoon, the new album by Billy Childs, Triumvirate. This is Jazz in the Night from WMNF Tampa. Glad you're here. Ain't No Sunshine came from vibraphonist Joe Locke and friends, and Diane Reeves sang What a Little Moonlight Can Do. We'll be looking forward to that project later this year with Branford Marsalis's quartet and Diane Reeves celebrating the collaboration of John Coltrane and Johnny Hartman in Coltrane's centennial year. It's a few minutes after 10 o'clock. Jazz comes your way till midnight. I think we'll go back in a second to Sonny Rollins.
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0: Sonny Rollins passed away a week ago today at age 95. Scott played some great stuff last night, including reaching for Waiting for a Friend. When I heard that start, I thought, oh man, I wish I'd thought of that. I hadn't thought of that song in a long time, but it was the Rolling Stones with Sonny Rollins as their guest on that tune. Word has it he was not interested, but his wife persuaded him that you ought to say yes to doing a session with the Rolling Stones. And Scott played a bunch of great stuff last night, but Sonny left us so much great stuff. He made a historic record at the Village Vanguard in the fall of 1957, so many records have been made in that famous little basement with not many more than 100 seats, but this was the first album from the Vanguard, and we'll hear Sonny Rollins give a kind of fun introduction. You know, jazz musicians always were reaching for songs, sometimes before they were known to the general public, but hip songs from Broadway shows, and hence this introduction by Sonny at the Vanguard. The trio is bassist Wilbur Ware and the drummer Elvin Jones with Sonny Rollins.
2: Thank you very kindly, ladies and gentlemen. We'd like to carry on now with a composition. I think it's from Finian's Rainbow, if I'm not mistaken. Either Finian's Rainbow or Kiss Me Kate. And maybe I'm wrong on both of them, but Old Devil Moon. Which one is that from? All right, so now we have from Finian's Rainbow. Somebody else said Kiss Me Kate. So we'll now give you that Old Devil Moon from this hit show Little Abner. Here we go. All right.

0: Sonny Rollins' most famous song, his trademark piece, St. Thomas, turned into Down St. Thomas Way by singer Mark Murphy. One of the great albums Mark gave us was the early 80s album called Bop for Kerouac. Out of print now, I think, but you can find that one. I found it on a thing called Jazz for a Tropical Vacation. Richie Cole was part of that band here on saxophone, Bill Mays on the piano, and Mark Murphy, St. Thomas Way. Sonny was born and raised in Harlem, but his parents had come to New York from the Virgin Islands. He was raised with Caribbean music in the house, and they were all it was always a part of his sound, especially with that song. And St. Thomas was actually a traditional tune that his mother would sing to him, and it became St. Thomas. He would also, for a long time, close shows with a thing called Don't Stop the Carnival that would sometimes go on for a while with that same kind of vibe. Sonny Rollins, we heard at the Village Vanguard, do Old Devil Moon with Elvin Jones on the drums. That was before Elvin was part of the John Coltrane band of the 60s. Elvin Jones and bassist Wilbur Ware with Sonny Rollins. The first album made at the Vanguard. We're remembering Sonny, and we always will. Last week, we played a whole bunch of Miles Davis, as did Tim on Colors of Jazz the previous evening on Sunday. And we always will hear Miles and Sonny Rollins on any station like WMNF. Not that there are many stations like WMNF, but with listener support, their music will always be heard. We've got a couple of things related to Miles are coming up.
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0: The great pianist, a real star on the jazz scene, Emmett Cohen's got a new thing, and we'll hear it in a few minutes, featuring Jeremy Pelt's trumpet playing a monk tune. There's a band called Blue Moods that's really in a great groove the past several years, I guess, doing theme albums, and their latest theme is Miles Davis on a record called Directions and Expressions. We'll hear them do Miles' tune called Fran Dance. I'll bet it sounds familiar. And here is the brilliant pianist who lived here in town, Kenny Drew Jr. This is Nardis, which was often thought of in terms of Bill Evans because he made it famous. Miles, I don't think, ever recorded it. Miles wrote it for a Cannonball Adderley session, but it certainly became a trademark Bill Evans tune, and Kenny Drew Jr. was certainly devoted to Bill Evans and his inspiration. Here is Kenny live at the Montreux Jazz Festival, 1999, playing Miles Nardis.

That's the latest from piano player Emmett Cohen. Universal Truth is the name of the disc, and that's Thelonious Monk's Well You Needn't. The trumpeter, Jeremy Pelt. Man, Jeremy is on quite a roll these days, putting out records pretty prolifically, and they all sound great. He was featured on that one. Emmett at the piano. They are part of a band. Emmett's leading a band. As I mentioned, there's a lot of celebrating of the Miles Davis and the John Coltrane legacy during their centennial year. Sometimes the two of them together being celebrated, and that's what's happening with Emmett Cohen's band on a major tour throughout this year. I'm sure throughout the festival circuit once we kick into summertime. That's just out. Before that, the band called Blue Moods, Ben Jalise, the man with the mallets on there, Diego Rivera, the saxophonist, and Miles Davis's tune Friend Dance, or Put Your Little Foot Right Out, that he wrote in dedication to his one-time wife, Frances. The album is called Directions and Expressions, the latest from this group, Blue Moods, that just keeps sounding good. Kenny Drew Jr., who always sounded great, played Nardis live at the Montreux Jazz Festival solo concert there at in 1999. Hey, I'm glad you're here. Every Monday, it's Jazz in the Night. Looking forward to having you with us, and with us in a very tangible way. You could do that right now with a contribution at WMNF.org. It's quick and easy to walk your way through that and make your vote count for this program, if you don't mind, Jazz in the Night. We'll be here next week going full bore. It actually starts the fun drive, as they call it, at WMNF Community Radio. Starts in just a couple of days, and it'll be going strong and just about into the home stretch when Monday night rolls around again. This is how we keep WMNF going now for coming up on 47 years, so I hope you'll take part and keep us going. Had the great pleasure over the weekend of making it back to the Firehouse in Ruskin. Great spot for live music, and this time it was the AR Connection, the trio with Pablo Arancibia and Dave Rudolph and Mauricio Rodriguez, and a nice crowd, and they sounded great. They've got Pablo visited a week ago tonight, and we'll be keeping you posted on some of their events coming up through this summer, including a big concert late July at the Palladium Side Door. This song might have gotten the biggest ovation of the night, and for good reason. It's an exciting piece I've liked for a long time, and it was nice to be reminded of it. It's a Tanya Maria tune, and just check out the rhythmic things. Now here we get Tanya's voice added to the mix. The trio really played an exciting treatment of this on Saturday night, and here is Tanya's original of Yatra Ta, Tanya Maria.

That's just out from Eliani Elias. We have dipped into a couple of things that were out a little early. Vocals from this live session called Ao Vivo. Recorded live at SF Jazz, that great performance space in San Francisco. And this, I think, is the only instrumental piece, the only non-vocal. It's something she first did a couple of years ago as a single called At First Sight, Eliani Elias. I think it's her 33rd or 34th album, and really nice stuff. Some Brazilian classics, some old favorites that everybody knows by Jovim, has some great originals. And Tanya Maria from way back did Yatra Ta. Nice to be reminded of how hip that song is by hearing it done by the AR Connection at the Firehouse in Ruskin. And nice to have that venue going strong once again, too, after quite a bit of damage from those nasty storms we had a year and a half or so ago. Ruskin, and nice to have that venue going strong once again, too, after quite a bit of damage from those...

0: done, I got to do my arithmetic, I think 70 years ago last night, featuring Kenny Dorham. That's coming up, too.
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0: Great things going on around here, always have been, and it's all thanks to you making everything here at 88.5 and here and there around the community with WMNF events all possible. This is WMNF Tampa. It's a couple of minutes before 11 o'clock in the p.m. Let's go back to Sonny. Sonny Rollins had a big change in his life. He was the most dedicated, single-minded, focused person in terms of self-betterment and never being satisfied with his own work and playing, obsessively playing. He would get out of a taxi cab at a gig with the horn already out and in his mouth and sometimes leave the stage for a set break but not stop playing and go back and play in the dressing room through the break and come back out. He was in Chicago in the mid-50s after heroin was a scourge, and Sonny was no exception to what that did to the jazz community, so many in the jazz community, but he got past it, living in Chicago and turning his life around, working a menial job, living in a rented room and avoiding the nightlife. He had an open invitation to join Miles Davis's new band, which was making a splash back in New York, but he knew that that way lay danger. But there in Chicago was the band of Clifford Brown and Max Roach, and they were making great music, and they were not living that kind of nightlife and lifestyle. And Sonny eventually began going out and seeing his friends in that great band. He recorded with them. The saxophonist Harold Land had to go back home to the West Coast, opening up for Sonny, and it was as good a band as there was. And Sonny made an album as a leader with that band under his name. It could have been the beginning of a whole new thing, but it ended up being the final recordings of Clifford Brown and Max Roach, who were both taken in a car accident about 3 months after this. So this comes from that Sonny Rollins as a leader, but with the Clifford Brown, Max Roach band, with Richie Powell on piano, Bud's brother, and the great Clifford Brown. And this is kind of a rarity in those days, a blues waltz Sonny called Valse Hot.

0: That's Bobby Broom, the guitarist from Chicago, who had a great history with Sonny Rollins. Being hired for the band in his teens, playing 5 years or so, then coming back 20-some years later and playing another several years with Sonny Rollins. And just a few weeks back, a month or so ago, putting out the album Notes of Thanks to his mentor and friend, Sonny Rollins, with his working trio based in Chicago. And that's Alfie's theme. Sonny wrote the film score to the movie Alfie, Michael Caine movie. That was the main title theme. Of course, Burt Bacharach wrote the hit song, Alfie, but the actual film soundtrack is a great one. We'll dig into some of that. It's actually an Oliver Nelson arrangement with Sonny and a great studio band on the soundtrack. But here, that song, that title song played by Bobby Broom and Vals Hot, was Sonny Rollins with his friends from the Clifford Brown Max Roach Band in the final recording of Clifford Brown and pianist Richie Powell. Sonny had begun playing with that band in Chicago and came back to New York to record that right about this time of year, 1956, not early in the year, but right about the same time as the great album we began with tonight, Saxophone Colossus. Sonny Rollins, who passed away a week ago today, we're not done, but we're going to hear something from the trumpeter Kenny Dorham coming up next.
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0: Kenny Dorham was a terrific trumpeter who's kind of been too much forgotten. He had a great sound, played with great musicians, some of the terrific albums of the day with Joe Henderson. He also wrote about jazz for the leading magazines, I think Downbeat and others. He wrote a couple of film soundtracks, but he just doesn't get talked about too much. This was recorded 70 years ago last night at the Cafe Bohemia, and it's just been released in a new expanded edition, I think from Blue Note, the complete Roundabout Midnight Sessions at the Cafe Bohemia. So it was the last day of May of 1956. That's right. What's this year again? And we'll hear his beautiful trumpet sound first on Autumn in New York.

playing at games, acting out names, guessing the parts we play. Oh, what a hit we made. We came on next to closing, best on the bill, lovers until love left the masquerade.

0: Hey, that's swinging. That is Danny Sinoff from a new album and the old tune Charade. The album is called Make Someone Happy. And Danny is well known to audiences in Southwest Florida, playing the Naples and Fort Myers area for quite a few years now. And with this new national release, well, this week he's playing the major club up in Philadelphia as well. Danny Sinoff, this new album will, I'm sure, get him wider known, much deserved. He's the pianist and singer. Great trio recording of good old standards. The Great American Songbook is in good hands with Danny Sinoff. Before that, two tunes came from the trumpeter Kenny Dorham, recorded not last night, but 70 years ago, last night, at the Cafe Bohemia in the Village. We heard Autumn in New York, didn't get the season right, but got the city right. And Who Cares, the Gershwin tune. The pianist playing a nice solo on Who Cares, that was Bobby Timmons. And Kenny Burrell was in that band, featured on some of the other tunes back in 1956. The whole thing is just out. I think it's Blue Note Records putting it out. You can check that out. Just releasing remastered and I think previously unreleased tunes. It's like a 3 LP or CD set from these sessions 70 years ago. We're going to get back to Sonny Rollins before long. We don't have too much longer. And Christian McBride, with his birthday yesterday, is in the wings.
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0: 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I'm so glad to be one of them the last few years and to have your company on these Monday nights or whenever is convenient. You might be joining me in a couple of days. All the programs are archived for the week. Christian McBride turned 64 yesterday. Maybe we'll go back to one in a minute. A fun tune live at the Village Vanguard coming up. And here is one of Christian's great tunes. He's recorded, I think, a few times from an album. Well, this is his first of a few big band recordings. And man, he has a band. The album was called The Good Feeling. And this is Christian McBride's tune called Brother Mister.

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Ben ain't had none in a minute. I know you want some. You got to get a little bit. Take as much as you want, baby. Go, bitch.

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Christian Sands on the piano, everybody. 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My name is Christian McBride. Thank you very much, ladies and gentlemen. Thank you very much. Thanks to all of you. Thanks to the Village Vanguard for making this a wonderful week. Mac Avenue Records for recording us. And until next time, may God bless you and keep you and go get you a car wash.

I told you we'd have some fun with Christian McBride and go get yourself a car wash. You remember who did that originally? I had to look it up, but we should do a ticket giveaway or something sometime with that as the question. The band was Rose Royce, who originally did that one. It was in 1976, the year of the bicentennial, wasn't it? They had a better party for that celebration than this 250 thing is turning out to be, don't you think? Car Wash from Christian McBride's trio, Ulysses Owens Jr., his drummer in those days, and who has one of the great records out of this year, I think. And brother, and Christian Sands, who I think has a new record in the next week or so. Brother Mister before that from the Christian McBride Big Band. Ron Blake, a big part of that band, formerly, now was on SNL for a long time now, and taught at USF for a couple of years, and so many more great players in the Christian McBride Big Band. The Good Feeling was the name of the album, and Brother Mister, happy birthday to Brother Mister McBride. He was 64 yesterday. I'm Bob Seymour. This is Jazz in the Night. A week from tonight at the Court Cabaret, the Monday Night Jazz Cabaret in Sarasota, Thomas Garabasi. Tom always puts a great band together. His current edition of the New Standards Band, the quartet, plays one week from tonight. I think these always sell out, but there might be a ticket available for that, presented by the Jazz Club of Sarasota. And a couple of shows coming up with Simon Lasky's New York Quintet. Simon formed a group of friends this past over the winter, and they're coming down to play a couple of concerts at the New Tampa Performing Arts Center on Wednesday, July 1st. Tampa Jazz Club has details about that one. And then across the bay, the Palladium side door the following night, July the 2nd, for Simon Lasky and his New York Quintet. Also an appearance with that band by Allison Nash at those concerts, too. Nice to have Simon with his some new music and some old favorites and some new friends. Here's Sonny Rollins to wrap this thing up. Sonny, where do you go? We'll just keep hearing Sonny a lot. He left us so much music and such an inspiration. It's an inspirational figure, the way he lived his life. Sonny had a few nicknames, the saxophone colossus, of course, Nuke, because of his facial resemblance to the great pitcher for the Brooklyn Dodgers back in the 50s, Don Newcomb, and they had a good time with that. A cabbie turned around one time when Miles Davis and Sonny were in the cab, and the cabbie said, "Oh my gosh, Don Newcomb," and they played along and told the cabbie how he was going to pitch Stan Musial that night against the Cardinals, and forever after that, Sonny was known as Nuke. He was also known as a given name was Brung Beege, he said, dating back to when people adopted African-sounding names like Rassan and Famadou. This used to be a big part of his live shows for some years. Harkening back to those days, here's Sonny Rollins with Beege. Very danceable.

Sonny Rollins, one that he did a lot in live performance in these years. This was mid-90s, Sonny. What a long and brilliant career. It was a song he'd written many years earlier, as he said, back in the days of adopting nicknames, and his self-given nickname for a little while was Brung Beegee. He had a few, including Nuke. The saxophone colossus, Sonny Rollins, remembered tonight in our spotlight, and we will always hear Sonny's music. This is WMNF Tampa, 88.5 Community Radio. That band, incidentally, Tommy Flanagan, one of Sonny's great favorites, of course, Tommy Flanagan piano, Bob Cunningham bass, and Al Foster was the drummer. I'm Bob Seymour. Mike Cornett will be here with me next week. Maybe we'll get Dominic Walker in, too. But we will look forward to hearing from you as the fun drive begins in just a couple of days. It's a minute past midnight.

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Honor tonight, the salute to the Grand Prix coming up in St. Pete this weekend. I'm Rick Randall. And to get us started, here is North to South.

Music Tampa Bay on Radio St. Pete with no racing songs on our playlist. We played some of our tracks about driving and cars and the open road. Tribute to the three-day event coming up this weekend, Grand Prix in St. Pete. That was Paul J. Atkins, and this is Rob Kaczynski.

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All songs about driving and cars and being on the road right here. And our salute to the Grand Prix on Music Tampa Bay and Radio St. Pete, Sunshine 96.7 FM. Mercy.

We're pulling up some songs out of the archives we haven't heard in a while. That's Memphis Train Union out on the road. And our salute to the Grand Prix in St. Pete coming up this weekend on Radio St. Pete. Sunshine 96.7 FM. And while we're out on the road, maybe we can make a left turn up here and head up Gun Highway with WMD, the Withlacoochee Music District.

I tell you, if you haven't seen the Green Grand Prix before, it's quite a sight to behold, and indeed, it's quite a sound to behold in downtown St. Pete and the surrounding area. When the racing begins, you'll know it. The IndyCar Series racing event coming up this weekend near the Lanoy at Albert Whitted Airport in downtown St. Pete. If you're planning to drive around in the area this weekend, might want to make other plans.

0: Mike Jurgensen in the Florida Backroads. 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

Road. 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Sunshine 96.7 FM. And coming up in just a bit, Fiona Fred Shee and the Women of Song. Right now, this is the Ben Bryan Band. Something about a dark blue Chrysler.

0: 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Fiona Frenchie's Women of Song coming up next, and here she is right now, and Drive Me Crazy.
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I'm Fiona Frenchie, and this is Women of Song on Music Tampa Bay on Radio St. Pete. Up next, one of my favorite women of song. She is a badass activist. She is, she speaks truth. She says what's on her mind. She basically says what everyone else is too timid to say. Anyhow, Janelle Sadler. Janelle Sadler with Everything Is Fine. This song shows you an entirely different side to Janelle's voice, and I just love, love, love. Brace yourself. Don't you worry how the surprise note she hits at the end of the song. I don't mean to be a spoiler alert, but it is so cool what she does with her voice. Janelle Sadler with Everything Is Fine.

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2: And our thanks to Fiona Frenchie and Janelle Adler for adding a little class to our act here tonight, and our salute to the Grand Prix in downtown St. Pete coming up this weekend. 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And with Phil Trainer, the Autumn Breeze, CD title track. One last word for tonight. All music begins local and original.

people, it's time. It's time to get your second wind. I'm late to the show, but I got my ducks in a row. And just to, you know, I got a lot of ducks. What can I say? But before we get our second wind, I want to let you know that WSLR in Fogartyville's fall membership drive is coming up October 15th through the 21st. Our theme is Hear It Here. Because Sarasota Community Energy is alive right here with local music, independent news, and cultural connections. 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Hear it and get more information at WSOR.org or call the number, the office number, 941-894-6469. Okay, well, theme for today, get your second wind by taking a long drive. This is another driving show. It's called Keep Driving, and we're going to start it off with Wooden Ships and a Song Called Motorbike here on Second Wind. I'm Shawnee G, if I didn't mention that.

some music to help you remember to use your turn signal. I know how you Mercedes BMW drivers are. Call Me No One. That was the band Call Me No One. From their album Last Parade, the deluxe version, that was Thunderbird. We heard Eatin' Dust from Fu Manchu. Morphine did Pull Over the Car, and Wooden Ships did Motorbike. Here to start off our second wind.

we listen to a song called Idle Lever from Junkie XL and the soundtrack for Need for Speed Pro Street. Some fitting break music for Keep Driving theme show that is this here on Second Wind. Big Brother and the Holding Company with Janis Joplin did Roadblock. Greenleaf did Highway Officer off their album Agents of Ahriman. Ahriman. Yeah, we'll say Agents of Ahriman. That was Greenleaf.

talking about orders. Here's we're doing this thing about driving, so you know I got to play some cars. So let's get on with it with some shoo-be-doo. Shoo-be-doo. And it be doing.

right, we're doing some drag racing in that last set. That was Drag City from Jan and Dean. Now, I had got familiarized with Jan and Dean, I believe, from a made-for-TV movie. I'm not sure. I think maybe in the 80s. About Jan and Dean, about their rise to stardom and the fact that one of them had gotten into a car accident and struggled but made a comeback. I believe in the early 60s with his brother, Jan. Jan and Dean, Drag City from the album Help Me, Rhonda. Tommy Bolin before that. Tommy Bolin, he played, he got a couple solo albums out, but he also, when Richie Blackmore left Deep Purple, he was the guitar player for Deep Purple on the Made in Europe album. Tommy Bolin with his song Post Toasties. I'm not sure exactly. It's a talk about hot rodding and drag racing, but somewhere in there, I think it might be before my time, Post Toasties meant something.

And what better band to play for driving music besides the Cars? The Cars and their songs. Two of them I played, Shooby-Doo and Candy-O, from the Candy-O album. Candy-O album. Candy-O? Candy-O?

Sorry, I was bopping. Bopping to the Junkie XL there in the background, in the trunk. We heard that song here. We're listening to Don Felder. Did heavy metal take a ride?

It's a soundtrack version from the movie Heavy Metal. One of my addictions is Grand Funk Railroad, the American band, with their song, Mr. Limousine Driver, from the album known as Red Album. And we had some War at the beginning of that set. War and their song, Whose Cadillac Is That?

here is Ronnie and the Daytonas doing GTO. Here at WSLR and WBPV, naturally, I'm Shawnee G, trying to rhyme as many times as possible.